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Got Tim Montana coming up. Animal getting ready to hit the road this Saturday. He's going to be out at Elway Power Sports just south of 27th and I-80. Getting some mid-summer deals going out there, whether you're looking for a new quad or side-by-side, or maybe you're just looking for a new motorcycle, tool around town in. It's all up there, and you can hang out with the Animal. It'll be a sweet deal. 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

Hailstorm playing, man, that's what, tomorrow? Tomorrow's Hailstorm? Yeah, tomorrow's Hailstorm. Up at the Astro Nate Nation. Got the 9 o'clock news coming up here in just a few. Little teaser for you. Greta Van Fleet with their latest Play Your Game.

In his latest single, Sour, here on 104.1 The Blaze, Nate Nation. It is the 9 o'clock news, which means I've got a whole hour of brand new music. MGK, Avatar, Poppy, Perfect Circle, Let Down, all coming up after Wage War and their new track. This is Blindfold on Nate Nation.

0: Yeah, pretty sure we are out of tickets, but there are still tickets available. 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What is that? The 21st Tuesday afternoon. 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
1: Time Bomb, new rock from the Black Moods on 104.1 The Blaze. Poppy with Time Will Tell before that. And breakout artist Moon Fever rolling on through over the hump here in the 9 o'clock news. This is Bury Me.

0: That's the latest from Perfect Circle on 104.1 The Blaze. It's been a minute since we've had some new Perfect Circle music here. Really anywhere. I know it's even been a minute since we've had Tool music. Their last album came out a minute ago, and it took forever to get even that one. So we're pumped to hear some new stuff from Maynard's other band, Perfect Circle, here on the 9 o'clock news. Just about done. Few more squeeze in your way before we wrap it all up tonight. And, of course, we'll do it one more time tomorrow. Whole hour, brand new music. 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

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That is it, Nate Nation. We're wrapping up the 9 o'clock news. I'll see if I can't get Motionless and White in, but this is going to be it for me. I'm getting out of here. You guys have a great night. Going to leave you with the letdown. Doing it for the love on your 9 o'clock news. I will see you tomorrow.

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1: When we were young, the future was so bright. 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
1: Now, the Todd and Tyler Radio Empire presents TNT Countdown. A run-up to the live kickoff with highlights from previous shows. 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
2: Oh, I ran across the guys who have kingoftheriver.com.
3: Oh, really?
2: While I was in Alaska. There you go. Fishing guy.
4: Did you look for that?
2: What, the King of the River?
4: No, Jack. Did Jack look for that?
5: I didn't look for it. I thought someone would have it because that's an old Davy Crockett reference.
4: Oh, yeah. Okay, it is. You're right.
2: But you're King of the River Peterson, right?
5: That's right. That's me.
2: And this is just King of the River.
4: That's me.
5: Yeah, yeah. All right.
2: This is just a fishing charter out of Kenai, Alaska, I believe.
5: Okay.
2: And I saw.
4: I wonder if Tyrell squatted on Hyrell Frazier. You know, I like that.
2: There was a texter that said he already squatted on himself, and he would sell it to Tyrell for $10,000.
4: Oh, he did squat on already?
2: No, I don't.
4: $10,000. Good luck with that.
5: Yeah.
4: So I'm watching the Argentina and England game yesterday, and at one point Argentina scored, and they showed Jagger in the stands, up in his booth up there, just shaking his head like
2: he was
4: all bummed
2: out.
4: And I watched the podcast. He's on Conan's podcast. It's just a great interview. It's about an hour long. If you're a big Jagger fan, he's just so cool. He's just so cool. And one of my favorite parts recently, he's doing a bunch of podcasts because the new album. Somebody asked him how it is to get older, and he goes, "It sucks." He goes, "Nothing good about it at all." I just, he just said, he was just being honest. He said, "Yeah, it just sucks." It's
6: and if a guy with the kind of resources at his disposal that Mick Jagger has can't
4: stayed in shape and did everything,
6: can't find something good, the rest of us are hosed.
4: We're totally hosed.
6: We are screwed.
4: Yeah. I mean, the guy's running around on stage at 82 years of age, just turned 82.
6: Yeah.
4: His voice is still there.
6: Got $500 million in the bank.
4: The new album is so good. Man, it's so good.
2: They're leaking a little bit of that here and there.
4: No, the album's out.
6: It's out.
4: On Spotify. I listened to the other day. It's great.
2: I hear bits and pieces of it, and a lot of those songs remind me of other Rolling Stones. It sounds really good. It sounds good to me.
4: But he couldn't find anything good to say about getting old.
6: Right,
4: and not wisdom on that crap because I forget everything and it sucks. You know.
6: Yeah, but I mean,
5: start who up?
6: Really?
4: It did depress me though, puss.
6: At 82, he's got a lot going for him.
4: More than millions of 82-year-olds.
6: And even he says, "Nah, it sucks."
4: Yeah,
6: that's not what I wanted to hear.
5: Right. Well, it's probably because his life has been so good for so long,
4: and he's just
5: like, "Yeah, I gotta keep."
2: Because he was living the dream in his 20s and 30s, so it's got to be a little bit.
6: That's
2: of a
6: good
2: letdown.
6: Point.
4: He's living his dream his whole life.
2: Yeah,
6: he has. Mick
4: and
6: Jagger.
4: He also admits that though too.
2: Since he was a very young man.
4: Yeah, right. He's been famous worldwide. Famous since he was 19 years of age, and he's 82.
2: Yeah,
6: he's got a very high bar for having a good time.
4: And people that weren't around his whole life, and, you know, I'm just telling you, if you're really, really young, say you're in your 20s, this dude has been that famous the whole time. He's never went away. I mean, the Stones and Jagger never went away from 1964 on. They were always famous.
5: It's crazy.
4: And they were always packing stadiums and always putting out albums. And I remember, actually, Keith Richards once said years ago, about 30 years ago somewhere, I saw an interview, he goes, it's not that tough to be Mick Jagger. And that's the guy who's famous with them. It's not that tough to be Mick Jagger.
6: No, I guess not.
4: And he crawls out of bed with a 38-year-old, too, by the way. And he's 82. Yeah.
7: I saw a clip of that interview where he was saying that he never met Elvis because John Lennon had a disappointing interaction with Elvis. So he tells Mick Jagger, he's like, don't meet your heroes, don't. So Mick Jagger's like, I didn't. And he's like, I probably should have met Elvis.
4: Yeah. I love that too. He just admitted, he goes, that was dumb. I should have met him.
7: Yeah. He's like, maybe he would have had a different experience, but he still has the version of Elvis. His version of Elvis that wasn't changed by a personal interaction.
2: Met a hero and he disappointed you?
4: Well, a hero or somebody you like.
2: Yeah.
4: Because heroes is a pretty strong term. I mean, obviously Elvis would be a lot of people's heroes.
2: But someone that you admired and then he was kind of a jackass.
5: Not really. I think my heroes are people that are known for being crotchety.
2: Oh.
6: That's why they're your hero?
5: Yeah, I don't know if I want to meet Neil Young that bad.
4: Yeah.
5: You know what I mean?
4: I love Neil Young too, by the way. Yeah, I don't think so. At this point, no. He's been crotchety for 50, 60 years.
2: Exactly. You hear repeatedly in these parts is, I met George Brett.
4: Right.
6: Oh,
7: yeah.
4: Well, our old sports guy, he used to say the same thing. He loved that. He said, I never wanted to meet George Brett because I heard George Brett's a total asshat. Yeah. Or I think he might have met George Brett. He was an asshat.
6: Many people have that story.
4: Right.
6: Well-reputed a-hole. Right.
7: I've been disappointed by people, but I wouldn't call Rob Schneider and Pauly Shore heroes.
6: Well, I mean, like, I met my favorite band, and they were cool.
4: Yeah,
6: you know,
4: yeah.
6: I got to meet the guys in Metallica, and they were cool. Yeah. They weren't a-holes.
4: Yeah.
2: But like, you know, Lewis Black, we were fans of Lewis Black
4: before we met him.
2: Became friends. We were fans of Bobcat, big fans of Bobcat.
4: Huge fans
6: they're
4: of Bobcat.
6: Good dudes. Yes.
2: Right. Yeah. Before we met and became good friends because they're good dudes.
4: Well, I was totally. Totally a little starstruck when I met Bobcat originally.
2: Yeah, me too.
4: And then he became a friend. Yeah,
5: I think there's
2: and he
5: people...
2: thought that we were jacking with him.
4: I know he did. Yeah.
2: Because we were acting like fans and he thought we were mocking
4: I know.
2: Him. And no, we actually like you.
4: Go ahead, Zach.
5: Well, I think there's people that like I like and I, you know, I venerate and then I meet them and then I'm like, oh, I really like them. So now they're sort of hero-ish to me.
2: Okay.
4: I got it.
5: Because
4: it
5: elevates them. It's like, and they're a good person. Holy crap. I can like, you know.
4: Well, you comedians, too, you meet guys you open up for and some famous people that way, but they're also in the same business, although you can still be a fan, you know.
7: There's some people you're just relieved that are cool.
4: Right.
7: Like Dave Attell's awesome, Doug Stanhope's awesome.
4: Yeah.
6: I mean, I've had that thought with people we've interviewed here on the show, like, man, I really hope this guy's cool.
4: I know.
6: And then he is.
4: Because you don't want to ruin that.
6: Right.
4: Yeah.
6: You know, some of them turn out to be just as cool as you wanted to be, and I get a whole new level of respect.
4: That's just on the phone, right.
6: Yeah, I get a whole new level of respect for somebody about that.
4: And then some turn out to be just jackasses, right?
6: Yeah, very few, though.
4: Like Fluffy. Fluffy was a jackass, although I didn't worship Fluffy, you know?
6: No, but but most recently when we talked to Bob Odenkirk.
4: Yeah,
6: I love
4: so
6: Bob
4: cool.
6: Odenkirk.
4: Yeah.
6: And I wanted him to be cool, and he was absolutely as cool as I wanted.
4: Yeah,
6: you know?
4: That's good to hear. Costner was cool. You know, Costner's always been cool with us.
6: Yeah.
4: And nobody's more famous than Kevin Costner, in that business at least, you know?
6: Yeah.
4: I mean, so guys, lucky that way.
6: Guys that don't have to be that cool.
4: Yeah, and I met a bunch of rock stars in my day, too, but they're usually short interactions most of the time, but I'm trying to think anybody was just a jackass.
7: I just spoke next to Ward Davis, who's a country singer that I like a lot.
4: Yeah, and you wear a shirt every time you're on stage.
7: I just didn't even say anything to him.
5: Right.
7: Oh, I'm just going to say something stupid, and I know I'm going to, and it might have made it more awkward that I wasn't saying anything, but didn't say anything dumb.
5: Right.
4: Yeah.
5: And I always like, what do I say? I'm like, you're good. I like you. You know, like, okay. Yeah. Like, how do they respond to that? It's not a way to make a friendship.
4: Just say enjoy your stuff.
7: What song of the new album you think is going to make me cry this time?
5: Yeah.
2: Just say you're a fan.
6: Yeah. Thanks for your work. I've appreciated it for a long time.
4: Try not to be completely hammered because then you start asking more questions. Every time you did that.
6: Yeah. And then it then turned into Chris Farley show.
4: Right. Right. Mm-hmm.
2: You talk to me, so I think you like me, so I'll ask you some more questions.
4: It's more embarrassing when you're with somebody that is bending some rock star's ear or some famous person's ear, and you go, oh, Jesus, shut up, you know.
6: Or when they just walk up to the guy and ask to bum a smoke and not realizing it's a celebrity.
4: but Sebastian Bach gave Todd the smoke.
6: He was looking for a light.
4: He was looking for a light. Oh, that's right.
2: No, I lit my cigarette off the end of a joint that he was smoking.
4: Right.
2: He didn't actually have a lighter on him. He's got guys to light his joints for him, apparently.
7: I've been around people when they're asked stupid questions. Larry the Cable Guy in the patio with the Funny Bone once is out there smoking a cigar, and some guy was like, he's like, remember when you were on HBO? He's like, were you nervous?
4: Oh, yeah.
7: He's like, what? Like, Cable Guy's such a nice guy that he's not going to be like, what are we doing here?
4: Yeah.
7: But why are you, what?
6: In that situation, Tyler would just look around and go, have you met Nick? And then, bam, he's gone. Off, gone.
4: Nick, here's Nick.
2: Nick. That guy's a bad interviewer.
4: Yeah.
2: Are you nervous? You know, there were cameras there. And they're going to put it on TV and millions of people are going to see it. You nervous?
4: I always think it's funny, though. The most famous person in the world was just a regular dude to his buddies when they were kids.
7: The Pope.
2: No. Right.
4: The Pope, yeah.
2: He might have been a dick to his friends.
4: No, no, I mean, no, I'm just saying that they were just normal people famous. And so somebody was in school with somebody that's really famous, and they were just a guy, he was a pretty cool dude.
6: To think about having that type of relationship with someone who is worldwide famous. Mm-hmm. You know, you were just there, you knew him, you were their friend before any of that. And you
4: they
6: still
4: walk out and say it, yeah.
6: Yeah, and you could still text him and bust his balls about something stupid, you know?
4: Well, we mentioned Jagger, perfect example. Somebody was like 12 years old hanging out with Mick Jagger. They're probably best friends, and the other guy wasn't into music or didn't go and do music. He's just Jagger's buddy when he was 12.
7: Right. Yeah. He's retired from the bank.
4: Yeah, exactly. Exactly, you know.
2: Or he might be a ghost.
4: Right.
5: It could be.
4: Yeah. All right. Mm-hmm. Could be a ghost.
6: Yeah, I just think it'd be really weird to have that type of relationship with someone that famous.
5: Well, I've read that some people, when they get super famous, the first thing they do is they just change their phone. You know, they change their number, and they disappear.
4: They get rid of all the old numbers.
6: Start clean.
4: Right. That would make sense. That would make sense.
7: We could see if Tom Segura has a new number.
4: Yeah. Do you have it?
7: Mm-hmm. You probably have an old one. It was from however many years ago.
4: Yeah. Yeah.
7: Had to let him know I'd be out front of the hotel with the Dodge Caravan, take him to the club.
2: It'd be cool if you got to meet the fishing guys who own King of the River.
5: I know. Take pictures.
4: Man, that, the kings. Guy's, that guy knew him before he's famous, too.
2: Yeah.
4: Knew that
6: You're a
4: guy.
6: King of the River? I'm a King of the River.
5: Yeah.
4: All right.
6: What?
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6: Countdown.
7: Here's a guy. And I hope he gets back to us and tells us he was a good dude. I'll have to check my backstage pass year, but the backstage. Most memorable experience was smoking a joint with Tom Petty in the 90s.
8: Whoa, well, oh, Todd. Man. Todd, you're jealous of that dude.
7: I am.
8: Man.
9: The one thing Todd wanted in life and he can never have.
8: Right.
7: Yeah. Tell me he was a good dude.
8: Peter Criss, a good dude.
9: Hell yeah. Well,
8: I was backstage with Peter Criss with his band Criss in the early 90s. Brought him on stage at a club, and I was just invited into the circle while he would just tell stories. And even his band members, who were younger than him, obviously, even the early 90s, were just reveling in these Kiss stories. He was just telling these stories backstage.
9: Man,
8: and I didn't feel like, who's this jackass radio guy sitting here? I kept my mouth shut, but he was just saying, hey, Mike, how about that? He was just telling these stories. I'm thinking, this is Peter. I kept thinking like you, Nick. I'm thinking, oh, my God, this is Peter Criss.
10: Out on the streets for a living.
8: It's Peter Criss. Yeah, he was real cool. I'm glad I remember that now. Yeah. But then I told you. Not that he was a dick, but I was hoping Lonesome Dave would invite me back in the room to do some blow when I first met Falcat.
7: Oh, yeah, he just didn't offer you any blow.
8: No.
9: And that doesn't make a guy an asshole.
8: No, he wasn't. Right. He was not an ass. Yeah. I knocked on the door, and like, you know, it's not just a joke. I'm a big Falcat fan, and I knocked on the door, and they were playing a club. We ended up meeting him later on in Omaha. He was pretty cool.
7: It might not have been his Coke to share.
8: Right. No, it was the lead singer of Falcat, not his Coke. It might have been his Coke. Mm-hmm. So I knock on the door of the green room, and he opens the door, and it's. I thought somebody. It's Lonesome Dave. I go, hey, I said, hi, Dave. I'm with the radio station. I'm gonna bring you guys on stage later on. You want me to say anything special? He goes, now. And then behind him, I see these guys cutting up a bunch of lines of coke, and the rest of Falcat. And it was these original guys, two original members, a lot of original members. And I go, oh, please invite me.
9: Can I have some?
8: Yeah, because I indulged at that point in my life, and. He was, okay, cool, I'll see you on stage. And he just closed the door. I said, oh.
9: But I want
8: but he was cool. He was cool. Yeah.
9: I mean,
8: I would have been uncool. Could I have some coke?
11: Right.
9: Yeah,
7: Wes and I both interacted with Alice Cooper at a golf tournament.
9: Yeah.
8: Oh, yeah, I met Alice Cooper.
9: Yeah, that was cool.
8: She's great, yeah.
7: We mostly talked golf. At least I mostly talked about golf with him because he golfs in Phoenix a lot.
8: Right.
7: So.
8: Yeah.
9: I mean, I hear a story.
8: I'm trying to remember Jack. Yes.
9: I think I missed this one by less than a year or so. But the Sammy Hagar taking everybody out for dinner after the Z Bash.
7: Oh,
8: no, yeah, Sammy was.
9: That's cool. He did that.
8: Yeah, no, he went to he had dinner at the brass grill.
9: I thought
8: somebody walked up to him and he wasn't that nice to him.
9: I thought he took everybody from the radio station out for dinner. Yeah. That was a story I heard.
7: Yeah, a bunch of us went, but this is what was my.
8: Didn't he sit separately though?
7: Yeah, he sat way away from everybody. Yeah. And I remember.
8: I love Sammy, by the way.
7: Yeah. Shay was 6 years old or something at the time and wanted to play. Their daughter was also 6 years old, and Sammy Hager's wife was a dick and shoot her away. that was my takeaway from that interaction.
9: See, the time I met Sammy, I had an old Cabo Wabo bottle for him to autograph, and he lost his mind. He's like, oh, this is one of the. He's like, I haven't seen one of these for years. This is one of the first ones we made. You can see here where they're.
8: He's got to be a nice guy.
9: Hand blown glass bottles. Right. This is where they broke. I mean, he was the nicest dude.
7: Except he has poor choice in women. From what I could tell. What a bitch she was.
8: And Eric, screw you. I wonder if the Ramones were cool dudes.
9: Yeah. You'll never know.
8: Damn it.
5: I bet they were.
6: Yeah. Well, I mean, yeah. There was a couple that, you know, later sued Joey and were, you know, I think it was like Dee Dee or something.
8: Later on. Yeah.
6: Joey seems rad, though.
8: Yeah. Yeah.
5: Have you heard the story about how Tyler, he had an opportunity to interview them in person, but he was at a party in college and he declined it.
7: Oh. Kevin Hart was very cool when he was in the studio. He didn't have a big entourage or anything. I mean, I think that was before he blew up. Just before he blew up.
9: Yeah. He came up 2 days in a row.
7: Right.
8: He did, right.
9: Just hung out with us.
8: Right.
6: I had dinner with Jane Goodall when I was a kid.
8: Oh, really?
6: Yeah.
9: How random.
8: Did you bring one of the apes with her?
6: Yeah. No, it was in Africa.
8: Oh, really?
6: Yeah.
7: How'd that happen?
8: How old were you, man?
6: I was 15.
8: How'd you get to Africa at 15?
6: It was a family trip.
8: Oh, cool.
6: For a company one of my family members worked for.
8: Okay.
6: And so it was like this big corporate retreat. And then, you know, she
8: spoke. So you're sitting, Jay Goodall's just sitting at dinner with you?
6: Yeah.
8: Okay.
6: Yeah. And she's just talking about the environment. Uh-huh. I'm like, all right.
7: Did you interact with her?
8: Did she eat like a monkey?
7: Yeah.
6: What?
8: Did she eat like a monkey?
6: She was just eating off people's
8: heads. Was she throwing her scat everywhere?
7: She'd do impressions of
5: It's all great. Yeah. You have to finish eating till she starts before she starts throwing poo everywhere. Yeah.
7: She would do ape impressions. You know, this is how one ape eats. And this is how the other ape eats. Have you been to all the continents?
6: No.
7: No, you haven't?
6: Nope.
8: You've been to Africa, though, Todd.
7: I want to go to.
8: He's got you, right?
7: I want to do one of them safaris. I've never been to Asia, Africa, or Antarctica. Mm-mm. And there's one other I think I'm missing in there. No, you're
6: Australia?
7: Yeah. Well, the Oceania. New Zealand counts.
6: Sure.
7: Yeah, I forgot about that one.
8: This guy said he smoked a joint
7: Papua New Guinea also counts as Oceania.
6: Okay, I'll let him know.
8: Yeah, this guy said he smoked a joint with Gwen Stefani. Back in the day.
9: Oh, that's cool.
8: Yeah, back in the day. She was at the downtown somewhere. No doubt was in town playing somewhere. With 311, I guess, yeah.
9: Well, that must have been real early on.
8: It's really early on, right, because she's probably not that friendly now.
7: Here's the guy's Tom Petty story.
8: Yeah.
7: He sat down with us, smoked a joint.
8: Where were they?

0: guy's going to enjoy
1: it. I believe.
0: And without sounding full of himself, he says, that guy's going to enjoy smoking and joint with me. Mm-hmm. And vice versa. Mm-hmm. Yeah.
1: Brian Posehn does the same thing.
2: Yes.
1: He'll smoke with regular people.
0: Right. Mm-hmm. Mm-hmm. Yes, Nick goes, yes.
2: That's right.
3: True.
1: Because when he was in the studio with us, he was also with us. I don't know if Patton Oswalt smokes joints with you, but he was also a good guy.
0: And we smoked a joint with one of the original Whalers. That's pretty cool.
1: Right. Yeah. The trombone player.
0: Yeah. Original Whaler. Yeah.
1: Of Bob Marley and the Whalers.
0: Yeah.
3: There was one summer in Omaha when I was going to bars a lot, like the 49er in Old Dundee back, you know, back in probably
0: local
3: the early
0: bars,
3: 2000s
0: yeah.
3: or whatever. And Dave Foley from Kids in the Hall and Leah
0: I love Dave Foley.
3: And Leah Thompson from like Back to the Future.
0: Why were they there?
3: Filming a movie.
0: Okay.
3: Called Out of Omaha or something like that. It was like straight to video or whatever.
0: Okay.
3: But they were
0: all right.
3: They were out drinking, just hanging out almost every night. So like
0: And Leah Thompson around. And her and him.
3: Yeah.
1: Did we talk to Leah Thompson about that?
0: I don't remember.
1: I recall.
0: Did you walk up to him,
1: Leah Thompson?
0: Were they cool?
3: Yeah. I mean, I didn't talk to Leah Thompson. I had to talk to Dave Foley because Kids in the Hall were my favorite things in the world growing up. He was very.
0: I love Kids in the Hall. Mm-hmm. Yeah. Oh, that's cool.
1: And since we couldn't mention, you know, she was one of my hall passes. Mm-mm. I talked about, you know, she's a Minnesota girl.
4: Oh yeah.
1: Yeah, and then she was singing the national anthem at a Rams. Vikings playoff game, but representing the Los Angeles Rams at
0: Todd's
1: the time.
0: Still pissed about that.
1: Yeah, I told her I fell out of love with you.
0: You did.
1: When that happened.
4: But I think you got to give her a pass.
1: Who
4: Everybody does that when they sing the national anthem or throw out the first pitch. They put on the jersey of the home team.
1: No. Yeah. She was also good friends with the owner. I think it was Georgia Frontier at the time. So she became, you know, like a Rams fan.
0: Well, she'll be bummed out. She's not wearing a hall pass anymore.
1: She was visibly bummed.
2: Who are you talking about?
1: Leah Thompson.
2: Oh, her. Okay.
1: Yeah.
0: Okay. I met Nick once. He was a dick. That's somebody. No. I expect that email to show up eventually. I just read that.
1: We had emails the other day about mostly it was guys meeting women who their dads, you know, and they oh, my dad really had a crush on you.
0: Okay, yeah.
1: Oh, that was the Pink Power Ranger.
2: Yes.
4: Yeah.
1: So we don't tell actresses that, you know, she's our hall pass.
3: Right,
0: guys. That movie looks good, though. The movie about the hall pass looks good. And you mentioned earlier, we were talking about celebrity hall passes a couple of days ago. You mentioned Anna Kendrick. And there's a famous video. She's on a talk show. And for some reason, they're looking up into the crowd. And there's the wife goes, she points to the guy, her husband. She goes, you're on his list.
1: Yeah,
0: and Anna Kendrick goes, "I am." He goes, "Well, how you doing?" She starts saying stuff like that.
2: Plays along with
0: you seen that?
2: Yeah.
0: It's pretty good. It's pretty good. Yeah.
1: Well, next time we talk to Judy Greer, you guys say that.
0: Oh, that you're on Todd's list.
1: Yeah.
0: Okay. I will tell her that.
4: I don't blame you.
0: So I'm gonna feel awkward even saying that. Although we know she's cool, she'll roll with it.
1: Yeah, she would.
0: But
1: she
0: if I would
4: me,
0: say, yeah,
4: my partner wants to buy insurance,
1: but don't. Yeah, she makes her want to switch to Allstate.
2: Yeah. Oh well.
0: Who's your celebrity hall pass? Not first. Hall pass, because your wife's not going to let you do it. But I mean, that whole bit there.
1: No, the wife has to.
0: I'm asking Zach.
1: No. I guess you suggest to you say, don't you say she's my hall pass, and then they agree.
0: You pick your. Well, you're supposed to agree to it because celebrities you're never going to bang anyway.
1: Right.
0: Do you have one, Zach?
3: I really don't, but I think the last time I had that conversation, last time I said it was like Natalie Portman or something.
0: Okay, that's nice.
4: Good choice. Yeah.
0: What was hers?
3: I don't remember.
0: All right. All right.
3: Yeah. Okay. My wife consistently talks about how she grew up having a crush on Steve Martin.
0: Oh, really?
3: Which is a weird thing. Weird. Yeah. That's odd.
4: But makes a lot of sense considering she married you.
3: Right.
4: She's a comedian.
0: A weird comedian, right.
3: Yeah. Yeah. I just need to bleach my hair.
0: Yeah.
4: Put an arrow through your head.
2: Mm-hmm. Steve Martin makes more sense than Martin Short.
3: Yeah, sure.
1: Here's
0: I had an encounter with Nick Gallant at the NFL draft in Kansas City. He was walking towards me, and he said, I said, hottest band in the world. He said, hell yeah. That's from Alan. Alan, so right there, Nick, you were cool to a fan.
1: Right. Mike says,
2: that's good. I would understand people that are dicks to people, especially like we're at a much different level of that than a lot of
0: people. Of course we are.
2: Like,
0: of course we are.
2: Completely
0: but it's still,
2: different
0: it's
2: level.
0: Still,
2: but,
0: you're right. We are. We are. But it's stupid to be a dick.
2: I've
0: right.
2: never been like, what? It's nuts.
0: Unless they come out ready, you and they're a dick. Like,
4: then you can match their energy.
2: Whoa,
0: right. Yeah. Exactly.
2: Then you just be like, all right, we'll see you later.
0: Yeah.
1: Let's find Mike's here. I talked to a guy named Gordy outside the Admiral before Todd Tyler live show, back when he was known as Cameron Logston, and he made it big on AGT. That's what they're doing right now, is they're making, what do they call it? Treatment. They're doing a treatment.

0: market for Gordy.
1: Yeah.
0: Because after he wins America's Got Talent, they're going to launch into some development deal. And he's Gordy. That's his character in his upcoming sitcom.
2: Oh, did you see the one here, Todd? Somebody smoked a blunt with Violent J from ICP, Nick.
0: Hey. Ah.
2: What?
1: Whoop, what? Whoop, whoop. Whoop, whoop.
2: I'm surprised those guys do drugs.
3: Right. Shocking.
1: Here's another one. I met Nick Allen once. He tried to sell me insurance. Okay.
3: That's an evergreen experience here.
1: Zach Peterson. If you met Zach and had an awkward, if you don't like Zach,
4: we'd love to hear it.
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6: 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One part of a lawsuit filed by former Nebraska football coach Scott Frost against the University of Nebraska was dismissed earlier this week, but the decision leaves the dispute moving forward. The order that was filed Monday denied the university's request to throw out the case entirely. Frost accuses the university of stopping payments owed to him for 2025 and 26 under his employment contract. He was fired without cause in 2022. The court ruled dismissing the first count would not end the dispute because the remaining breach of contract claim will require the court to interpret the same contract language. Scammers have taken a total of $4,800 by victimizing two or three people in Lincoln that were reached through a recent jury duty scam. The third person did not send money. Lincoln police say that those three people were contacted about having a warrant for their arrest for missing jury duty. Police say that three people victimized in this case were contacted either on July 1st or July 7th. The East Division All-Stars defeat the West Division All-Stars 9-3 Wednesday night in the American Association Baseball All-Star Game at Haymarket Park. Among the Lincoln Salt Dogs that played in the contest included Jacob Morrow, who was 1-for-2 at the plate with a double, and Carter Bagnaski, who went 0-for-2 with a strikeout. Blaze weather today, sunny and a high of 91. 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
0: I have something very important we need to discuss.
2: Okay.
0: And that is beer.
2: What is your title? Are you the general manager?
0: Officially, my title is president and general manager.
2: All right. That sounds even better.
0: Ooh.
2: President.
0: You know, it's like the first time in my life that I've been paid to be the president of something.
3: Yeah.
0: Crazy.
3: That's true.
0: Yeah.
3: You know, it's funny because I don't think I've ever told you this, Mike, that Mike was just a salesperson. He was a salesperson. When we first meet, what year was that?
0: I would have been about 99.
3: Exactly.
0: So about
3: 99. And every time when you came back to be the boss a couple years back, more than a couple, I'm sure now, I forget. I always thought, man, it was so cool we were nice to him back in the day. Because you never know. You work with people, and you might have an argument about something stupid, especially in the 90s. Todd and I were a little full of ourselves then.
5: Yeah. What? Then?
0: Really? Really?
5: Yeah.
0: Really? I thought that when I got back. Not much has changed here. Yeah.
3: But I kept thinking, man, at least Mike, yeah, we got along with Mike. He was cool. Okay, great.
0: Yeah, it's really pretty cool. You know, I started in media 35 years ago. And I started working with you guys in 99. And so,
3: exactly.
0: You know, I'm getting towards the end of my long career. And it's really cool to be back here.
3: It is.
0: With
3: the what happened? What happened to you? What happened in the building?
0: Oh, so this is kind of a fun story.
3: All right.
0: So a couple weeks back, I did this raffle thing at a club that I'm in. And I got a couple of six packs of beer.
3: Okay.
0: So I love this. It was a morning group, so I put them in the refrigerator here in the office.
3: Okay.
0: And so Tuesday, I thought, man, you know, I should probably take those home. Imagine my surprise when I opened up the refrigerator and there was only one six-pack of beer left in the refrigerator.
2: And what you told me is they drank three beers out of one six-pack.
0: So one was a six-pack of Kona, which I really like, and the other was a six-pack of this skanky, heavy beer.
2: But they also drank three of
0: those. They drank three Konas and three of the other ones.
3: Oh, okay.
0: Yeah, so they didn't, take a six-pack. They broke into the six-pack and drank three of each. So, of course...
3: I'm not in the building much.
0: Well, yeah, you're off the hook, brother.
3: I'm off the hook, so look around here.
0: So originally I was like... Wow, that's not very nice.
3: Yeah.
0: And then it got funnier as I thought about it. So I sent an email out to everybody, and I just said, I said, I thought I'd take my beer home tonight. Imagine my surprise when there was only one six-pack instead of two. Weird. And, of course, I sent the email out from the president and general manager.
3: Well, of course.
0: So whoever it is that drank my beer is probably going, oh, no, do I fess up or do I just buy him a beer or do I just hide?
2: Yeah,
0: I think so now the office has gone nuts with it, sending me memes and all
3: that's
0: kinds of
3: that's true
0: things.
3: Because they
5: you don't
3: probably
5: know who
3: thought,
5: it was?
0: No.
5: I think it's Jim Sucks.
3: He's Jim Sucks from way back.
2: What he was hoping everyone would say, I stole your beer and bring a six-pack.
0: Yeah,
2: and
0: there'd be a dozen six-packs show up the next day. That was my ultimate
3: goal. It's kind of a weird confession because you could say, listen, I didn't know it was yours or I wouldn't have drank it. Well, you're still drinking somebody else's beer.
2: Yeah.
0: Well, I mean, so to be fair, when it's in the refrigerator, it's kind of open season, right?
2: Oh, I don't think
0: I didn't have my name on it. It was in there for 2 weeks.
6: Yeah. Now, I have left leftover beer that we've been gifted in that fridge, too. If, you know, we have a few left, you know, I just leave them out for whoever wants them. But I don't want to leave them on the counter. So you stick them in the fridge.
5: I wonder if they thought it was like that situation.
2: They might have.
6: Could have been.
3: They did, but they're still afraid to admit it now because it's the bosses. It's the bosses.
2: Right. So they should come forward.
0: No, they won't. And I think but I just think it's hilarious.
2: I think it's lame that they don't.
0: And when you think about it, since they took three different beers from each six-pack, it sounds like there was a party here in our office, and nobody invited me.
3: Yeah, it's not that busy of a place. Salespeople and not many on air.
6: I mean,
3: in the morning
6: at times there's upwards of 15 people in the building.
3: Somebody could have came in at night.
0: Yeah,
3: there's no cameras.
0: Well,
6: there are
0: the cleaning crew
3: outside. There's cameras.
0: I'm here pretty late, and the cleaning crew is pretty cool. So, if they want, and here's the thing, if you want one of my beers, I will gladly share my beer with anybody that asks. You know, as long as it's not like 2 p.m. and I'm meeting with a client or something.
3: Wouldn't it be funny though?
0: I don't know.
3: It'd be funny if somebody did admit to it, and they happen to be a person that was about to get fired anyway. And then, like a month later, they're fired, and it's for other reasons, for other causes. Like, damn it!
0: Well,
3: it's because of the beer.
0: I have my suspicion at this point.
3: Kurt?
2: Yeah.
0: No, actually,
6: he
0: actually, so one of our other stations is Channel 94.1.
3: Right.
0: And Jen and DeGann are on vacation this week. I think it was DeGann.
3: Oh, you do?
0: I do. Yep.
5: Okay.
2: Because he's not here.
0: Because he's not here to defend himself.
3: Oh,
6: yeah, that guy would do that.
3: Yeah. All right. Well, we should bring everybody in. We can interrogate them for you. But,
0: yeah, so I had this happen to me once early in my career.
3: Right.
0: Literally, I had a salesperson that I had one of these 12-inch hoagies, right?
3: Mm-hmm.
0: So I had a 6-inch left over from lunch. I put it in the fridge with my name on it.
3: Right.
0: And
3: all the name on it, too, man.
0: With my name on it. And the next day, I went to get my lunch, and it was gone. Figured out who the salesperson was that ate my lunch, right?
3: Right.
0: That sounds weird.
3: It does sound weird.
0: And here's the thing that happened. These amazing listeners that we have on these radio stations were like, oh, man, we feel sorry for you. And the next day, a sub shop delivered 12-inch subs to the office.
3: So you're looking for free beer.
0: So I'm still mooching free beer for anybody that's listening.
5: Did the guy that stole your sandwich get another sandwich the next day?
0: No, he did not.
5: That's good.
0: He doesn't work for us anymore.
5: Good.
3: Yeah. Well, you could have put names in your beer, but you didn't, obviously.
0: No.
3: So, yeah, I think it's funny. Anybody else, they probably would have confessed to it, but now they're going, I can't.
2: All right, we'll just relax and we'll take over this investigation.
0: Yeah, we'll do all right, that. Thank you. Yeah. Thank you, guys. I appreciate it.
3: Thanks, Mike. Appreciate it.
2: We'll find justice.
0: All right.
2: And we'll regionally shame this person.
0: All right. So, good job, guys. Carry on.
3: All right. Thank you, Mike. Appreciate it.
2: Thanks, Mike.
3: All right.
5: We're on the case.
3: Yeah, we are.
5: I rarely look at that fridge. The other day I opened it up, though, and I'd been thinking about tacos, and there was a single Taco Bell taco in there, and I'd rarely been so tempted to, like, just take it.
3: I know. It's just, I'm with you on that.
6: Stealing out of the office fridge is just, that's low.
5: It's low, and it's very bad karma.
6: Yeah.
3: Yeah.
5: It's a dick move.
6: Total.
5: I could see this being, like you said, there's been beer in that fridge before that's just up for
3: grabs. Yeah, I don't think that's a big deal, but I think they're afraid to admit now because it was the ball. I didn't see the email. I probably wouldn't know the email because I
6: don't know. No, you were.
3: I was, okay.
6: Yeah, you just don't pay attention.
3: Yeah, I didn't care to read it.
5: I don't get those emails. I don't know if that's on purpose or not. But
2: that well, that's on purpose.
5: I don't think it matters.
6: Yeah, we left you out.
2: Right. For you, that's on purpose.
5: I think they make sure they don't send a rogue Christmas party invitation my way.
3: Just text me, you know.
6: Yeah, I'm guessing that is what it is. Because I will, if we get beer given to us and, you know, there's a can or two left over, I will just stick them in that fridge and, like, hey, anybody wants these, go for it. So that's... probably what they thought it
3: remember
6: was.
3: Remember, I confessed to eating my friend's, my co-worker's noodles years ago. We called her from the show.
2: Right, you called her 25 years after the fact.
3: Oh, later than, longer than that.
2: Something like that.
6: You let her be the villain for a few decades.
3: No. She wasn't the villain. She thought somebody else was.
6: Oh, right.
2: She was the victim, and then she was accusing somebody else for the longest time.
3: And I apologized to her, yeah.
2: Right.
3: Yeah. But that was also, Todd worked in that building.
2: That guy did time in prison because of Tyler.
6: Right.
3: There was no DoorDash, and you weren't anywhere near anything. And if you were starving overnight, man, it was one of those nights I said, oh, I'm going to faint about some food here. And I ate her noodles, you know. And there was a big, and it was the old school Xeroxed note all around the radio station. And I'm thinking, oh, man, I can't admit to that, you know. They're going to blame somebody else. I'm too cool. Yeah. they do blame somebody else. For years, she thought it was somebody else. It wasn't.
6: Yeah, don't do that. Don't steal.
3: No,
6: don't steal out of the
3: not with
6: the
3: DoorDash now.
6: Fridge.
3: You can get your food anywhere, right?
6: That's just low.
3: Right. And we've done a bunch of stories where people know somebody's stealing their stuff, and they put, like, hot peppers in it or X-Lax or something.
2: And then that's a meeting with HR.
6: And then they get in trouble.
5: They don't understand why those people get in trouble.
6: No. Yeah.
2: Then suddenly they're the victim.
6: Then you just have to go into HR going, no, I like an X-Lax and ham sandwich every day.
3: I think they should be in trouble if they put piss in there or something that's really inappropriate.
6: You know,
3: but I don't think X-Lax or hot peppers should be part of. I think you should be allowed to do those.
2: That should be fair game.
3: That should be fair game.
6: Even
3: it's
6: if you
3: edible.
6: Do something really nasty, if you don't steal somebody else's food, then you're not the victim.
3: I'm with you, but I think the HR is going to bitch more if you pissed or pooed on somebody's sandwich as opposed to X-Lax or hot peppers. Yeah.
6: You know, I think you get what you got coming to you if you do that.
3: So this is 1975 all over again. A 1,700-pound great white shark called Contender, the biggest ever recorded in the Atlantic, is believed to be heading to a summer hotspot. Man.
6: Cape Cod.
3: Yeah, Cape Cod, right there, man.
6: Apparently he was spotted off the Outer Banks of North Carolina. 14-foot, 1,700-pound male shark.
3: I got some.
2: And they had some shark whisperer ask him where he was going, and he said,
3: "Well, they're following him, probably."
2: Yeah, I think they got him vacation hotspot.
6: They got him tagged, and they said he's tracking towards Cape Cod.
3: Hopefully, Sheriff Brody's ready, man. Right.
2: Oh, you know how that works, though. He'll deny it.
3: No, not Brody didn't. The mayor did.
2: Oh, yeah. That's the problem.
3: The mayor.
2: The government deniers.
6: Yeah. They said.
3: Of course they do. And idiots believe it, right?
2: Oh, sure.
6: Typically, these sharks will migrate north, spend the summer and early fall in the foraging in the waters off Cape Cod or Atlantic Canada.
3: Right.
6: And so that's where they figure this guy's going.
3: Right.
6: And everybody out of the water.
3: Right. Well,
2: if it's happy hunting grounds for them, then that's where they'll be for a while.
3: Yeah.
6: I mean, 1,700 pounds, 14 feet long.
3: Right.
6: That's nightmare fuel.
3: And it's a great white, and they do attack humans.
6: Yeah. I mean,
3: unprovoked.
6: Yeah. I'm thinking you probably don't make it out if that one takes after you.
3: No.
6: That's not a battle you win.
3: When is that movie coming out with the guy that gets swallowed by the whale? And if you've seen the previews, it's claustrophobia, huge. The guy wakes up inside the whale. Yeah.
6: The movie's called Whale Fall.
3: Right. And the previews, I think I saw the trailer somewhere. I know I saw the trailer. And it's brutal because he gets sucked into the whale and he wakes up inside the whale. And it's not like his old school movies where he's lighting a match and he's sitting there. He's in like a tube, just in the whale.
6: Yeah.
3: Completely alive, you know.
6: Comes out October 16th of this year.
3: Nah.
6: Survival.
3: That's nightmare fuel too, man.
6: Survival thriller following a scuba diver searching for his father's remains off the California coast, who gets swallowed by an 80-foot sperm whale, leaving him just 1 hour of oxygen to escape.
2: Oh, we've changed those to milt whales.
3: Milt whales.
6: Right.
3: Sorry. Yeah, milt is sperm now.
6: Forgot about that.
2: Our little salmon talk yesterday.
6: Right. Yeah, that looks horrifying.
3: Yeah, if you watch just watch the trailer, then you don't have to go see the movie because the trailer's scary enough. Yeah.
6: I get it.
3: Shut up. No, you can watch the trailer.
6: I get it. It's fine. I don't need to see the whole trailer.
3: I know what you're making fun of there. He should be here shortly.
6: Josh Brolin plays the dad.
3: Yeah, yeah. Well, there was a guy.
6: Or no. Maybe
3: there was a real guy that claimed he was sucked into a whale and then spit out.
2: That was recently.
3: Yeah. Yeah, there might have been. It was like a fisher and...
2: I think he was kayaking or out on a paddleboard or something.
3: Was it in Latin America somewhere? I'm not sure. He's Googling that right now.
6: Yeah.
3: That guy was sucked in by a whale and spit out.
2: Yeah. I was informed by Christy, the new bass baby, is the motorized paddleboard.
3: All right.
2: She saw a bunch of dudes with motorized paddleboards zipping around.
3: So you don't even have to paddle?
2: No.
6: So it's like an e-paddleboard instead of an e-scooter?
3: Drive around it.
2: Exactly.
3: All right.
6: I mean, doesn't that kind of defeat the purpose of the paddleboard?
3: Right.
2: No, it looks to me like you could set it up and you could like fish from it, go long distances. You could fish from it.
6: Yeah. I've only been on a paddleboard one time, but I don't think you'd throw like casting a rod would throw your balance off right away.
2: Oh no, you're sitting on this.
6: Oh okay,
2: on this board.
6: Okay,
2: they've got a seat, but it's about the size of a paddleboard. It's just having to. Happens to have a motor on.
6: Yeah, I told you guys in the first 5 minutes I was on that thing, I fell off 26 times trying to figure out how to balance.
3: Those big feet anchoring your ass.
2: Is it difficult
3: to
2: get back on? That's kind of what I thought.
6: Yeah, if you're not somewhere where you can touch the bottom, it's real hard to get back on.
3: Yeah, that's why I'm probably not going to try that.
6: And 12 or 14 of those times I was trying to get back up and just right off the other side.
3: That would have been great,
2: some
3: man.
2: Some good video there.
6: Oh, my wife and daughter were dying. Oh,
3: of course they were.
6: They were laughing their asses off.
3: Son of a bitch.
10: 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The cast and crew will be live right after this.
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12: 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One part of a lawsuit filed by former Nebraska football coach Scott Frost against the University of Nebraska was dismissed earlier this week, but the decision leaves the dispute moving forward. The order that was filed Monday denied the university's request to throw out the case entirely. Frost accuses the university of stopping payments owed to him for 2025 and 26 under his employment.

0: contract. He was fired without cause in 2022. The court ruled dismissing the first count would not end the dispute because the remaining breach of contract claim will require the court to interpret the same contract language. Scammers have taken a total of $4,800 by victimizing two or three people in Lincoln that were reached through a recent jury duty scam. The third person did not send money. Lincoln police say that those three people were contacted about having a warrant for their arrest for missing jury duty. Police say that three people victimized in this case were contacted either on July 1st or July 7th. The East Division All-Stars defeated the West Division All-Stars 9-3 Wednesday night in the American Association Baseball All-Star Game at Haymarket Park. Among the Lincoln Salt Dogs that played in the contest included Jacob Morrow, who was 1-for-2 at the plate with a double, and Carter Bagnaski, who went 0-for-2 with a strikeout. Blaze weather today, sunny and a high of 91. 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
1: So I forgot to tell you guys, it happened to be 2 days ago. I forgot to write it down for yesterday, but I was...
2: You ripped a gas pump off.
1: No, I'm not that dumb.
2: I forgot to tell you.
1: That's Todd. Yeah. Todd did that.
3: Although technology has come a long ways. Where before there would be... Well,
1: they take into account idiots to do it, right?
3: Because apparently it's happened enough, but you know, that could be an extremely dangerous situation.
2: Yeah.
1: But Gretry said, you know why they call it dirt bikes, huh? Yeah. That's why they don't call them clean bikes. Then he hopped in there and pulled it. No, so I'm at the gym and I walk in the sauna. There's a dude in there, just me and this dude. And I'm looking at my phone, and maybe if I'm in there about 5 minutes, 5 to 10 minutes, and I usually sit there 15 minutes. That's about what I'm supposed to
3: do. Is this the diddling sauna?
1: It's the diddling sauna, okay. Right? So it's the infrared sauna at my gym. I'm pretty much there, which is kind of crazy. I was sitting that thing for 15 minutes, and I walk outside of the parking lot, and it's 100 degrees.
2: Right. Not much of a drop-off.
1: Not much. So I'm sitting there and I'm looking at my phone. I notice two people come in and sit kind of not really right next to me. They're in their own corner, but it's a pretty close quarters. And the way he's got his legs facing her. And all of a sudden my brain would go, oh my God, I wonder if this, and I kind of glance up my right eye and it was the diddling couple.
3: Ah.
1: if you're new to that story about 3 months ago, I come around the corner and you can't see through the window when you come to the sauna, and all of a sudden you take a right to open the door, and that's when they first see you too. And I see a guy and a girl sucking face, and his hand is right in her crotch, right, not in her panties, but basically outside her tight sweatpants, you know, just rubbing her crotch. And I open the door because I'm already too late, plus I want to get in the sauna, and they stop, and I sit down and look straight down the whole time. I have only seen her since then, not him. So I walk, and so I'm thinking, oh, my God, that's the diddling couple. And I'm thinking, I can't be left in here by myself with them because I don't want them saying anything. Hey, were you the dude that caught us? Or just... I don't like that. So I bailed before the other dude bailed. But, yeah, they went back in there, man, you know. And they were still getting way too close to each other. Like, I'm thinking somebody mentioned affair to me.
2: Yeah.
1: You know?
2: Or just a really new relationship.
1: Yeah, but... Yeah, it's true.
2: If that was an affair, that's way too public a spot to do things like that.
3: That's a new relationship.
1: Yeah. Unless they drove three towns over, like people go to a bar three towns over,
2: but
1: go to a gym three towns over, so you can play with each other in a sauna.
2: If you're going to go to that much effort to go three towns over, you're just going to get a hotel room.
1: Right. Now, at looks aren't everything, but the dude is, I told you this before, the dude is better looking than the chick, and that's a rarity. So if it's an affair, you didn't pick a hot one.
2: Well, it could be his girlfriend.
3: Yeah.
1: That's probably what it is.
3: But if you're doing that,
1: she wasn't ugly, don't get me wrong, but
2: she can't hear you, don't worry about
1: it. Right. Yeah, you're right.
3: Putting on that blatant of a public display of affection, that's probably a new relationship.
1: Yeah.
2: That's,
1: but I'm afraid they would start to rub crotches after, eventually there too. So the diddling sauna couple were back in the sauna with me. Maybe they saw me walk in there and followed me.
3: Yeah, why didn't you hang out a little bit?
1: Because I didn't want to deal with that. The smell, you know.
2: Hot sex?
3: Yeah.
2: You mean that smell?
1: Of just juices in the sauna. Right.
3: I don't know that your nose is that sensitive.
1: It smelled worse.
3: Yeah. You know, unless you got right up in there too.
1: Yeah.
2: I don't think that offer was coming.
1: I didn't want to even, because they know it was me that caught them. They know it was me. You know, I'm the guy that looks like me at the gym, and I'm the guy that walked in. They were rubbing crotches, you know. So they know. So it's like we were talking about this the other night with, I was talking about this last night with Michelle. And you know how we talked about this with, you run into somebody you don't want to see, and you see them across a bar or a grocery store or any place in public, and then you see them and turn and don't want to see them. Well, guess what? They saw you.
2: There are exceptions to that.
1: There are exceptions. But in general, like a bar, let's say a public situation where you're not running around, and if you saw them, they saw you. And if you're trying to avoid them and they don't come up to you, guess what? They're trying to avoid you too, or they don't, or they just don't care about talking to you.
3: No, some people are more observant than other people.
1: I don't know.
3: A lot of people are just oblivious and clueless.
1: Well, maybe, but I think a lot of people have.
2: And unless
1: I saw them, they saw me.
2: Unless you make eye contact, there is still the feasible response of, "Oh, I didn't see you."
1: Yeah.
2: You know.
3: Was there eye contact?
1: The diddling couple?
3: Yeah.
1: Well, yeah, because I walked in, the original diddling couple. No, this time there wasn't. 2 days ago, I kind of glanced over and saw them. And they were looking at each other, so they didn't see me. And then I got the hell out of the sauna. Well,
2: they probably at least felt gravity change when your head walked out.
1: Well, I was already there, man. Yeah.
2: I know, but okay. When you left, it would change.
1: Well, the sweat was dripping off my body.
3: You were mostly staring at her crotch and never made eye contact?
1: No, the first time.
3: Staring at the top.
1: Her
3: of
1: hand
3: towel.
1: Was rubbing her crotch. And yeah. I don't know, that's not a bleep thing because he was rubbing it. Yeah.
3: I'm thinking Jeff Bridges in what's the.
2: Oh, Crazy Heart.
1: Yeah, yes. Crazy Heart. Yeah. Well, that was down into the panties, man.
3: Yeah.
1: Well, that's a hot scene.
3: That was at the top of the panties.
1: That's a hot scene, man. Yeah. You're talking about Jeff Bridges' panties, right? Yeah, it was pretty.
3: Yeah,
1: hard.
3: Yeah.
2: Oh, yeah. nobody cares about Maggie Gyllenhaal. No, we're talking about Jeff Bridges'
1: exactly.
2: panties.
1: Exactly. Rachel Ware going to join us on the show later on this morning. Comedian Rachel Ware. Nick will be here eventually. It's Friday. Isn't
2: Craig
1: Friday?
2: Peters.
1: Oh, Craig yeah. Peters.
2: Craig
1: when
2: Peters
1: is that?
2: Calling.
1: When is that then?
2: 8:35.
3: Podcast. Within a podcast.
1: Yeah.
3: Are you breathing unhealthy air?
1: Yeah, I thought about you, Todd. Yeah, it's brutal. Yeah, It was bad outside yesterday, and it's supposed to be that way through Saturday. It's the whole East Coast getting killed with the Canadian wildfires.
3: The number
1: wildfires.
3: I'm getting is 293. That's your air quality index for Harrisburg.
1: Yeah, that's
3: your
1: bad.
3: Ideal air quality index is zero.
1: Oop. Yeah,
3: you are getting into the hazardous area.
1: Yeah, it says here. I got a local weather guy. Actually, he's a friend of mine. Local TV weather guy. He has us in the hazardous, yeah.
3: Oh, he does. Okay. The fire and smoke map I'm looking at just has you as very unhealthy.
1: Well, I can't tell the colors here. Yeah, that might be very unhealthy.
3: Yep.
1: Yeah. Which is still not good.
3: But you go
1: now, what does that mean? Because you know what? When I'm out, I didn't walk outside yesterday mainly because it's 100 degrees, but I also didn't want to walk out. And I'm thinking, well, good thing I don't walk outside with this stuff. But if you are, people are outside during this kind of weather.
3: Oh, yeah.
1: Even when it happens in the Midwest, yeah. I was outside for events. I had to be outside for things.
3: If
1: you
3: have emphysema,
1: that's
3: if you
1: it.
3: Have any
1: asthma,
3: kind of COPD, right. Even if you have perfectly healthy lungs, you're going to feel it after a while.
1: I mean, but how dangerous is it you're outside 3 or 4 hours?
3: Well, you know, it would be like smoking probably a pack of cigarettes over the course of a day if you've never smoked cigarettes before. Yeah. You're just sucking in some very unhealthy air.
1: That's true.
2: I saw a bunch of like the Phillies game was moved up because they said it was going to get worse in the evening.
1: Okay.
2: And then I saw a bunch
1: of why that was on early.
2: Some concerts. I think Mellencamp had to cancel last night because his venue was.
1: Where was he outside Indiana? Where was he outside?
2: I think it was. It might have been somewhere in Wisconsin or Michigan or somewhere up there. I don't.
1: You're not getting it. It's not hitting Omaha.
3: Oh, no.
2: No.
3: It's all going. Minnesota's getting hit hard because the boundary waters are, the water in the boundary waters is on fire.
1: Right.
3: And then there's a ton of fire activity right across the border in northern Ontario. And
1: and it's blowing down this way, right?
3: The jet stream is taking it over to the northeast U.S. mainly.
2: Mellencamp.
1: It's like a mighty wind.
3: Yes.
1: Yeah.
2: Mellencamp is in Michigan. So,
1: oh, okay.
2: Yeah, that was. That was probably the worst of it.
1: That's a tour I really want to see because his set list is amazing. It's every hit from all three decades or four decades of his. It'd be all the late 70s, all the 80s, and the early mid-90s. All his hits he's playing. And that's the only tour he's going to do that on.
3: It looks a little better today in Minneapolis, but I read yesterday at some point they had the third worst air quality of any city in the world.
1: Yeah. Ugh. Need to build a wall over Canada to stop that, That's what we need to do.
2: Yeah. Wow, he's playing two full sets.
1: I know, it's
2: he's
1: incredible.
2: Taking a break in the middle, doing 26 songs, man.
1: I'm hoping he continues the tour because he's back east for a little bit, and then he's all over the country, but it's not a huge tour as of now. It's 26 dates, maybe, The hit list is amazing.
2: It is just, I'm looking, I can't think of a song of his catalog that he's missing here.
1: And I especially was really into him a lot in the 80s. I mean, those albums, every album had, for me, 5 or 6 hits on them. I mean, I played him on the radio, basically. So I can't wait. I'd like to see that tour, but I can't find a date. I mean, I can find a date. But
2: didn't you move out a date? She lives with you now.
1: Yeah, that's right. Right. Okay. Rachel Ware later on, and Craig Peters will join the show with a podcast, Within a Podcast. It's the final day of the week. Doesn't matter. Well, it does, because tomorrow's off for a lot of us, Come on back.
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7: 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Officials at the Lincoln-Lancaster County Health Department confirming 5 cases of cyclospora in Lancaster County. It's a parasite that can cause lengthy gastrointestinal illness and is currently linked to several outbreaks throughout the country. Fresh vegetables and fruit are usually associated with cyclospora outbreaks. People can become sick when they eat food or drink water contaminated with a parasite. The illness, by the way, does not spread from one person to another. Lincoln police confirmed they're investigating a death after a body was found in a storm drain in Antelope Creek around 9 o'clock Thursday morning near the Billy Wolf Trail south of N Street. LPD confirms the body is that of a 37-year-old Lincoln man. The latest on this is up at KIBZ.com. And tickets for the Nebraska women's basketball game against California in the 3rd annual Bay Area Women's Classic on December 20th at the Chase Center in San Francisco go on sale this afternoon at 4 o'clock Lincoln time. Ohio State and Stanford will also play. Ticket information is up at KIBZ.com. It'll be sunny and hot today with a slight chance of rain and a high of 94. 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I'm Jeff Moats on 104.1 The Blaze.
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3: We were talking late in the show yesterday about people meeting celebrities, good and bad experiences.
1: Right, yeah.
3: And David from Wichita, I think he runs a limo service, but he said, you know, nobody does the limo anymore, but it's cars.
1: Yeah. Well, limos.
3: The SUV.
1: I've never been comfortable.
3: No.
1: Because you have to bend down.
3: They're too low to the ground.
1: Man, and they come with big SUVs now. And
3: yeah.
1: Yeah, it's just so weird they went away. You don't really see them because they're not comfortable.
2: I just saw one.
1: And also don't seem safe either.
2: I just saw one over the weekend, and it was like, look at that.
1: Yeah. Yeah, it's like, you're right.
2: Whoa. A unicorn.
1: Every time I see
2: a limo.
1: I think about a
3: DeLorean or something.
2: Exactly. Yeah. It caught my eye because it's so rare.
1: Every time I see one, I think about how uncomfortable they are when you have a bunch of people in there for sure.
2: Yeah.
1: But the bend over factor, and you're a tall guy, Puss. It probably It's a pain in the ass.
2: It sucks.
1: Yeah.
3: It used to be such a status symbol.
1: Oh, it was. Yeah. For years. Yeah.
3: We're in a limo.
2: Yeah.
3: Look at me.
2: Even the stretch SUV limos, they weren't much better for crawling.
1: No,
2: if you had to go all the way up to the front,
1: right? Oh,
2: you're kind of in this weird bent over half crouch crawl.
1: Yeah. Not comfortable.
2: And a lot of times, you know, weddings and you're in like
1: nobody
2: a
1: had
2: tux.
1: Nobody had seat belts on. It was crazy, man.
2: No,
1: we used to take those dodgeball games. Like, you know, 10 guys crammed into one of those with 8 cases of beer.
2: Because who wants to play dodgeball sober?
1: Nobody.
3: Well,
1: don't
3: Dave
1: ever
3: Wright,
1: play it sober.
3: Love your show. Been listening for a while. Been a limo driver for almost 20 years. A company used to drive all the talent that came to Wichita. Among my favorites, and it's a long one here, but they're all pretty good. Neil Armstrong. He was very quiet. That was expected.
1: Tell him he didn't go on the moon.
3: Yeah, very nice man.
1: Punch your ass in the face, man.
3: And a full circle experience for me because I watched him walk on the moon when I was a kid.
1: That's pretty cool.
3: Yeah, I even built Apollo models.
1: Geek alert right there, but that's pretty cool, though.
3: He was a kid when he did that.
1: I like that.
3: Stephen King. exactly the guy you would expect him to be, with a really dark sense of humor. He also had stalkers, which I wasn't expecting. He did a reading and a talk over at the Wichita State Extension. 2,500 tickets sold in about 30 minutes. It included his newest book and the potential of getting one of the 250 signed. And a bunch of middle-aged male stalkers running up to the car when he came out.
1: Ooh.
3: Pre-signing the books. They had armloads of Stephen King gear that
1: we
3: they wanted him
1: to
3: sign. He dove into my car, and we blasted out of there. We came back that night.
1: Were they screaming like girls, too?
3: Sounds like it.
2: Like the Beatles.
1: Yeah. Ripping his T-shirt off.
2: Or the Wonders.
3: Who were following behind a couple of very attractive women. He said, you know, Dave, I'm really not afraid of them.
1: That's a funny line.
3: A particular door security that had us go into, and we were literally walking behind these two women, and they were looking in the window of that door trying to see if they could see anything. Stephen King was standing right behind them. He said, is there something good going on here tonight?
1: Oh, that's funny.
3: They about had a heart attack when they recognized him.
1: Yeah, people love Stephen King novels, man.
3: Yep. Yeah. Adam Sandler, David Spade, Kevin James, Rob Schneider. Were they all on the same bill?
1: That's the tour,
2: A lot of them were open up for Sandler.
3: You guys had an email about this a couple of years ago, all these guys were very cool, including Rob Schneider, who did not talk politics.
1: Yeah.
3: They had a great show. It was awesome. They were all in my car at one point, mainly because they were booted out by their security guy. That guy was a jackass, hyper-aggressive. Yeah, he was the primary downer for the entire experience. Most security people are pretty cool. He was not.
2: Right. Sounds like venue security, not personal security.
1: Right, right.
3: It continues here. Joan Rivers, the most surprising of all my celebrity runs. I picked her up in Kansas City in a stretch limo. I pulled up to the terminal at TSA, started writing me a ticket. I told her I was waiting for Joan Rivers, and I was going to bring her right out. She said, okay, I'll wait right behind you. I started to go in, and airport security pulled up, started writing.

0: Okay. Yeah.
1: And I had the wife with him.
2: This was he didn't have to bend down to get in a limo.
1: Right. No. Prior to the latest one, she was completely amazing. He lost a good one there. They put on a good show, one of the highlights for us.
2: Yeah.
1: All of us drivers, was we actually get to eat all the Kraft food services. Metallica had an old converted bus that traveled and followed them to each of their concerts. They were Metallica's personal chefs who set up a full-on barbecue outside the loading area at the arena. The best food we've ever had at any concert we've driven for.
2: That's got some money. You got a barbecue truck following you. You got money, man.
0: Well, and that's the level of money they're at. They're not even on those buses.
2: No, I know.
0: Those limos were taking them back to the private jet to take them to the next one. They ain't been on buses for years.
1: The buses are for the chefs.
0: Yeah, and the trainers and the physical therapists and the massage there. Yeah, they got all kinds of people.
2: And the wives, they stay back in the bus. It's just like almost famous, you know.
1: Ribeye, steaks, scallops, and amazing vegetables.
0: Yeah.
1: That's your Metallica backstage meal. Also had the good fortune to drive Stevie Nicks.
2: Oh,
1: when Fleetwood Mac came to Wichita several years ago, is what he says, after loading all the luggage and the SUV at their private jet, I was shutting the rear hatch down, and I saw there was a woman riding shotgun, and there were two women I didn't recognize in the second row. I jumped into the car, had to do a double take. It was Stevie Nicks riding shotgun.
2: Oh, cool.
1: Had her hair up in curlers, giant glasses, sweatpants, house shoes. Her feet were propped up on the dash.
2: Wow.
0: Nice.
1: Christine McVie was getting into the SUV behind me, and she was totally put together, dressed in black. She looked awesome. I got lucky enough to have Stevie, and we were in the lead. She sang various notes with an app on her phone on the way to the Interest Arena.
2: She's before the show. Cool.
1: She sounded like Marge Simpson warming up.
2: Yeah.
1: I thought, oh, my God, she's going to have a lip sync through this whole show. It turned out her voice was perfect.
2: Yeah.
1: And
2: she still sounds great. I just saw some audio the other day.
1: That is her rock and roll voice.
2: Yeah.
1: She was also awesome to everyone she came into contact with. Does a lot of charity work for disabled vets. I didn't know that. Celebrity runs are always big unicorns that we love to do. I drove the Eagles once, Barry Manilow twice, Reba McEntire twice. All of them were great.
2: Cross-eyed Reba, cool.
1: Yeah. Flo Rida was a really good guy. His crew was not.
2: Yeah.
1: The second time I drove him, he had to dial them down. They were all trying to pull groupies into the SUV through passenger windows in the rear. He got really pissed. Said, what the F are you doing? Get the F out of my car.
2: Remember all these celebrities' names, we can tell Nick who actually celebrities are.
1: Right.
2: Because Nick's name-dropping recently has been brutal, man. I realize I'm not into everything, but come on, man. Push could even agree on that one.
1: Oh, and he thinks he drove us in a white stretch limo a very long time ago. Because it's been almost 20 years since we debuted in Wichita. I took you to the
2: Century. Oh, he drove us?
1: Yeah. Century 2, where I think you did a little bit of stand-up. No, we don't do a little bit of stand-up.
2: No, we were probably sitting in the parking lot meeting fans.
1: Yeah.
2: Yeah.
1: Before I was a fan.
2: Do a little stand-up.
1: Forgive me if I don't remember the details.
2: Maybe that's fine.
1: I'm completely wrong. I don't know that it was.
0: Yeah, I don't know.
2: Were we cool?
1: I don't know. I don't recall.
2: T-9. We left in a limo the day we almost died in the Harley parking lot.
0: Yeah, I do remember that.
2: We left in a limo that day.
0: We must have
2: showed up in a limo and left in a limo that day.
1: I'm surprised Johnny Sucks sprung for a limo.
2: I don't think he good point. Johnny does suck.
1: They must have had a trade deal going or something.
0: I just remember being all the way in the back, and that was when the tunnel vision started creeping in. And I went, I'm going to pass out. This will be fun.
2: That was brutal. That had to be it. I don't remember being in a limo again. We went to a limo at the time. You and I were at that hockey game years ago.
1: Oh, that's right.
2: That might have been
1: we may have gone to the... That was at the Interest.
0: Yeah.
1: I'm playing golf in the heat today, so I'm preparing properly. I drank a lot last night.
0: And all black?
1: Right.
2: You're such a dick,
1: and,
2: man.
1: I
2: we're black.
1: And head
2: we're
1: to
2: black
1: toe.
2: And drink a bunch of booze.
1: I even got a black, like a bucket hat.
0: Yeah.
1: I can wear.
0: It's the only smart thing to do.
1: Yep.
2: You'll get about 18 in, almost. About 17 and a
1: 17.
2: Half. 17 and a half, then and you think you're going to die and you quit, you know.
1: That's so what I'm just anticipating.
2: Be careful
1: today.
2: About that. Be careful about that, then.
0: For real, though, it's going to be stupid hot this weekend. So just
2: I'm not golfing this weekend.
0: Yeah, plan accordingly.
2: Yeah.
0: I mean, seriously, I'm looking.
2: You guys are asking me pretty bad, huh?
0: Yeah. I'm looking at my lawn going, nah. It needs to be mowed, but I'm not going to
2: drop over, man. Wear black out there if you do that.
0: Sure. Okay. Yeah.
2: Rachel Ware, Nick will be here a little later on, too. On this Friday, and I got a thing for when Rachel gets here, too. It's a man-woman thing that she can chime in on about who's attractive and who's not to each other. But did you see this story? They fired a security guard at the Today Show because

0: guy was trying to get in there and was asking for Al Roker. Al Roker wasn't there, and he lunged at Craig Melvin on the stage.
1: Who is he?
0: He's the guy. He's the guy that hosts it. Yeah,
1: okay.
0: You'd recognize him. He's the only other black guy. He's the other black guy, and the guy yelled the N-bomb, and they busted him. They beat him up.
1: He got past security?
0: Yeah, well, they fired that security guard, too. Yeah, he got past security, and he lunged at Melvin. They were okay.
2: I don't think he made it on camera.
0: No, it doesn't look like it. They said
2: watching the show, you wouldn't be able to know something was happening.
1: Oh, but he got into the
2: broadcast. He got into the studio.
1: Into the broadcast studio. Wow.
2: Yeah.
0: He dropped a racial slur and lunged at him. But he's looking for Al.
2: Bring me Al Roker.
0: Right. But I've been watching today's show. We were on vacation a couple weeks ago. And I'm sitting there watching today's show because we're off in the morning. I have it on. And it's so awkward because every time Savannah Guthrie gets on there, she says, we'll be right back. And by the way, my mom's still missing. So I was putting words in her mouth the whole time of watching that. I kept saying, and here's another story. And my mom's still missing. Isn't it weird? My mom's still missing. I feel bad for the lady, but I don't know how she does it. Every day she's just there going, hey, my mom's still not here.
1: I think I read yesterday that she's taking a hiatus as of like Monday.
0: Yeah. Well, it is summer.
1: Yeah.
0: So maybe she needs some time off, but come on.
2: I mean, at this point.
0: She's dead.
2: She's dead.
0: I know. But you still want to know what happened, though. Right?
2: Yeah, but I mean, we're 6 months in. You probably have to start making your peace with the fact that maybe you're not going to get that
1: close. Yeah, but it still has to torment you.
2: Sure, absolutely.
0: Yeah, by the way, she was not saying my mom's still missing, but it felt awkward watching her because she's just saying, she's doing this happy talk, and they were walking down and saying, oh, that's a nice thing you buy for your kids for the park. Yeah, hey, my mom's still missing. Yeah. Yeah. Wish my mom bought me that. She's missing, by the way.
2: Oh, and my mom's dead.
0: It's brutal, man.
2: Back to you.
0: Brutal. All right, pull him back.
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6: 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Officials at the Lincoln Lancaster County Health Department confirming 5 cases of cyclospora in Lancaster County. It's a parasite that can cause lengthy gastrointestinal illness and is currently linked to several outbreaks throughout the country. Fresh vegetables and fruit are usually associated with cyclospora outbreaks. People can become sick when they eat food or drink water contaminated with the parasite. The illness, by the way, does not spread from one person to another. Lincoln police confirmed they're investigating a death after a body was found in a storm drain in Antelope Creek around 9 o'clock Thursday morning near the Billy Wolf Trail south of N Street. LPD confirms the body is that of a 37-year-old Lincoln man. The latest on this is up at KIBZ.com. And tickets for the Nebraska women's basketball game against California in the 3rd annual Bay Area Women's Classic on December 20th at the Chase Center in San Francisco go on sale this afternoon at 4 o'clock Lincoln time. Ohio State and Stanford will also play. 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It'll be sunny and hot today with a slight chance of rain and a high of 94. 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I'm Jeff Moats at 104.1 The Blaze.
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10: So the tainted Taco Bell ingredient is ID'd as a potential source of explosive diarrhea. So I'm watching these MSNBC yesterday, and they had these doctors on. It's so funny because they're trying to protect us from describing diarrhea. there was one doctor, you can recognize the guy. It wasn't Gupta, it was somebody else, but Gupta's CNN, I believe. I recognize the guy. He's pretty good. But once again, you're a doctor. We know what we're not going to giggle here. But they go, well, I won't describe what some of the symptoms are because for TV. I'm thinking, well, why can't you? I mean, we're watching the news program. Call it explosive diarrhea. They didn't say that. They said, "Well, we'll spare you the details." Why? I mean, warn people. It's explosive diarrea. I feel like we're reporting on it better.
11: It's your job,
10: right,
11: to report on
10: because
11: this
10: because it's gross. We don't want to talk about it. I mean, because it's bathroom stuff. But whatever. So it's they got their lettuce from a place called Taylor Farms, and that's where they think it came from. But the fact is, this business has got to be hurting because Michelle had a good... There's a Taco Bell near her work, and she says she always sees it crowded, and it's been empty like the last couple of... Just nobody's going through.
12: Yeah.
10: Because, you know, you have options. Even though the lettuce is gone, don't you have options?
12: Right. Well, and other places will just give you like normal diarrhea.
10: Exactly.
12: Not the explosive stuff. And if you got to choose, that's the way to go.
10: Yeah, they're not the only fast food place out there. You have options. You pass a Taco Bell, you're going to run into 10 or 12 other fast food options on that same road.
11: Yeah, but this will go away soon enough.
10: It will. Yeah. It will, because people love Taco Bell. Right, but they're hurting now, I bet.
12: It's not going to bring down Taco Bell.
10: No, but
12: I'm sure their sales are down a little bit right now.
10: They gotta be.
11: Yum brand stock price been plummeting.
10: Well, we mentioned that yesterday. It did plummet. Well, not plummet. It went down. But they also own other things.
11: Right. They don't have everything in Taco Bell.
10: If it was just Taco Bell, one stock said Taco Bell, it probably would have been plummeting. They have 1,000 patients in Michigan alone with explosive diarrhea.
12: I think that's just the ones in the hospital.
10: Right.
12: I've heard Michigan like 5,000-7,000 cases reported.
10: Yeah.
12: You know, most of them are just riding it out at home.
10: Yeah. Your wife didn't eat any lettuce in the Detroit airport, did she, Todd? Okay.
11: Well, she's in Mexico now,
10: so who would you blame?
11: Right.
12: True.
10: Either the water in Mexico or the lettuce in Detroit.
11: I don't think you eat the lettuce in Mexico because it's been washed with the water.
10: Health and safety of our guests is a top priority.
11: That'd give you the Montezuma's revenge.
10: Yeah. 3,400 cases have been reported in in Michigan, with over 100 people have been hospitalized as of Thursday.
12: Wow.
10: 1,600 people across 34 states. So, and that's people reporting on it. Most guys probably 3-4 days into it thinking,
12: is the entire state of Michigan in just like an explosive diarrhea and hazy air, just hell? Yeah.
10: You can't leave the house, but the inside of the house smells like diarrhea.
12: Right. Right. I mean, Michigan's really just getting kicked in the ass right now.
10: They are. What the hell,
12: been
10: man?
12: A rough week for them.
10: Right. Big time. All right, so... be careful out there.
12: I'm just happy to know that it's not like, the lettuce at the grocery store or whatever, Because I can avoid Taco Bell. That's fine.
10: Says Taylor Farms, they do have this packaged lettuce in grocery stores. I'm not sure if it's where you live or where I live.
11: But it sounds like
10: I'm looking at this picture's on New York Post. It's a grocery store. Has that lettuce in it.
11: Do they supply other restaurants?
10: Well, they probably do. I don't know.
11: I mean, Taco Bell's a pretty good account to have.
12: Yeah.
11: Unless, it gets all tainted.
12: Mm-mm. But I don't generally buy the pre-cut lettuce. Like, if I buy lettuce, I'll just buy, heads of lettuce and cut it
10: myself. Yeah, you're not supposed to buy the pre-cut, the bag stuff. A lot of people do.
12: Oh, yeah.
10: So, you're right.
11: Oh, yeah, I like a good salad kit.
10: We haven't had anybody call that said they had explosive diarrhea. Well, they got it out there.
11: I don't think there are a lot of cases in the states that we broadcast
12: to.
11: No.
12: Okay. No, I think we're fairly good.
11: Yeah,
10: well, I don't think because we're helping people out. We're reporting
11: on it
10: every day. I don't
11: think there are zero cases, but I don't think there's very many. Yeah. I think I saw a guy Kansas, Nebraska, but 1 to 10 cases.
10: The taco squirts. Be careful out there.
11: Another thing we were discussing the other day, this email came in late in the show about your porn getting over someone else's, the Bluetooth. And it goes over somebody else's speaker.
10: Yeah, or your speaker, for that matter.
11: Yeah.
10: It sits somewhere else in the house and it's still connected, right?
11: I'll listen to the show when I can. I think you guys are great. I heard Tyler talking this morning about watching porn and it being connected to Bluetooth without him knowing.
10: I found out, like a 6 months later, my son and his his ex-girlfriend now, they were sitting by the pool, and I was probably in my room.
12: Yeah. Hopefully.
10: I was still living by myself at the time.
12: You weren't in the hallway
11: at the station.
10: I was in the pool.
12: Jesus, man.
10: And I had porn on. And, it went over the speaker down by the pool.
12: Dad!
10: And I was, just a floor above it on the same side of the house. So,
12: That's not what you want to know is going on.
10: No.
11: Dad!
10: Oh, Dad's tugging it.
11: Is he tongue-punching her? A buddy from college will send me links to Twitter. This, by the way, is, I think I can say his name. Yeah, it's Brian. He would send me links to Twitter porn from time to time. Always wild off the wall
10: stuff. Twitter porn pops up at kids' sporting events. Be careful.
12: Right. Or if you're on a plane or a train sitting next to strangers.
10: Yep.
11: Generally makes me cringe most of the time. He does it to be funny, I guess. One day, I'm sitting in the... bathroom at my wife's aunt's house. I'm doing some remodel work at the time. My college buddy sends me a text. I open it up to see a black guy and a petite white girl getting after it. She is screaming like nothing I've ever heard before.
10: Yeah.
11: All of a sudden, my sound goes away, and I can't hear it. I tried the volume switch, and then I turned the volume up as loud as I can. I hear a muffled version of it outside. I look out the bathroom window. See, my father-in-law had pulled into the driveway and my phone connected to his truck.
10: Whoa! Oh, it's no. His place.
12: Oh, no.
11: He was sitting in the driveway listening to the audio from my phone in full blast.
10: I quickly... Now, he wouldn't have known it was that guy's phone, though, for sure.
11: Oh, yeah, well, it's coming up here. The next line, I quickly disconnect the Bluetooth. He slowly backed out of the driveway, never came into the house. A couple days later, I went to a shop.
10: Because you know she's
11: tugging it. Yeah, I went to a shop where the truck is parked to see if my phone connects, and it says my name. Unfortunately, it says Brian's iPhone on the screen.
12: Oh, that's so bad.
11: Father-in-law is very straight-laced, church every Sunday kind of guy. We have never spoken of it, but I told his daughter, my wife, the whole story.
10: Right.
11: She thinks it's funny.
10: It is funny.
12: Yeah, that's... Cause it's funny because it didn't happen to you.
10: Yeah. The guy was tugging it in the driveway. That'd be kind of funny if he stayed there and left it on. Man, that's funny. Yeah. He didn't say, was that a petite white girl and a black guy? It sounded like it.
11: Yeah.
10: I could tell by the screams.
12: Oh, man.
11: Oh, he could probably say, I think
10: I was a grown man. I don't care what the church
11: is. I think I've seen that clip.
10: Yeah. Exactly. I love how he backed out. Because even if he knows his son's masturbating, and he might, excuse me, his father, son-in-law is masturbating, he might have backed out and then didn't want to go in anyway because he had to shake his hand, you know.
11: Yeah, but the straight-laced church every Sunday kind of guy.
10: I hate when I hear those.
11: Either just totally offended by porn or just is a closet addict.
10: What? It's one of the two.
11: It's one extreme or the other.
10: One of the two, man. Right. So check it out.
11: The ones that object to it the most are probably the ones who consume it the most. It's always projection. We've seen so much projection these days.
10: Right.
11: People.
10: Oh, completely.
11: Yeah.
12: I think that's also a really good argument, the Bluetooth thing for going, you know, you can go through on your phone and see the list of devices that your phone remembers.
10: Yes.
11: Yeah.
12: Get rid of some of those.
10: Right.
12: Because, like, if you connected to somebody's car just once and it's still in there,
10: right.
12: That's why that happens.
10: Yeah.
12: They pull up next to your house and it gets in range and all of a sudden it auto-connects and, father-in-law porn audio.
10: Yeah, a lot of people have the Bluetooth on all the time because their own car. Exactly.
12: Yeah, but
10: so I don't have mine on all the time, so I'm pretty safe except for that one time.
11: Do you connect your phone to your rental car? I mean, you could do that.
12: Usually, yeah.
11: I usually don't do that.
12: If I'm using the maps,
10: yeah.
12: It's easier if you can put it up on the screen in the vehicle.
10: Yeah, I got three or four things saved on mine.
11: I bring my little cup holder thing.
12: Okay. Yeah,
11: I can prop the phone up, and I got my navigation device there.
10: Yeah.
12: It's easier to have it up on the big screen in the car, though.
10: Yeah. Rachel Ware going to join us later on. Podcast from the podcast from Mr. Craig Peters. Nick will be here eventually. And... when's that soccer this weekend? Oh, that
11: it's a game tomorrow afternoon.
10: Yeah, I saw some people asking. Well, I saw two different versions of this. Will the starters even play because they don't get hurt? But apparently, there's money involved. I didn't know that. There's money involved.
11: Yeah, there's got to be. That's the only way you would incentivize these guys,
10: right? And they say that guy that plays for England, Harry Kane, he'll probably play because. He wants to keep scoring during the World Cup. If he can score, it helps his rankings, you know, during the World Cup.
12: Wow. Okay, there's a significant drop-off from first to second place.
10: Money-wise.
12: The winning team gets a $50 million bonus.
10: As a team?
12: As a team.
10: Okay. Well, that's gonna go down to the players, too, for sure.
12: Yeah.
10: What's second place?
12: Runner-up gets $33 million.
10: What about third and fourth place?
12: Third and fourth place, it's $29 and $27 million. So you really...
10: So you're right.
12: There's
10: to
12: play for in that game.
10: Yeah, because I did read early on that they might have a couple guys play for a while, then they'll pull them. I wouldn't know a starter from a second-string guy anyway.
12: No.
11: I don't know how many guys you could have on a World Cup team roster.
10: It seems like there's at least 20. Because you see the guys running out with the pennies on that are not playing.
11: Right.
10: They have to have the penny on, I guess, so they can't sneak in, I guess. That's probably why they were the pennies.
11: Well, because there's not much sideline.
10: The
11: soccer pitch is so wide, it takes up most football stadiums.
10: Right.
11: There's a lot of room at either end because I don't think the soccer pitch is 100 yards long like an NFL field.
12: Minimum of 23, maximum of 26, with at least three required to be goalkeepers.
10: Oh, they got three goalkeepers, man. If you're a third-string goalkeeper, you ain't playing at all.
12: Nope.
10: You
12: know,
10: unless everybody sucks in front of you.
12: Or gets injured.
11: France in England tomorrow, 4 o'clock. And then Spain and Argentina. It's the final at 2 o'clock on Sunday.
12: I think Argentina is favored.
10: And that's Central Time, right?
12: Yeah.
11: Yeah. Okay. I believe this is listed on my computer on my time.
12: Yes.
10: Yeah. Michelle wants to see the Odyssey. I don't, because I don't want to sit through 3 hours with my ass in a theater chair. And actually, it'd probably be 3.5 hours by the time you get there, sit down, get your popcorn, watch some previews. You're mm-hmm. there 3.5 hours.
12: No doubt.
10: And I'm not really interested in the movie. I bet you might see it when it's on the rental. I'll watch it in two segments because I think it looks pretty decent.
11: Send her this
10: but
11: way.
10: I never had to read the book.
11: I got half a mind to go see it. Because yeah. What am I?
10: Well, she's actually going to go see it by herself.
12: We're going to go see it. Yeah. I want to see it in IMAX.
11: Yeah. That's where I want to see it.
10: So too. I never read the book. I know it's a required reading for a lot of school kids. We never had to read anything like that.
11: Yeah, if you think the movie's too long.
10: Yeah, the book, right. Yeah. Exactly.
11: Look at
10: now,
11: the
10: what
11: book.
10: Was it? It was Ithaca to Troy or Troy to Ithaca?
11: Oh, I don't remember.
10: Oh, I know what.
12: Yeah, I never read it in school either.
10: This is a joke, actually. I just saw this on Twitter. It's over there. Where did it take place?
12: Yeah. I don't know. It's Europe somewhere.
10: Yeah. I thought Todd read the book. Man.
11: It was ancient Greece, I thought.
10: Yeah, it is. Read how far they had to, how long did they walk in the Odyssey? And where was it? Yeah. Because this guy retweeted, I didn't realize it was New York State. He said, the most confusing part of the Odyssey is how this took 10 years. From Ithaca to Troy in New York State is 3 hours and 1 minute by car. You know? So when I read that, I thought that was Greece, and it's not. It's New York State. You know? So.
12: Oh, in the Odyssey, Odysseus and his crew sailed about 5,000 miles over 10 years.
10: Yeah, it's 10 years, right?
12: From Troy to Ithaca.
10: Yeah, that's it. That's where that guy made the joke. If you drive from Troy, New York to Ithaca, New York, it's 3 hours.
11: Yeah.
10: But and he said, how'd this take 10 years?
11: Not quite an Odyssey.
12: Yeah. Well,
10: I'm fooled. I'm a dumbass.
12: Poseidon kept blowing the ship off course, and they sailed all over the Mediterranean.
11: Yeah, and there was that one place where there was a big rock, and they got a name.
10: Isn't there a monster in this, too? And that's why it's not real, is it?
11: A whirlpool.
10: There's a big giant that shows up.
11: And they're both mentioned in a police song, but I forget. It's just a bad. You got to take one or the other, and one, you end up losing the ship, and one, you end up losing a bunch of crew. So I think he took the one where he just lost a bunch of crew.
12: Oh, yeah, there's a Cyclops.
11: Yeah?
10: Yeah, that's what I mean, yeah.
12: Horrific six-headed monster called a Scylla.
10: Yeah, that all happened.
11: Yeah?
12: Massive monster under the water that creates that whirlpool, yeah.
10: Yeah.
12: See,
10: I think I'd like it better if it wasn't all the monsters showing up.
11: Yeah. I don't know how much of this I actually read, but we were assigned to read this.
10: I'm sure you were.
11: In a literature class, freshman year of college.
10: Oh, in college?
11: Yeah.
12: Okay. That's heavy.
11: It is.
10: Yeah. And that dumb. Is.
11: And it was like a 900-page book, if I recall.
12: Wow. That's why you drop out of that class.
11: Why, too?
10: The first day.
11: Actually, he was one of my favorite teachers, but that was just that was a lot.
12: Well, when you look at that syllabus and you go, bye.
10: Nope.
12: I'm going to take basket weaving.
10: Can you sign my, what is that?
12: My withdawal sheet.
10: My withdrawal sheet, yes. I'm a withdrawal sheet. The first day. Odyssey,
12: no.
10: I'd get up as he's talking about it. You sign this now. I'm going to leave.
12: No way I'm reading that book.
10: Me neither. Come on back.
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15: 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Officials at the Lincoln Lancaster County Health Department confirming 5 cases of cyclospora in Lancaster County. It's a parasite that can cause lengthy gastrointestinal illness and is currently linked to several outbreaks throughout the country. Fresh vegetables and fruit are usually associated with cyclospora outbreaks. People can become sick when they eat food or drink water contaminated with the parasite. The illness, by the way, does not spread from one person to another. Lincoln police confirmed they're investigating a death after a body was found in a storm drain in Antelope Creek around 9 o'clock Thursday morning near the Billy Wolf Trail south of N Street. LPD confirms the body is that of a 37-year-old Lincoln man. The latest on this is up at KIBZ.com. And tickets for the Nebraska women's basketball game against California in the 3rd annual Bay Area Women's Classic on December 20th at the Chase Center in San Francisco go on sale this afternoon at 4 o'clock Lincoln time. Ohio State and Stanford will also play. 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It'll be sunny and hot today with a slight chance of rain and a high of 94. 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
11: So the Oh Brother, Where Art Thou, the Coen Brothers film, was based on the Odyssey.
10: Okay.
11: And I think John Goodman was the Cyclops. He was like a mugger, but he had one eye that didn't work so well.
10: Yeah, hair lip.
11: And then they ran across some women who were, you know, doing enchanted voices, singing.
10: So, yes, it's like when they do Shakespeare, they update Shakespeare stuff, right?
11: Okay. Actress portrayal, and then the actual voices were Emmylou Harris and Alison Krauss, and I don't know who Gillian Welch is. But I remember that scene.
10: They were the sirens.
11: And it's loosely based on the Odyssey.
12: I was reading an article yesterday that I didn't know there's a difference. There's two different kinds of IMAXs out there. Like, there's your normal IMAX.
10: Yeah.
12: But then I guess the way that this thing was shot, like, you can go and see it in its full 70 millimeter format. There's
10: It was actually shot
11: in there's
10: IMAX
11: only,
10: too,
11: what,
10: right?
11: 25 theaters in the country that can handle that one?
12: Yes.
11: Yeah.
12: I did not know that. I didn't know. I thought IMAX was IMAX, but now there's like an IMAX 70 millimeter, and there's only just a handful across the country where you can see it in.
11: Is one of them across the river from us?
12: No.
11: No, they're not in the area.
12: Denver, area. I think, was the closest one. You know.
10: Yeah, you're taking a flight to Denver to see a movie. Yeah. You know?
12: But somebody, I mean,
10: somebody might, right?
12: They showed the difference in what you see on the screen, and the 70 millimeter screen is just massive.
10: Wow.
12: I mean, but I think that's also the one. I think when Oppenheimer came out in IMAX, they said like the film reels weighed like 400 pounds.
11: I saw the Avatar movie at an IMAX theater. That's the only time I've been, I think.
12: I saw The Dark Knight.
11: Yeah.
12: I've
10: never been to an IMAX theater.
11: No, but then it's kind of a theater experience. It's something you're certainly going to get at home.
10: No, not for sure, right?
12: There was just a little tiny bit of like motion sickness.
10: Yeah. Oh, really? Okay.
12: Because like if you remember The Dark Knight, there's an opening scene where they're kind of sweeping through the city, and you kind of you kind of feel that movement because the screen is so big and immersive.
11: In Avatar, it was precipitating from time to time, and you felt like you were getting rained or snowed on.
12: Oh, yeah.
11: It was that immersive.
10: I don't think this chick filmed this in IMAX, but a married Nashville cop filmed herself having sex with a lover inside the middle school. She was a resource officer at this middle school, and she was banging this dude.
12: What's her name?
10: And Lisa Vidrios resigned from the Metro Nashville Police Department after admitting to hooking up with another officer, not her husband, at least four times at the Madison Middle School. She's got her hair combed down tight like a blonde cop thing.
12: Well, I mean,
10: the video, you'd do her, showed a 37-year-old having depraved sex with a man on the couch inside the office while kids were in the building.
11: I'm not going to ask you to describe depraved sex. What the hell does that mean?
10: It's the New York Post.
11: Yeah.
10: So that means sex. Okay. Probably like cheating on somebody at sex, you know.
12: At least she wasn't banging a kid.
11: Yeah.
10: The mother of three also recorded herself having sex inside the other police officer's car. Here's the sad part about this story. She and her police officer husband, he's also a cop, moved from San Diego to Nashville in 2022, and they were the first married couple to graduate from the Metro Nashville Police Training Academy together. So they're both cops. 6 years later, or maybe 3 years later, she starts banging another cop. I came to Nashville with my family and my husband included, who is also a member of the Metro Police Department with me.
11: Oh, she works at the school, too.
12: Yeah.
10: Well, they hire cops. Every cop, there's a lot of schools that rent. Yeah. She has three children, 6, 4, and 1. And the poor husband's in the photo. Man.
11: Oh, and she's banging that dude in the middle of the school day, apparently.
10: Right.
12: And recording it.
11: Yeah.
12: Just have sex without it being on video.
10: Right.
12: You dumbasses.
11: Well, it doesn't count then.
10: I want to see it.
12: Ooh. According to this, at least one time he took her to the hot spot of a parking lot of an abandoned hospital to bang.
10: In the cop car, too.
11: Yeah.
12: Yeah.
10: So you know this cop husband knew the guy, or knew of him, at least.
12: Probably.
10: Right. Three little kids. What a cheating whore. But the guy taking the strays here, he's in two photos here, the husband's photos.
12: Yeah.
10: Just smiling, you know. Now she quit. She resigned.
12: Yeah. Again, at least she wasn't banging a kid.
10: No. She's banging another dude. I got no problem with that, you know. Depraved or not, depraved sex.
11: I can't find an image of her.
12: Oh,
11: her Facebook page is down. Surprise.
12: Well, it looks like the New York Post got to it before they took it down.
10: Yeah, they're just cop photos of these. There's nothing with her hair down at all, but she's not bad looking at all. You know? Her husband's name's Angel. He's pissed.
12: Yeah. They probably call him Angel, I would guess.
10: I have no idea.
11: Yeah,
12: Vidrios, that sounds...
10: He's a Hispanic dude, so he probably just called it
12: Angel. I just sent you a link there, Todd.
11: Pretty sure he's an Angel.
10: Okay. Mm-hmm. Yeah. I'd go by Angel.
12: Yeah. Would you?
10: Well, Angel was the narc on the Rockford Files, right? Yeah.
11: Oh, yeah, there was a guy. That was named Angel.
10: That's a good reference there. Jim will love the Rockford Files reference. They're rebooting that for TV.
12: Why?
10: I don't know, but I like the actor. You'd recognize him.
11: The same reason they rebooted the Hawaii 5-0.
10: Right, right.
11: Because we're all out of premises.
10: Oh, it's a dude who played a cop in a series for years.
12: Oh, yeah, David Boreanaz.
10: He's pretty good. He's pretty good. I didn't watch that original show, but he's pretty good. Yeah, he's playing the new Rockford. And the original Rockford was $200 a day plus expenses.
11: Right.
10: You know they're going to bring that back, but what is it? What's inflation? $200, $1975 today. That show's about 1975, the original Rockford.
11: At least 1,000.
10: I'm always interested. It should be $1,000 a day plus expenses.
11: And I don't know what your average private dick charges these days, but that position still exists.
10: Yeah, it does. Yeah. What's $200 or $75 now?
12: Let's call it $1,250.
11: Okay.
12: Plus expenses.
10: I'm anxious because they probably batted that around when they reboot the show. What are we going to say? Because you're going to do the Rockford Files. He has to say that.
11: And he has to have a cool car.
12: Yeah, I was going to say, what are we going to get him?
10: He's got to have a father-in-law just hanging out. Excuse me, his father hangs out and lives with him. And he's got to have that crappy trailer on the beach.
11: Yeah, but they kicked all the crappy trailers off the beach. We're going to have to find him. He can't be in Malibu anymore.
10: No more
11: crappy trailers on the beach
10: But they're going to have a trailer on the beach somewhere. They got to do all that to make it the Rockford.
12: And I would guess whatever car he's driving is whatever manufacturer will step up and give it to him for free.
10: Yes, yes.
11: But it's got to be something sporty.
12: Yeah.
10: No, he drove a big... He didn't drive a sports car. He drove a big tank.
12: I thought he had a Firebird.
10: Like a big Cadillac, didn't he?
11: No, it was a Firebird.
10: Well, Firebird's not a sport.
12: T-tops.
10: Yeah, that's right. It was a muscle car, right.
12: Yeah. Didn't it have T-tops?
10: I don't think it did.
12: I thought it did.
10: But Google that. I'm not sure. I'm not sure. So he's not going to say $1,250 a day plus expenses. That's not going to sound good. I bet you it's $2,000 a day plus expenses. I bet they say that.
11: $1,500.
12: Okay.
11: $1,500.
12: It did not have T-tops, but it was a Pontiac Firebird.
10: Got it.
11: Yeah, but you could get the Pontiac Firebird in T-tops.
10: Oh, my buddy
11: had one.
10: Yeah.
11: Or was that only available in the Trans Am?
10: Which was a version of it.
11: Yeah.
12: They need to bring back T-tops.
10: They're a pain in the ass to take off.
12: They are.
10: And put them in your trunk of your car.
12: But it's a cool look.
11: Or store them somewhere in your garage.
10: Right.
12: Yeah.
10: They did fit in the trunk of the car. I know that. My buddy had one of those.
12: All I know is there'll be plenty of blatant shots of the front of the car with the logo and the emblem.
11: Oh, sure.
12: I was watching a show the other night that it was so brazen.
10: It's so brazen.
12: The product placement. Yeah. They were in a restaurant or so, like a coffee shop.
10: Right.
12: A coffee shop where a place where a waitress would not come up to you and hand you a bill. But in this show, the waitress comes up to him, hands him a bill, and then they cut to a shot of this dude laying his credit card down on the little tray, and you can see very plainly the Ally logo.
10: Come on. Wayne's World was ahead of its time because they made jokes about
11: they
10: that.
11: They mocked it.
10: They mocked it, but now it does just stand out.
11: Oh, yeah.
10: You're right.
12: It's crazy.
11: It's a business. Don't you think people are immune to it, though?
10: Yeah, well, I notice it. I don't care because it is a regular. I kind of like seeing a regular product as opposed to the old days. They would have a fake looking product.
11: I don't think it detracts from anything.
10: Yeah, sometimes it's weird, though. Sometimes I think they just zone in, pushes right. They kind of just feature it way too much. It needs to be,
12: like that.
10: Like a big gold Coke can sitting somewhere makes no sense.
12: There was no reason for that shot of this dude putting his credit card on the tray so that you could see the logo.
11: But they learned it from NASCAR.
12: Yeah.
10: Well, Ray Donovan, Mercedes. That Mercedes car he drove in Ray Donovan, that was on all the time, man.
12: Oh, yeah. There's some shows where, you know, I think it was 24 back in the day. They were always tooling around in, like, big Ford Expeditions. And, I mean, you could tell.
11: But you're right.
10: Yeah.
11: Ford
10: had Succession had a six series of cars like that, too.
11: But the Mike Myers movies were ahead of their time.
10: Oh, yeah.
11: When it came, because they started just mocking it. And then eventually somebody said, oh, you know, we don't have to mock it. We can just have everybody at the Yellowstone Ranch drive Ram truck.
12: Yeah. They get
10: Yellowstone. Yeah, that was
12: absolutely.
10: So Yellowstone. Yeah.
11: They're still driving Rams.
10: Oh, and Landman with the Mick Ultra.
12: Yeah.
10: I mean, they even talk about it.
12: Well, Billy Bob's in the Michelob Ultra commercials now.
10: I know he is.
11: He is a
10: It's brand, not really alcohol.
11: He's a brand ambassador.
10: Yeah.
11: And on the show, he said, this is what I quit drinking, so this is what I drink now. But he's still the spokesperson.
12: Oh, yeah. Well, I mean, I expect it, like on Apple TV shows, you will notice the blatant product placement of an Apple laptop or an iPhone or whatever. Yeah. Nobody in any of those shows has their phone in a case. Because then you block out the Apple logo on the back.
10: That's true.
12: You know, yeah, I expect that.
10: Yeah, I noticed that on Friends and Neighbors.
12: Yeah,
10: that's an Apple show, and they're always using phones on that. Looking at the phone, talking to people.
12: And they'll hold it in a weird, awkward way
10: right. So
12: their hand doesn't cover up the Apple logo.
11: The logo, yeah.
12: Yeah. It's getting a little bit blatant at this point.
10: Yeah, it is.
11: But we're all accustomed to it.
12: We are.
11: We've all grown numb to it. And it must work.
10: Otherwise, but, like I said, it is funny because we laughed at it when they made fun of it. On Wayne's World, and also they did that a few times on when he played the spy. What was that name?
12: Austin Powers.
10: Austin Powers stuff too, right? But we laughed at it, and they were ahead of the. You're right, totally ahead of his time.
12: Well, I don't mind.
10: Well, that's never gonna happen. Nick, get in here. We're talking Wayne's World. I know he can't hear me.
11: We can't hear you.
10: No, I know he can't. Yeah. Tell him. Say it loud to him. You say it to him then.
12: I don't mind it if it's subtle. Like you said, if it's in a scene where people are drinking a beer or something,
10: right. Yes,
12: have it be a real beer.
10: Right.
12: But don't cut to a quick shot of just the bottle with the label. I mean, come on. That's over the top.
10: We were discussing how Wayne's World was ahead of its time by mocking product use. And now it's just everywhere, and it's almost too obvious and kind of mocking themselves.
2: Take two of these.
10: Swing.
2: Right. Swing.
12: Little yellow. Yeah. Different.
10: Rewatching Entourage.
2: It's just like, I can't take it. He's just head to toe Reebok.
10: Budweiser was all over Entourage, according to Sam. Yeah. Tons of those.
2: That's Mick Ultra. Did you talk about Mick Ultra and Landman?
10: You're getting out of the car. Yeah.
12: Well, I mean, again, I don't mind that if they're just drinking an actual beer in a scene. That makes it look realistic.
10: Right.
12: But if it's you know, held up right beside their face, hey, look at the beer, you know, it's like, okay, come on.
10: Well, at that bar when the guy goes, he quit drinking, he goes, I'm drinking. They actually wrote it into the script, saying the words out loud, Mick Ultra. Talking about it.
12: Yep. I mean, that was paid for.
10: Yeah.
12: Of course that was paid for.
10: Reminder, you can hire us. We'll promote anything.
11: Yeah.
10: Serious, man. I'll say I'm drinking a Mick Ultra right now. You know, I can. I'm not in the studio. I can have a Mick Ultra right now.
11: I'll say I'm driving a new Toyota Tacoma right now.
10: Right.
11: Yeah. If I'm driving a new Toyota Tacoma from your place of business.
10: Come on back.
11: And Todd and Tyler, your paid spokespeople.
10: Rachel Ware later on. Also, Craig Peters podcast with a podcast.
11: Brand ambassadors.
10: Come back.
11: We'll be your brand ambassador.
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15: 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Officials at the Lincoln Lancaster County Health Department confirming 5 cases of cyclospora in Lancaster County. It's a parasite that can cause lengthy gastrointestinal illness and is currently linked to several outbreaks throughout the country. Fresh vegetables and fruit are usually associated with cyclospora outbreaks. People can become sick when they eat food or drink water contaminated with a parasite. The illness, by the way, does not spread from one person to another. Lincoln police confirmed they're investigating a death after a body was found in a storm drain in Antelope Creek around 9 o'clock Thursday morning near the Billy Wolf Trail south of N Street. LPD confirms the body is that of a 37-year-old Lincoln man. The latest on this is up at KIBZ.com. And tickets for the Nebraska women's basketball game against California in the 3rd annual Bay Area Women's Classic on December 20th at the Chase Center in San Francisco go on sale this afternoon at 4 o'clock Lincoln time. Ohio State and Stanford will also play. 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It'll be sunny and hot today with a slight chance of rain and a high of 94. 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I'm Jeff Moe. 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
11: All right, this message is a little short on details, but a little insight on Gus, the Tyrannosaurus Rex.
12: Was it T-Rex? Yeah. $50 million?
11: Sold for $50 million, and we wondered who gets all that money.
10: Right.
11: And Matt says,

0: Gus was found next to my family's land.
1: Wow.
0: In Harding County. You know, it was in South Dakota, I believe.
1: Yep.
0: Two have been found like that. One landowner spent 5 years in jail. A bunch of lawsuits going on with other families. It was a bad deal, even though it was on his land. The state feels like it should be their money and put on the state's tab.
1: Because
0: so South Dakota's trying to dip in.
1: They're saying because it was actually in the ground way before anybody owned it.
0: I guess.
1: That's lame.
2: That
1: you got to give lame. The guy bought the damn property. Let him. I mean, he hit the lottery as far as I'm concerned. Yeah, why was the other guy in jail?
0: I haven't written him back.
3: Well, would they pull that same move if somebody found oil on their property? Right. I mean,
1: not the Beverly Hillbillies. No, he got that oil.
3: if I am to believe
1: the documentary, that is Beverly Hillbillies,
3: black gold Texas tees, yours.
0: But right. I think when you sign like a land lease or you
1: California's
0: buy land,
1: where you want to be,
0: don't you get the mineral rights?
3: Some
0: states are different. Some states you don't own the mineral rights. I think the land we had in Colorado, whatever, if there was gold in there, we didn't get that.
1: Gold in them air hills. Yeah. And waiting for me there.
3: But then you're going to argue about whether those bones are those minerals? Those aren't.
0: Right. Yeah. Do you have to specifically say.
1: It sounds like the state's stepping in like all states do.
0: You also get the fossil rights, but who the hell would think of that?
3: Well, you might in South Dakota.
0: Unless, of course, you're in a fossil-prone area.
1: South Dakota, we have a lot of South Dakota listeners.
0: Part of the world, North Dakota, Montana, there's a lot of them.
3: Yeah.
0: Like, they dig up a lot of ancient dinosaurs in those part of the world.
1: Yeah. Yeah. It's fake, though, right? Aren't dinosaur bones put in the ground to test us?
2: Yes, but God put them there to test people.
1: They test people, from Jesus. That's what I think. It's fake.
2: That's messed up the states trying to take that money.
1: It is. Yeah. Because that's a lottery. Now the state wants to take some. I don't. It still sucks, but the guy.
2: Yeah, they take
1: the land,
2: some of everybody's money. It's taxes.
1: They do. Right. Right.
2: Yeah. Stay out.
1: We'll get into this later on too with Rachel, but I want to discuss this with the dudes first. What men and women find attractive. This is based on a 2023 American survey, and it's interesting, by the way. Now these don't all equal 100%. These are just percentages of the people that answer these questions. What do you want first? What women find? Let's do what men find attractive first. What men find most attractive in women? Now, this is probably partnership. We talked about this. Michelle and I talked about this last night, but it's more about partnerships than it is about just, going into a bar. But that's a little different. This is about probably being with somebody because some of these have other qualifications. So the top one is 63% of men find attractive in most women is physical appearance. Fitness and good body. So we're at 63%. That's the first thing. 52% of men find the most attractive thing, loyalty and trustworthiness. That's a big one. Yeah. And when that's broken, it sucks. 49% say sense of humor. You're right. You want your lady to have a sense of humor, especially hanging out with us.
0: They have to be compatible senses of humor.
3: That's huge.
1: 38%.
2: Why would you say that? You're like, I thought it was funny.
1: This is important because we've all dated, or been with some crazy women, but this is not what men find most attractive about women. 38% say kindness. That's always nice to have somebody that's actually kind.
3: Yeah.
1: And then,
3: but that's the most important.
1: No, it's 38%
3: of
1: people. Yeah. And then 26% of men find the most attractive thing of a woman is financial success. Okay. I don't know. Maybe just not broke, I guess, would help, too. Now, here where it switches around. Women. What women find most attractive about partners, men.
0: In that first list, what men find attractive about women, is it will bang me? Is that already implied?
1: What you're looking for in a partner is basically what this means. Okay.
3: She's pretty and she thinks I'm good enough to go to bed with.
0: Right.
1: Well, here's the deal. What women find most attractive about men, 61%, the very first one, is intelligence. 58% is loyalty and trustworthiness. 54% is ambition and drive. I think a lot of guys don't realize that. A lot of women look for that. At least ambition. I'm not saying you're rich or anything, but have some sort of ambition and drive. 48% says the guy's sense of humor, and 34% the guy's kindness. Not one.

0: survey. Yeah. I'm going to go with a survey.
1: There's about, some I guess, woman
0: you
1: out
0: can't,
1: there.
0: You can't be Quasimodo or something like that. What a
1: she
0: reference.
1: She ain't going to be with some schlub. Right.
0: No, you're right, but true. But then,
1: and guys have even bigger egos. He's not going to settle for less than a hottie.
0: In his mind.
1: Right.
0: Right.
1: Even though he probably won't achieve 63%, that.
0: So physical appearance and fitness and good body, not even on the woman's list. Not even the top five, I should say.
2: They're not all diabolical, Todd. Some of them really are just better than us.
0: Yeah, they are. Right.
2: They're not. They really aren't as shallow as we are.
0: Yeah, you're right. Well, this survey proves it.
2: Yeah.
0: Some of them are, but in general, they're not quite as shallow. Although the men go right to loyalty and trustworthiness second, because it could say, like, number one is ass, number two is, is cans,
3: that was gonna be boobs,
0: number three is legs.
2: Well, it really kind of was. They just all lumped it,
0: together
2: into one big umbrella category.
0: We'll get that with Rachel when she gets here later on. But this is partners, not just picking somebody up. But you're right, Todd. When you meet somebody, you got to be at least physically attracted to a little bit.
1: Yeah.
0: A little bit. But once again, once they start talking, things change,
2: I look back and think about what I must have looked like the first time my wife met me. I go, ooh, boy. And then you still thought it was a good idea.
0: You talked
2: your
0: panties off because you got a good personality.
2: Well, it took a whole semester for me to work up the nerve to ask her out. So.
0: Well, you did, man.
2: But
0: on
2: the
0: final day.
2: Yeah, on the day of the final, yes.
0: Nick, were you looking hot?
3: That makes more sense because that way if she turns you down, it's... See you later.
2: Yeah, there was a safety net there.
0: Mm-hmm. I know.
3: You don't have to walk into class and see her the next day.
0: Right.
2: Yeah, but I've been thinking about it for at least a couple of months.
0: Right.
2: And I just didn't have the balls to actually ask her out.
0: I asked her.
1: No, that's good rejection strategy there.
2: Yeah.
1: Just wait till the last minute.
0: I asked a girl in high school. This girl in my high school. We're sitting in class together, and we knew each other fairly well, but I never asked her out. So I asked her out, and she said. Because I don't think that'd be a good idea. I'm thinking, so I was like, I was bummed out. And then right when that happened, I was called to the office because I had to sign some papers. I don't know, I wasn't in trouble or anything. So I had to leave class. I mean, literally, right when it happened. So I'm walking down the hallway, going to the office. I'm thinking, man, I just got blown out. So when I come back to class, she turns around and says, yes, I'll go out with you.
2: Oh.
0: I know. I don't know what it was.
2: She liked the bad boy who got called to the office.
0: I don't know what changed her mind. We dated for a little bit, not often, but I remember that. So, but you're right. That would have been a situation where if she would have said no, we had the whole year to sit there in class together.
2: Yeah.
1: Well, I should like to have a girl say yes in high school.
2: tell us a story.
0: I had more than one girlfriend in high school.
2: You were cooler than we were.
0: No, I wasn't cooler. I just...
2: No, you were.
0: No, maybe a little bit.
2: You were.
0: I might have been.
2: We set a very low bar.
1: I'm pretty sure.
3: Yes.
1: I know I asked
3: on the ground.
1: A few girls out, and they all said no.
2: Yeah.
0: Well, you went to a small school, Todd. You would have found somebody in a bigger school.
1: No, there was one with the
0: you're a good-looking kid, man. I saw you.
1: The Sadie Hawkins situation, where the woman asked
0: the guy out. Yeah. Right.
1: And then we went on several dates, and then she got tired of me after that. It didn't last long, but at least I went on a few
0: Nick,
1: dates.
0: You had a high school girlfriend for a little bit, didn't you?
3: Yeah, I did.
0: Yeah, okay.
2: I mean, I had a
0: girlfriend. And it wasn't your wife, right? Because she went to different high school, right?
3: Yeah, my wife and I started to see each other just after we graduated high school.
0: Did you impress her walking around the kitchen at Runza? That's a fast food joint if you're not familiar.
3: Must have.
0: Yeah, yeah. Right.
2: You want some sweet tarts with acid on them?
0: Were you funny?
3: Being all greasy and...
0: Yeah.
3: I think I was big on doing the Happy Gilmore back then. You know, at the beginning where you would take whatever elongated objects and have them coming out of its crotch. That was the go-to. Like, hey,
2: stack of cups.
0: Well, she obviously found your intelligence probably number one.
1: Right. And the grease resembled looking wet.
0: And Nick, you were working at a Runza. That means you had
3: an
0: ambition and drive. Right. Right.
2: I mean,
3: I would ride my bike there sometimes.
2: I had girls that said yes to dates in high school, but none that said yes to, hey, you want to take your pants off with me?
0: Okay.
2: That was the one I had to wait for.
0: Well, because they weren't old enough.
3: They probably wondered where you're going to put those giant pants.
0: Maybe somebody needed a sale.
1: At the time, though, that you were selling acid? Because that also proves ambition and drive.
2: Yeah, he's an entrepreneur.
1: Right.
0: Yeah.
3: I probably didn't let her know that until after I wasn't working there.
0: Sense of humor, Nick. She probably liked that. You're a funny guy.
3: She did know that because that was after we graduated. Because I got a page back then get a somebody

0: paged me, and I called them from her mom's phone, and they freaked out because they knew my wife's parents. Oh, they thought they were trying to be like, no, this is about drugs.
1: Yeah. He's just calling about some acid.
2: You called your dealer. I'm your dealer. This is how this works.
3: Well, that's ambition, though.
1: Yeah.
3: Because, you know, the pay at runs are probably wasn't enough to for you to show you when to sell some stuff on the side.
0: But
3: right?
0: You had to.
1: Yeah, and your dealing career didn't last that long.
0: No, handful of days.
2: And did you, like, move up from fry guy to work in the drive-through window? So, like, you know, you know, he's somebody who's going to climb the ladder in life.
0: That was the other way around.
2: Okay.
0: You start off at the drive-thru, and then once you're old enough, you go into the kitchen. You don't have to talk to customers.
3: Was the, okay.
1: That way you don't have to deal with the public?
0: Nope.
1: Yeah? Yeah, okay. I guess that's ideal.
3: Oh, the other way around there.
2: Oh, okay. Is that the prize job? Is the ones where you can just work in the back and not deal with the people coming in?
0: That's what I preferred.
3: When you were there, Nick, did you have a paper hat, too?
0: No.
3: They wear it anywhere the hats.
0: I just had, you know, frosted tips.
2: Amen, brother. I was there too.
3: Is there a picture of you? Somebody's going to make one now in AI anyway. Put Nick in frosted tips from high school.
2: Hey, I remember
3: in the back of a Runza. You got, and you'll take water from Peru. Hey,
2: look, I remember Todd rocking some pretty good blonde highlights back in that day too. So,
3: his hair was blonde, man.
2: No, there was. I remember there's some pictures of him where he definitely had some highlights put in.
1: Oh, I might have thrown a little bit of that sun in my hair.
2: Yeah.
1: Yeah. Oh, yeah. It was altered blonde.
2: Yeah.
1: Yeah. Now it's a different color.
2: Straight black.
1: Yep.
3: All right. Rachel Ware later on. Also, Craig Peters, podcast with a podcast. Come on back.
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7: 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Officials at the Lincoln Lancaster County Health Department confirming 5 cases of cyclospora in Lancaster County. It's a parasite that can cause lengthy gastrointestinal illness and is currently linked to several outbreaks throughout the country. Fresh vegetables and fruit are usually associated with cyclospora outbreaks. People can become sick when they eat food or drink water contaminated with the parasite. The illness, by the way, does not spread from one person to another. Lincoln police confirmed they're investigating a death after a body was found in a storm drain in Antelope Creek around 9 o'clock Thursday morning near the Billy Wolf Trail south of N Street. LPD confirms the body is that of a 37-year-old Lincoln man. The latest on this is up at KIBZ.com. And tickets for the Nebraska women's basketball game against California in the 3rd annual Bay Area Women's Classic on December 20th at the Chase Center in San Francisco go on sale this afternoon at 4 o'clock Lincoln time. Ohio State and Stanford will also play. Ticket information is up at KIBZ.com. It'll be sunny and hot today with a slight chance of rain and a high of 94. 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
11: It's like a day zero of the great bike ride across Iowa is tomorrow.
12: Oh, good thing it's not that
11: good. Rag bri.
13: And Iowa's not affected by the wildfires, right?
12: Nope.
11: No.
13: Okay, but, so good.
11: It's hot.
12: Yeah. Well,
11: and I know we don't hot. Have to encourage rag bri participants to get really hammered.
13: Yeah,
11: because I think most of that field gets really hammered. But when you get out on the road and you're riding your bike across Iowa, make sure you wear all black all the time. Even have your head covered in
13: only
11: black.
13: Only cool guys do that.
11: Because I wear black all the time, and you'll be fine.
12: Yeah.
14: Love How the does show. That not suck, just riding through that heat all hungover?
12: Oh, it does.
14: Across an entire state?
12: There were a couple times.
13: You ever did that push.
11: Yeah, but
12: no,
11: being
12: an Iowa guy. A couple times when I was growing up, it came through Villisca.
13: Right.
12: Okay. Like, it was on the route, and it was never an overnight stop, but we'd get a midday.
13: I didn't want to get murdered, that's why.
12: Well, that is a problem. One time.
14: You can't sleep, don't spend the
12: one
14: night
12: time.
13: A lot of hatchets there.
12: But, I mean, you'd see these guys rolling through at 10, 11 o'clock in the morning, just looking like hell.
13: Right.
12: I mean, it was every town had... Everybody was out on the streets, you know, with food stops and drink stops. And, you know, these people would pull over for hydration and just, they were just praying for death.
13: Yeah.
12: Because every night they just get hammered.
13: Right. And sweat it out the next day.
12: Yeah. Sleep in a tent, sweat all night, get up
13: right
12: in
13: the tent.
11: Stories of groupies along the way.
12: Yeah.
11: You know, women who are just waiting to bang bike. You know, well, they're strangers. There's strangers coming to town.
13: Yeah.
11: Strangers.
13: Yeah, with big calves.
11: Coming to our little town.
14: Where do they shower?
11: A lot of times you'll have a support vehicle. Somebody in a van will be driving along. And
13: That's not a shower in the van.
14: You shower in the van?
11: Oh, I don't know. Where you shower is beyond. I've never
13: participated. Maybe wipe your ass probably every day. But that's gross.
14: Yeah, you got it. It's just stink.
13: Oh, yeah. I never thought about the showering part. We talked about this event for years.
11: They might get a motel.
12: 391 miles and 16,000 feet of elevation climb as you go west to east across Iowa.
14: Maybe they should go the other way.
13: That's a slow, though. build. You're not going straight up anywhere.
11: Well, no, it's up and down.
13: Right.
12: But it's. I mean, it's over.
13: Oh, but we've all driven to Des Moines from Omaha. We know how it works. Right?
12: It's over the course of 7 days. I mean, right. it's a full week you've got to make that ride. But hell with that.
14: Looks like they shower using mobile shower trucks and they can't in campgrounds, local public facilities set up by overnight towns, private charter trailers.
13: Just hose me off, man.
12: You just need more people like Todd, you know, the boys that don't stink.
13: He doesn't stink.
12: And you don't have to worry about
11: it. No, I'm sure a lot of people find a way to, you know, you can do those camp and showers.
12: Well, I'm guessing in all of these overnight towns, there's people that are willing to rent their shower out to you for $20.
13: Ugh.
12: Or whatever. You know, they probably open up high school locker rooms for these people to go in and grab showers. I don't know.
13: Did your parents ever let strangers shower at their place when you came through Villisca?
12: Again, we were never an overnight stop.
13: Got it.
12: Right. We were just a pass-through town one day.
11: Only during
13: to this day, it's a pass-through town, right?
11: Right.
14: Only showered at your wife's house.
11: Yeah. Only during the brief swinger period would strangers come through.
13: Yeah, they got a room at his wife's house. Yeah.
12: Well, I mean,
13: the stud down the hallway. Yeah.
12: And the funny part was seeing the people that were, you know, 3, 4, 5 hours later, the stragglers that were way behind, man.
13: Yeah.
12: They were hurting.
13: I'm sure a lot of those guys, too, just hooked up their bike to the car and took days off, too.
12: Oh, yeah.
13: And just drove to the next town and got drunk. I'll meet you there.
12: Yeah.
13: Looks like, listen, I think if I'd have been a younger guy at the time, I would have done that. It sounds like fun.
11: Oh, yeah, it sounds like a party.
13: Yeah.
11: At that time, we were all about a party.
12: But do you want to spend an entire week with your balls numb riding a bicycle all the hell the way across Iowa?
11: I suppose you get some sort of sense of accomplishment out of it.
12: Yeah.
13: Early, mid-20s, I got no problem with that.
11: And for a lot of people,
13: your balls will bounce back at that age.
11: This is an annual. Yeah. They've been doing it for years.
13: Right.
12: Yeah. This is what it says it's Ragbri LIII, which is that...
11: 53.
12: Is that 53?
11: Yeah.
12: Okay.
14: So they have between 20 to 30,000 people that do that.
12: Yeah.
11: Yeah.
12: It's a huge thing.
13: Well, it's a national thing.
14: Single-day counts have reached up to 50,000.
12: Yeah, you dip your rear wheel in one river, and then you dip your front wheel in the other river when you get there.
11: Do they start on different ends sometimes?
12: No, it's always west to east.
11: Okay, right. So they would dip their rear tire in the Missouri and their front tire in the Mississippi when they get there.
14: Why wouldn't they start in the east and go west if the elevation's like that? Wouldn't it be easier to ride downhill?
11: No, it's just up and down. It's just up and down.
13: We've all driven to Des Moines, but it's in a car going 75 miles an hour.
12: Yeah.
13: But it is just a rolling hills.
11: But Nick has a good point. If I'm going to hike a trail, I would prefer the up to be at the start.
14: Yeah.
11: You know, and then you're on your way back down, then you get a little break.
14: Did they go to the world's largest truck stop?
12: I don't think it goes.
13: There's showers there.
12: The route changes every year. Sometimes they go across the northern part, southern part. This boy, it's pretty central Iowa. Onawa to Dubuque.
13: What you don't read about much, maybe correct me if I'm wrong, is some ass plowing into people and killing anybody.
12: No.
13: Which is pretty rare. You'd think it would happen more often, just because there's so many bikes on the road and so many dickheads driving their car.
11: Police presence along the route that are slowing any cars.
12: Yeah, there's the county and state police all the way along the way. They block off the route pretty well.
13: Right.
12: Keep people from doing just that.
11: And it looks like there's entertainment almost every night along this route.
12: Oh yeah, big parties at every overnight stop.
11: Hairball. You get to hear Hairball and Boone.
13: They are excellent, by the way. I saw them.
11: I've heard good things about them.
13: They're so freaking good, man.
14: Does the guy dress up like Gene Simmons?
13: They do it all. I mean, every band you think of, the singer comes out looking like that guy.
14: Journey?
13: Everybody. All of them, yeah.
12: Here's
13: the whole thing.
12: Here's the part I don't get. You have to pay to get in this thing.
13: What, is it like a fishing license? You have to show your tag?
12: I don't know, but... It's $400 if you want to ride the whole thing, but they can't stop you from riding a bike on the road.
13: Oh, that's true too.
12: I mean,
13: you just want to do one segment of it.
12: But you can get a day.
13: That's
12: pass,
13: a good point. If you can't,
12: but
13: they can't stop you riding a bike. Say that's your normal day riding on the road.
12: Right.
11: I don't know. We're talking to people who are going to just participate in this. So
12: what do they give you?
11: They can tell us.
12: Like, why would you pay the $400? Wouldn't you just roll in and just blend into the crowd and go, I'm here?
11: Goofy biker hats.
12: I don't know. Yeah.
11: Maybe you get the skinny biker shirt.
13: Larry's checking in about you guys didn't have girlfriends in high school. In eighth grade, I was 5'2", weighed 105 pounds, topped out at 5'6", 118 pounds in 12th grade, and looked like Barry Manilow. He sent a picture of him. but not on purpose. I seldom was without a girlfriend, and only one of this is qualified for ugly. Hideous is more like it. You guys were robbed. So he's trolling you guys.
12: Yeah. All right, well, good for you, Larry. You had game.
11: I bet you Larry had some
13: 5'6", 118 right. pounds.
11: And right. I bet you Larry went to a high school with about 1,000 kids.
13: Larry's listening live. Yes.
12: That's the key right there. Shallow talent pools is what Todd and I had to deal with.
11: Yeah, I mean, we would have had more friends, more girlfriends, if there would have been a little bigger school population.
13: And your school was huge compared to Puss's.
12: Yeah.
11: You know? Yeah.
12: You had almost 100 in your graduating class?
11: I had 95 in my graduating class.
12: Oh, yeah, we had
11: class.
12: 35.
13: How many women were in that class, Todd? About 50-50?
11: I think it was, if I took a yearbook and broke it down, it was probably about 50-50.
12: Yeah, they'd say probably the same for us.
11: But, you know, nobody
13: likes you had, what, at your senior class, would you have?
12: 35.
11: You got Larry's game here. Yeah. Nobody likes the skinny kid.
13: Yeah.
12: Shut up with that I got bullied for being skinny crap. Nobody want to hear that, Todd.
13: He was 118, Puss.
11: That was the worst.
14: How'd you do it?
13: Yeah.
12: Nobody wants to hear that. Yeah. I think I speak for the people when I say shut up.
14: Where did you get your pants, Todd?
13: Yeah.
11: Good question. And probably the Kmart.
12: Yeah, Kmart, Amida, JCPenney.
14: I just wonder if they had like a super skinny section.
13: Mark says, was there a guy that riding his bike through Villisca 100 years ago covered in blood? Maybe that was the guy.
12: It was a little
13: early. The original Ragbri was just a guy that drove through town and decided to kill some kids.
12: Let's
13: kill some kids, drink some booze.
11: And he should have been easy to spot.
13: I'm here to kill kids, drink some booze. We're almost out of booze.
11: The bicycles had front tires that were 6 feet tall and the rear tires that were about a foot tall.
13: He rode one of those.
11: And you sat way up and rode that.
12: Well, and instead of spandex, they wore coats with tails and a top hat.
11: Yep.
13: Couple of random things I just saw here going through my socials, going through reels. There's a picture of where was it? I forgot to save that. Damn it! It was a picture of a guy videoing the hallway of a Rush concert, and and the men's room was out the door, and one woman or two women are walking freely into the chick's bathroom. All these guys waiting to piss at a Rush concert. It happened to you and me at the Melissa Etheridge show years ago. Yeah, we went with a couple of our dates, Todd's wife and a date of mine, and Todd's wife at the time, I should say. But yeah, so the guy's room, you could walk right in and out, the Melissa Etheridge show, and the women's room was out the door.
11: Yeah. Lying around the block.
12: Yeah. Metallica wasn't quite that bad, but it was...
13: It's still pretty bad.
12: There was definitely more dudes than chicks.
11: And all the women who were lined up beside the women's bathroom, even though the men's bathroom was openly available, did not want to come in and see our wieners.
13: No.
11: They had no desire to see any wieners.
12: Although, I've been...
13: Just our dates.
11: Yeah, they wanted to look at our dates.
12: More than once,
13: they wanted to see... Our dates wanted to see our wieners.
11: Oh, yeah. Wow. I guess so.
13: Yeah, they did.
12: I don't know why more of those women doesn't just go into the men's room. If the line's that clear...
13: Well, I think we saw that at Liz Etheridge show. Yeah, I saw a couple. We actually told women, hey, you want to go? Go ahead.
11: I've been in a bar where women, it's busy in the women's bathroom, and then men let the women through.
12: Well, more than once, we've been out somewhere, and my wife has just done that. She's like, I'm not waiting in this line, and she just goes for the men's room, especially if it's a one-holer with a door that locks. Yeah, forget it. I don't care.
14: I've been at a gas station, or I was going to crap myself.
13: I've been in a lot of bathrooms recently in different restaurants and bars. They're all unisex now. Just unisex.
12: Yeah.
11: Yeah.
13: Yeah. And I got no problem with that.
14: Doesn't that piss you off?
13: Nope.
14: Good.
13: I got no problem with that. It's just weird when you grab the door and it's locked. And then you stand there and a girl comes out.
11: Yeah.
13: And you got to go in there and dump one. You know. And another random thing. Bobby Bonilla Day was what? A month ago?
12: July 1st, I believe it is.
13: Yeah.
11: That's when he gets.
13: And I never saw an interview. Mm-hmm. I never saw an interview with this guy. I just watched this interview with this guy, and somebody's interviewing Bobby Bonilla, and this most recent one. He says,
11: "Explain the premise of Bobby Bonilla when he left
13: the Mets." Yeah,
11: they gave him kind of a retirement
12: package. It was supposed to be $1 million a year for 35 years.
13: $1.2 million.
12: $1.2 million. Okay. Instead of like a $5 or $10 million one-time payout.
13: Right.
12: I mean, it totally works in his favor.
13: $1.2 million every year through, I think, 2030, I think maybe.
12: I think it's 35.
13: So
11: unless you like to go to the ATM and see that you have $40 million in the bank, you know, he never got that opportunity.
12: Yeah.
13: He says it is what it is. It's just a great day. He said, and he just, the interview with him, I was a big Bonilla fan because he played with the Pirates before that. And he just says, that is what it is, man. It's just a great day. He goes, don't get mad at me. And the guy, the interviewer goes, I'm not mad, man. More power to you.
11: Did he say he's down to his, like, his last 10, 15 bucks when he gets his next paycheck? Damn.
13: That'd be funny.
11: Came just in time.
13: You got to hold out till that year to get to $1.2 million.
12: It's the precursor to what is it? Shohei Ohtani, the dude from the Dodgers.
11: Yeah.
12: He gets like $70 million a year, but he deferred $68 million a year till after he's done playing.
11: Does that come in the form of a big check, direct deposit? Does he say?
13: Yeah, he holds it up in that interview.
14: It's like the big Happy Gilmore check.
11: Yeah. Okay. Because if he's relying on the United States Postal Service, it probably arrives a month later every year.
13: Well, by the way, before direct deposit, Bonilla was probably getting a check in the mail.
11: I'm sure.
13: Yeah, easily.
12: I don't know.
14: His net worth is $20 million.
13: Yeah, he's fine. But it's still nice to get $1 million every
11: year. Yeah, he's got how many more years before that runs out?
12: Like
11: did 10, it say?
12: 9 or 10.
14: It goes on forever.
13: That's a great deal.
12: It was a beautiful deal.
13: Yeah. He says he gets more. He said every year he gets, everybody ever knows checks in with him. I mean, on his phone, because all his buddies just, everybody checks in,
14: that's a good day to go out to dinner.
12: He was close to retirement age, retiring from baseball at that point, so he's probably, in his mid to late 30s. That means he's getting that check till he's in his 70s.
13: Right.
11: And his agent gets a little something-something every year.
12: Probably.
13: Yeah.
12: 10%?
13: Oh, yeah. They
12: 120 grand?
13: They rip you off.
11: Yeah. But they do work several hours a year. Every 4 or 5 years for you. So they've earned it.
13: Yeah, exactly, Puss. He is, I knew when he played, so that's just about right. He was born in, he's 63 years old.
12: Yeah, so he's going to be getting that until he's in his early 70s.
13: Exactly.
12: That was a beautiful move for him.
13: Hell of a player, too. Comedian Rachel Ware going to join us later on in the studio. And Craig Peters, podcast within a podcast, too. Come on back.
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15: 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Officials at the Lincoln Lancaster County Health Department confirming 5 cases of cyclospora in Lancaster County. It's a parasite that can cause lengthy gastrointestinal illness and is currently linked to several outbreaks throughout the country. Fresh vegetables and fruit are usually associated with cyclospora outbreaks. People can become sick when they eat food or drink water contaminated with a parasite. The illness, by the way, does not spread from one person to another. Lincoln police confirmed they're investigating a death after a body was found in a storm drain in Antelope Creek around 9 o'clock Thursday morning near the Billy Wolf Trail south of N Street. LPD confirms the body is that of a 37-year-old Lincoln man. The latest on this is up at KIBZ.com. And tickets for the Nebraska women's basketball game against California in the 3rd annual Bay Area Women's Classic on December 20th at the Chase Center in San Francisco go on sale this afternoon at 4 o'clock Lincoln time. Ohio State and Stanford will also play. 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It'll be sunny and hot today with a slight chance of rain and a high of 94. 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I'm Jeff Moats at 104.1 The Blaze.
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11: Comedian Rachel Ware with us. Hi, Rach. Thanks for coming in.
30: Good morning, fellas.
13: You guys were talking about the bear cam, obviously off the air. And we came into the other day, we found out that, salmon milt on their eggs.
11: Oh, my milt is salmon.
13: To knock them up, right.
11: Salmon sperm.
13: Salmon sperm. Yeah. So, and now we can say the word milt because that's legal.
11: Yes.
13: And it said, since we learned the meaning of milt, can you need to gauge the audience of whether you guys screaming, I'm going to milt, or a woman screaming, I'm milting, all right?
11: Mm. Well, a woman shouldn't be screaming
13: milt.
11: Because that would mean, I guess.
14: They can both arrive.
30: Todd, hey, it's 2026. Okay?
11: I know, a woman can milt.
13: Women milt, right. You better make them milt.
11: Well, see, my definition
13: make
11: them
13: milt, you ain't going to be a boyfriend too much longer.
30: I can't believe I'm in a room right now with a man who thinks a woman can't milt.
13: Yeah, well.
11: I don't think a woman can produce sperm.
30: I think it's just a general term for orgasm
13: at this point, right?
11: Yes, I guess.
30: At this point, it's whatever you want because you've decided the rules, and we just have to follow them.
14: It doesn't sound romantic or attractive at all.
11: Well, I'm
30: maybe that's a good thing.
13: But we can say it on the radio. No, the other words we can't say.
14: Yeah, you know? But you know what? I don't think you want to say it outside of here.
11: I've always been kind of a...
14: I'm milting.
11: Right, a milt purist. But I guess I could expand. I could open my mind a little bit.
30: Yeah.
13: All right, Rage, I don't know if you were listening. I want to discuss.
11: You could say I'm going to...
30: Yeah, good. I'm glad we got that out of the way.
11: I'm going to egg.
30: I'm egging.
0: What are you, a chicken?
11: Well, that's what the females...
30: Women have eggs. Listen, everyone, listen up. We don't have enough time.
13: Yeah. All right, Rage. We mentioned this earlier.
11: Do you know how the fish reproduce?
30: Yeah, the salmon.
13: They build on eggs, man. Yeah.
30: I've seen the Magic School Bus. Miss Frizzle, I'm not kidding. Miss Frizzle turns her children into salmon, and they melt in the cartoon. This children's cartoon.
11: Really?
30: I am not lying to you.
11: Very educational.
30: Go look it up. Right there. They are thorough and they are correct. And I think for a children's cartoon, they could have pulled back a little bit.
13: Oh, is that hardcore?
30: It's hardcore.
13: Check it out. All right.
14: They're making a Magic School Bus movie.
30: I know. Yeah. I am listening to your question. Go ahead.
13: That's okay. Well, I brought it up earlier. I wanted to get our point of view first, but we need a woman's point of view because this is about what men versus women find attractive in a partner.
30: Yeah, I was listening.
13: Okay, so the women, by the way, the men is 63% physical appearance, 52% loyalty and trustworthiness, 49% sense of humor, 38% kindness, 26% financial success. For a woman, attractiveness isn't on the top five when it comes to a partner. 61% intelligence, 58% loyalty and trustworthiness, 54% ambition and drive, 48% sense of humor, and 34% kindness.
11: If I recall the previous conversations, the sense of humor was a little more important to Rachel. She liked the guy to make her laugh.
30: So I am shocked by two things. Number one, I'm shocked that attractiveness isn't in the top five for women.
13: Not even the top five for women.
30: That's...
13: This is for partner, not picking somebody at the bar.
30: Yeah. Well, I guess, yeah. And I understand both sides, but you'd think it'd be in the top five at least.
13: I think it'd be in the top five, too. But I think some people don't answer surveys honestly.
30: I think they're answering the way that they want to be perceived
11: right.
30: and not actually
13: well,
30: what they believe.
13: We're just going to go what they said here.
30: Yeah, sure.
13: Go what they said. We have no idea.
30: I am surprised to hear that humor is in the top five because I also, 48%, I also find that super important.
13: Because guys always joke about that. You always hear about... If you make them laugh, you know, but that is true.
30: For me, it's true because
13: For a lot of people, it's true.
30: Well, to me, funniness is, don't take this the wrong way. Funniness is correlated to attractiveness. This is not
13: for
30: apply,
13: a lot of people.
30: This does not apply to anyone in the room right now.
13: All right, you can
30: this
13: leave.
30: Is different.
0: Get that out real quick.
30: Yeah, I know what you mean.
13: And I think that's fine. I think it's vice versa. So I think a guy wants a woman to be. Are you saying we're neither?
30: No, okay. I didn't say that. But also, that's kind of the same with intelligence, where it's like, you know, I'm not attracted to a guy who's just spewing nonsense.
13: Dumb.
30: Where they become less attractive. So I get that.
13: I think attractiveness should maybe replace, what is it?
30: Drive? This is for...
13: Number 54% say ambition and drive they find attractive in men.
11: And do you find, like a guy like Tyrell, she seems pretty well rounded. So he's an intelligent guy and he can talk about any number of things.
30: Mm-hmm.
13: Ambition and drive doesn't correlate to, I don't think that actually means money. That just means you have to be ambitious about something and, you know, just, you know, and
30: that's,
13: drive.
30: That's what I thought
13: Get
30: too.
13: Get out of bed and do some crap. You know? Sure.
30: Some days I want you to lay in bed next to me.
13: Yeah, we will.
30: All I'm saying is it's important, it's important, but I don't know if it's like over 50% important.
13: Well, this one's over 54. Okay, with you it's not. Okay.
30: With me it's not. I don't think so.
13: Would you rate, where would you put attractiveness? I mean, what you think's attractive, obviously.
30: I think it's in the top five.
13: Where would you put it?
30: Well, it's got to be at least 50%, I feel like.
13: So that would be fourth in this list.
11: Because it's what attracts you in the first place.
30: Right.
11: If you can't say that's what attracted me to you in the first place, Well, then what else did? Because you oozed funny?
13: You might have met that person in a non-pickup situation.
11: Yeah.
13: Like you were just friends with them. And it wasn't like you looked at him as pretty or good looking. You just started talking to him. And people come be more attractive physically when you like them.
11: Oh yeah, right. I understand.
0: Or when you find out they like you.
11: Right,
13: that too.
0: Oh, she likes me. Oh yeah.
11: I'm not familiar with the. We were friends for a long time and then got into a relationship.
13: There are a lot of people that do that.
11: I've never had a relationship.
30: Yeah,
11: like
30: some
11: that.
30: Some people are going people through a divorce, and the person that they like lives in their sister's basement, so you don't have anywhere else to go besides
13: a
30: car.
13: That's oddly specific.
30: That doesn't seem like you're actually dating.
13: Wow.
30: Yeah, Tyrell and I waited about 3 or 4 months of just being friends before we did anything.
13: Yeah, well, you just ripped each other's clothes off, right? That's kind of
30: real.
13: By the way, you know his name's Hyrell now?
30: I heard.
13: Do you like that or not?
0: Big news.
30: Not the meanest thing he's been called.
0: Not exactly untrue.
11: Has he been working on his appetizer sandwich at home?
30: Yeah, he hasn't shut up about it.
11: Huh?
30: Yeah, he's showing me photos. Yeah, I did this mock-up of his.
13: I want to ask you this, Rachel. When it comes to kindness, only 34% say that's the most attractive thing in a man. Do women want the guy to be kind, but sometimes not be kind? I don't mean physically. I mean just kind of a dick.
30: Of course. I want the guy I'm attracted to,
13: not to be a wimp.
30: is kind to others and firm to me.
13: Ooh.
30: So I don't need him to be kind to me, but I do need him to be kind to others.
13: Okay. That's okay. And sense of humor, it's at least over 50%
30: for
13: you,
30: like,
13: right?
30: That's like 95% for me.
13: Sense of humor is 95%.
11: Acts of service is not high in your love languages?
13: Yeah.
30: Oh, no, I like acts of service.
11: Okay.
13: Well, that could be any of these things, sense of humor and kindness or acts of services, you know?
11: No, not really. Acts of service is doing something nice. It's I've got loading the dishwasher or putting the dishes away.
13: That's love language. That's all
30: mine
13: on the list.
30: Is
13: the love language. Right?
30: Words of affirmation is my love language.
11: Trouble I have at home.
13: Mine's milking.
11: When I ask Christy what her love language is, she says all of them. And it's really hard to satisfy all of them.
13: Yeah.
30: Well, try harder.
13: She has a bunch.
11: I try.
30: Physical touch, I don't mind physical touch, but it is not my love language. Like the last thing I want is.
13: Google that, puss. Google, we talked about love language, too, before. And I never really heard that term a lot, actually, and realized what it actually means.
11: Oh, you need to go
13: but
11: to
13: work. But a woman does have, my girlfriend has one of those. She said what her love language is. Shouldn't have, like, all of them, you know.
30: Well, yeah, so, I mean,
13: so
30: I think.
13: It's very specific, right?
11: Yeah, you don't.
30: I think you rank. I mean, you can possess more than one,
13: sure,
30: but
13: true.
30: I think there are some.
13: One is more important than the most.
30: Yeah. And if I'm not mistaken, I think some, like, contradict each other sometimes, too. So it's like you couldn't be, like, loves being touched and loves space at the same time.
13: Yeah, you're right.
11: And if you don't know your love languages, you're not going to nearly enough therapy.
13: What are the five?
11: Words of affirmation, gifts, acts of service. Quality time and physical touch.
30: Mm-hmm. Tyrell and I both share quality time. We both like that. But mine is words of affirmation and his is physical touch.
11: Yeah.
13: And wiener pics on his phone, right?
11: Yeah. Well,
30: those are gifts. Yes. Those are acts
13: of
30: service.
13: They are gifts. Yeah, they're acts of service and gifts.
11: Tangible or intangible items that make you feel appreciated or noticed.
30: There you go.
11: Yeah.
13: Like a D pick.
30: It doesn't have to be expensive.
11: Well, this example they cite in this particular article is to say you do a comedy show, you would come out and see your comedy show.
30: Yeah.
11: Yeah.
13: Well,
0: or be working the bar for your comedy
13: show.
0: Yeah,
13: working
30: the bar.
13: Yeah.
30: Okay.
13: We'll
30: both be behind the bar.
13: What's your
30: weekend.
13: Love language, Todd? Do you like to be touched?
11: I'm a physical touch guy.
0: Yeah. Yeah. I think a lot of guys are.
13: Yeah. They want to be touched, right?
11: I think that's, high priority.
13: Just touch it.
11: For a lot of guys.
14: Right. You just touch me and tell me everything's going to be okay.
30: Words of affirmation and touch.
11: I hate to make it a transaction, but, I commit acts of service in the hopes that there will be physical touch.
30: There it is, folks. Yeah. As bare as bones as it gets.
11: Yep.
0: Hey, we've all done it.
13: Yeah. Here's a present. Now touch it.
11: For example, there's five dogs in the house, and I'm wrangling five dogs.
13: And while she's on a cool vacation,
11: she and her friend, because her friend left her dog too, so I'm watching all of them.
14: Good God,
13: how many?
11: Why they go to Mexico? Five total.
13: Wow,
11: they're pretty low maintenance. Yeah. The one kind of barks.
13: Well,
11: a
13: for
11: bit.
13: You, they're low maintenance. Yeah. Not for your average Joe. Right.
30: I want like a British montage. Just like Todd with the dogs.
14: Do you have to pick turds up every day?
11: Oh, I don't do that.
14: You're going to watch these dogs and she's going to come home to a giant mountain of turds?
11: Yeah.
14: She'll be like, hey, let's go make out.
11: She's used to that.
0: Although, that sucks.
13: That should be your service. Yeah, I picked up all the turds. Let's have sex.
11: Yeah, if I want to commit the biggest act of service, I'll go out and pick up some dog poop later. Yeah.
14: But can you imagine that?
30: Wow, and weren't you just saying, I need to do more? I should do better? It looks like you figured it out.
11: Yeah.
30: Buddy.
14: Couldn't you hire one of those people to come and just, one of those turd trucks?
11: Yeah, I don't know how much turd truck costs these days. It really doesn't take that much.
14: But can you imagine that?
13: Five turds, though. I mean, five turds. So they eat poop twice a day, right?
11: A big dog
13: like that?
11: Probably.
13: Wow, there's a mountain of turds.
30: Well, those are 10 turds right there.
13: At least.
14: And she's been gone for how long?
11: She left on, was it Tuesday or Wednesday?
13: No, I know it's been hot, but you can't even sit outside with a turd smell, could you?
11: No, it's too hot outside.
13: Yeah, well, if it wasn't hot, would you still smell all the turds everywhere?
11: Oh, no.
14: There's going to be 120 turds back there.
11: That will smell.
13: That's a great band name, 120 turds.
11: They're not eating chocolate.
14: Their second album was really good.
13: That's your love language, Todd. Clean all the turds up and she'll be excited. Because she knows she's flying back to turds, man.
11: That would be an ultimate act of service.
0: She knows that's how every single one of her vacation ends. She's coming home to the pooper scooper. Ain't nobody been doing it.
30: Todd, what if you got one touch per turd? Does that turn around your view on how many turds you're going to make?
11: I hate to make this a transaction, but I like your idea.
30: But you said earlier that it's already what it is. I mean, if you look at it, you know, as a businessman.
0: Right. That's a good deal.
14: Every turd is a tug.
13: Yep. There better be more than 10.
0: That's a bumper sticker.
11: No, it's a country song.
0: There you go.
13: Turd is a tug.
11: Right. Nick could write another AI country song on that.
13: Rachel, where with us? Rachel, you got a gig you want to plug this weekend?
30: Listen, I'm going to be at Warehouse Comedy Theater all weekend. We have comedians from Chicago, Atlanta.
13: Oh, that's Zach, right? Zach's there too.
30: Yes, Zach Peterson. We have them from Kansas. They're from all over this weekend coming to the Warehouse. We got shows at 7:30 and 9 Friday and Saturday.
13: That's in Omaha, by the way. Craig Peters, another friend, comedian of ours for years and years. Podcast with a podcast later on this hour. Rachel's with us the rest of the show. Come on back.
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3: 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Officials at the Lincoln Lancaster County Health Department confirming 5 cases of cyclospora in Lancaster County. It's a parasite that can cause lengthy gastrointestinal illness and is currently linked to several outbreaks throughout the country. Fresh vegetables and fruit are usually associated with cyclospora outbreaks. People can become sick when they eat food or drink water contaminated with a parasite. The illness, by the way, does not spread from one person to another. Lincoln police confirmed they're investigating a death after a body was found in a storm drain in Antelope Creek around 9 o'clock Thursday morning near the Billy Wolf Trail south of N Street. LPD confirms the body is that of a 37-year-old Lincoln man. The latest on this is up at KIBZ.com. And tickets for the Nebraska women's basketball game against California in the 3rd annual Bay Area Women's Classic on December 20th at the Chase Center in San Francisco go on sale this afternoon at 4 o'clock Lincoln time. Ohio State and Stanford will also play. 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It'll be sunny and hot today with a slight chance of rain and a high of 94. 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
13: One trip, though.
14: Yeah, one shot.
13: Come over like
11: comes once a month.
13: No, just hire for a one and done. Your wife's coming to town. She wants the crap off the
11: yeah,
13: yard.
11: I don't know if they do that. I think they'd rather get you on some kind of retainer.
13: They probably would, but yeah. I'm sure if it's an emergency poop situation.
14: Like, you would need it more than once a month, wouldn't you?
30: Explain the turd and tug to them, and they will be over. They will know.
0: That's true.
11: Christy goes out every day and cleans up after them every day.
14: And you just, when she's gone for multiple days, you just let it out.
13: I don't mind you have that. Normally,
14: welcome back.
13: In general, I don't mind you have that role. I mean, it is her job, her business. I get it. And you say, we'll keep a bunch of dogs. We love dogs, but I'm not cleaning the poop up. So I have no problem with you. And you both agreed to that.
11: That was part of the original agreement. Right.
13: Yeah.
11: You know, cause
13: I would stick with that, too.
11: I was fine.
13: Cleaning up dog turds is gross.
14: My wife does it at our house because I can pick up individual turds, but as soon as they start stacking on

0: top of each other in the bag, I gag you and heave. Vomit.
1: Yeah.
2: Oh, looks like Rachel's about to heave right now.
3: Yeah. We had a medical emergency with our dog this week, and it was a lot of both, and I'm just reliving that.
4: Get into Taco Bell lettuce or something? Don't feed your dogs the Taco Bell lettuce.
2: Well, this might gross you out, too. This is out of Kansas City. On Tuesday, crews in Kansas City Fire Department responded to a rescue call, unlike many others. Obviously, it's not something we see every day, says Battalion Chief Riley Nolan. A man poking out of a portable restroom toilet.
5: Oh, I saw a video of this.
2: There was a World Cup watch party at 18th and Vine District in Kansas City, and he was locked inside the. So he probably went in, closed it, and you know, put that little lock on it, and then for some reason he got in the toilet. Why is he in there? No details yet.
3: I love
2: right?
3: that. That's okay.
2: So they kept they knocked on the door and said, "We're moving these things. We're moving these things because it's occupied. Okay, we'll be back a little bit. We're moving these." That's what the article says. And then he came back and realized he said he couldn't reach the door. He was in the toilet. They had to cut it in half and pull him out and wash him off.
0: Are you trying to ruin our appetites? Because you know these wings just.
3: Yeah, I was gonna say. So these wings are for everybody,
2: I had the story lined up before you told us Choo Choo's wings are there. Yes, I am jealous about the wings. I want some wings bad right now. I'd eat through the turd talk, though. You know me. Yeah. So, yeah, the guy was stuck.
3: Like panic, get in the toilet. Like, that's not going to help. Or, like, he tried
2: to. He dropped something and tried to go for it?
5: But the video, he was fully inside.
2: I know. Yeah. I heard this video. I haven't seen it yet.
5: They had to use like a Sawzall to cut the thing open so he could crawl out of there.
2: Now my stomach's turning thinking about that.
3: I think I've said this before. I don't do porta potties. There won't ever be a reason.
2: I don't blame women for not getting in those things.
3: I guess there's like a couple reasons, but I'm just like, I don't do it. And so the idea of like, getting in.
2: Hey, but you've seen the Turdberg, though, once, haven't you?
3: Oh, yeah.
2: You've been in them. Okay.
3: Oh, yeah.
2: You know how brutal they are.
3: It's awful.
2: Yeah.
3: When Steve-O did the porta-potty launch thing, it's the only time I've ever, like, gagged while watching one of their movies. It was the worst.
2: Yeah, that is pretty brutal.
3: I'm pretty sure he said that was the worst one, too. He was interviewed. Out of all of them, what was the worst one? He's like, that one.
2: Right. Yeah.
5: Well, this says the guy says he was trying to retrieve a Mountain Dew bottle that he had lost in there the night before.
4: That's what I'm reading.
3: Stop.
2: A Mountain Dew bottle?
5: He
2: was what?
5: He was in there to look. Or there was drugs in the bottle. That's a good point,
3: but
5: Rachel.
3: But it's one of those two things. I was just going to say, yours also might be right, but it's one of those two.
4: Yeah,
3: look,
4: you're not going for a day-old can of Mountain Dew. Yeah. Unless he stashed something in the Mountain Dew
3: He had to do the Dew.
4: Yeah.
5: Or that's his fetish.
3: Do the doo-doo?
2: Oh,
3: guys, come on. Yes, is that a four-way groan? I did it. I want to thank God and my dad and my husband.
0: Mr. Skin.
3: Mr. Skin, thank you.
2: That's the video of Todd in his backyard, right? With his head poking out. With all the turds laying around.
4: 8 hours.
2: Good morning.
4: 8 hours in the tank.
2: I bet you it was drugs.
3: In the tank.
4: It had to be. Yeah.
2: You don't go down. We wouldn't go for our phones, would you? I wouldn't go down anywhere near that.
3: No.
2: I probably wouldn't even stick my hand in it looking for my phone.
3: I've only ever had one phone number my whole life since I first got my phone when I was like 14 years old. And that's meaningful for some reason to me. I would get a new phone number. No, I would.
2: Okay, somebody else found it? Okay.
3: Yeah, I don't care.
2: All right.
3: Just, you can have it.
5: There's some of Tyrell's
3: pictures on there. You're welcome. It's my gift.
5: If my child was somehow in there, maybe I would reach in.
2: Maybe.
5: I might stand outside and do a little coaching. Now move the, here. Come on. Yeah, you can get out. Come on. You got this.
2: And then have somebody else hose her off.
5: They called the fire department. They took the fire hose to it.
2: They did.
3: They took off a layer of skin.
4: Get out the Sawzall.
5: Yeah, they did him a favor if they took off a layer of skin.
3: Seriously.
4: No word on whether or not he found the Mountain Dew.
2: That's his excuse. I didn't know that.
4: Yeah, okay. Yeah, he was looking for a can of Mountain Dew.
2: Brutal.
3: A can or a bottle?
4: Oh, I don't know. I didn't specify.
5: I think the one I read said bottle.
4: Oh, okay.
5: But still, that's a cover for something.
0: It does. It sounds like a cover story.
3: That's
0: he dropped his drugs in there.
4: Eric has an email here about what we were discussing earlier, the attraction thing. I think a good sense of humor is a good sign of intelligence. Just in my past experiences, it seemed to go that way. I think I have a good sense of humor, and I feel that's what got me laid when I was younger. Being an average-looking guy, labeled a geek in a small-town high school, I had to get out. I had to get out to meet women, and I did. Another way to tell if they're intelligent and funny is if they listen to you guys.
2: That's for sure.
4: I like how they lean

0: first and last.
1: Yeah. He put Eric in quotes too. It's weird. You could have wrote this, Todd.
0: Oh.
1: You totally could have wrote that.
2: Yeah, because
1: I don't think you'd have called yourself average, Joe. I think you would have called yourself pretty decent looking guy and able to geek. You would say that.
0: I will agree that I've changed my mind in the moment where I've deemed a guy unattractive when I first met, but right. because of their intelligence/humor, I've thought, you know what? Okay.
1: Yeah. Oh, I think that works both ways. I think.
0: Yeah.
3: Do you know how many people you just gave hope to?
1: Yeah.
3: Oh, it can happen.
0: It can.
2: No.
0: Stop wallowing. Stop being so sad.
2: She was totally anti-weed. That would have been a deal breaker.
1: Of course.
3: Yeah.
2: I wouldn't have been able to deal.
1: I mean, once again, she would have to imbibe. But if she stops you from smoking it,
2: no, she doesn't imbibe. But she doesn't mind that I do.
4: Might be the only thing keeping your house together is that she doesn't.
1: That's so true, Nick.
0: I think I could be with someone who didn't drink, like who was completely sober, but I might have a hard time being with someone who did not smoke weed. I think
1: we're having a conversation the other day that it would be tough not to. I'm not talking about being a drunk. I'm talking about not enjoying a glass of wine with your partner or just a cocktail. I'm not talking about being drunk, and I get people are sober nowadays, a lot of people.
0: Mm-hmm.
1: But you're right. I think I'd have trouble dating somebody completely sober from booze because you want to have just a glass of wine with somebody, right?
0: And that's how I feel about, with weed. So I agree with you.
1: Weed's the same
0: but
1: thing.
0: Just
1: weed's
0: different,
1: for a lot of people.
0: Different
1: yeah.
0: one, yeah.
1: Yeah, I can see that.
2: Are you familiar with a relationship or like someone who's recovering? And then they're married to some kind of drunk. I don't think that's compatible.
1: No, I'm familiar with a few relationships where the person, one of the people never drank. And they're fine with the person they're with that does have a drink. So,
0: yeah.
4: But there's a difference between drinking and being a drunk.
1: Right.
0: One of my dear friends,
2: I don't know the difference.
0: She's been she was a heavy, heavy, heavy drinker and has now been sober 2 years. And the first year she was sober, her fiance still drank.
1: Okay.
0: But he is now sober. So I do
1: think... Did you feel like he had to? Or she said, I don't want you drinking at all in front of me now?
0: She didn't give him an ultimatum at all, but he did say it felt weird. That he felt like a little bit guilty. Like
1: it sounds like he's pussy whipped to me.
0: Yeah. Well,
4: or thoughtful.
3: Yeah.
1: Why considerate would he quit of his partner?
0: And what do you call that, Nick?
1: So you think, Nick, you would just quit drinking altogether? Because I mean, I'm not talking about getting drunk. I'm not saying being an alcoholic. I'm not saying that. You would say you wouldn't have a beer with your buddies because your wife says she can't drink.
4: Maybe not with the. Do you go out with friends or whatever? But if I was
1: around her,
4: and she wasn't drinking.
1: Around her, I get it. I totally get that part. Yeah. Yes, I understand that.
3: Maybe it didn't mean that much to him.
1: Yeah, yeah.
3: Maybe drinking didn't. Wasn't a pillar of his existence.
1: What if it was? What if it was?
4: Well, if it is, we don't know.
1: I'm assuming for the sake of argument, he liked to have drinks with his buddies. But, I realize not drinking around her. I realize not drinking around her.
0: You. You are correct. I agree with what you're saying. He does not have buddies.
1: Got it.
2: Got it.
3: Well, that makes it easier.
0: He hung out the time with just his fiance. So
1: that makes it a lot easier, right?
0: Yeah, to clear that up. Because otherwise, I do agree with you. I feel like it'd be one thing where it's like, oh, I'm not going to drink in that. If it wasn't also a problem for you, which it wasn't for him, I understand saying, let's not keep booze in the house. I won't drink around you.
1: Yeah, but she was a recovering alcoholic, right? Right.
0: But then I think it would be fair to say that if you went out with buddies or whatever, that you could totally drink.
1: Yeah. It's just not doing it around her out of respect for her not wanting to drink.
4: Well, and if you want to get laid, it's going to be tough. If she's not drinking and you smell like booze, you can't be like, hey, my dong doesn't smell like booze.
0: Right.
1: Sounds like you said that before.
0: Right.
1: You want to tell us more there, Nick? That's from an email from parentheses, Nick.
4: That's from Eric, too.
1: That's also from Eric. Yeah. Hey, my dong doesn't smell like booze. Well, if your hammer, your dong ain't working anyway. You know? It's a whiskey D anyway. So.
2: That's a memoir title right there.
1: Which one?
2: My dong doesn't smell like booze.
1: Yeah, you're getting all sloppy on her. I understand that.
0: Yeah.
1: Yeah, I understand that. Yeah. Well, we got Craig Peters with the podcast. Is that next, please?
3: Yes,
4: nice.
3: It is.
4: All right.
2: And during the break, keep an eye on your camera because we're going to eat. I'll eat a wing for you.
1: Oh.
2: I will eat vicariously

0: through
1: turge,
0: us.
1: Turge,
2: you
1: turge,
2: are turge, a dick. Yeah.
3: Rachel, have you ever been here for breakfast wings? Turge.
4: I actually have been here for breakfast wings before. The last one was right before the live show.
5: When I was, when I was here, when I was with you guys a month or two ago, when Choo Choo's came in, I love that stuff.
3: Oh, it's so much more fun to eat them on the camera. Just get right up in the camera so
5: Todd
3: we can
5: does
3: see
5: it all the time. He just chews it away.
0: Not only can you have...
5: You're chewed on a big turd now.
0: You can go to Choo Choo's and have the best wings in town. You can have the best wings in town while watching bears on TV.
5: Nick sent the picture.
0: They had the bears up the other day.
5: That was cool.
2: They weren't betting when I was there, but we were discussing the bears and watching them.
4: Right. You guys are so cool.
5: Come on back.
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8: 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Officials at the Lincoln Lancaster County Health Department confirming 5 cases of cyclospora in Lancaster County. It's a parasite that can cause lengthy gastrointestinal illness and is currently linked to several outbreaks throughout the country. Fresh vegetables and fruit are usually associated with cyclospora outbreaks. People can become sick when they eat food or drink water contaminated with a parasite. The illness, by the way, does not spread from one person to another. Lincoln police confirmed they're investigating a death after a body was found in a storm drain in Antelope Creek around 9 o'clock Thursday morning near the Billy Wolf Trail south of N Street. LPD confirms the body is that of a 37-year-old Lincoln man. The latest on this is up at KIBZ.com. And tickets for the Nebraska women's basketball game against California in the 3rd annual Bay Area Women's Classic on December 20th at the Chase Center in San Francisco go on sale this afternoon at 4 o'clock Lincoln time. Ohio State and Stanford will also play. 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It'll be sunny and hot today with a slight chance of rain and a high of 94. 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
9: And it's Craig Peters. Morning, gentlemen.
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10: 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We reserve the right to serve anyone, no shirt, no shoes, no woman, no cry.
11: I love that.
10: I love the smell of fresh roasted Canada in the morning.
11: It's brutal, man. Yeah,
9: you're getting that
10: there's
9: too.
11: He's getting it. Oh man,
10: it's there's a whiff of toasted poutine in the air.
9: Is there a hint of maple? I catch a hint of maple.
10: Coughing up maple syrup all morning. Meanwhile, in America, we are collectively pooping our pants.
11: Yes, we are.
10: Explosive diarrhea. Gentlemen, are you familiar with this?
11: Yes. Yeah.
10: Yes. Well, I think I had one of the symptoms.
11: What was it?
10: A while back. One of the symptoms is... sitting on your porcelain throne for 2 days with a constant ribbon of flame spewing from your lower 40, I think I might have had it.
11: That's probably it.
9: It sounds like what they've described.
11: Yeah.
10: Oh, it's horrible. And you know, the worst part is the splashback.
11: You got to wipe your cheeks. That sucks, man. We got to wipe your cheeks.
10: That is bidet or nothing. There, that's.
9: But there's no way to control that.
11: No.
10: Yeah, that's. Hey, I heard you guys talking about meeting famous people and how some people are really great and some people are kind of a disappointment.
11: You've met a lot of famous people in your job.
10: I've met tons of famous people. But I got to say, the most excited I've ever been meeting someone is when I was meeting Ganant at the Beverly Hotel in L.A.
11: Yeah.
10: And he was running late, of course.
12: Mm-hmm. What?
10: So I went into the bar to sit down and wait for him, and I look down, and there's Frank Gorshin.
11: Oh. The original Riddler.
10: Frank Gorshin, right. Originally played the Riddler, a great impressionist, very funny comedian.
11: Right.
10: And I said, excuse me, you're Frank Gorshin? He goes, yes, I am. And he had had a couple. And he bought me a drink.
11: Oh, cool.
10: It was great because I recognized him.
11: And that is cool, man.
10: And I knew his work beyond the Riddler, too.
11: Yeah, he was a great comedian. You're right. And-

0: and lavishing you. So how old was he at the time? Because, I mean, he was famous in the late 60s.
1: He was 80, I think, around late 70s or 80s. So, okay. Yeah, this was back in 20-something. Yeah.
0: Okay, so, 20-something.
1: So pretty exciting, right? Frank Gorshin loved it. Frank Gorshin. The worst, I got to tell you.
0: Who's the worst?
1: Is when I was in high school.
0: Yeah.
1: I got tickets to go see Gallagher at Worlds of Fun.
2: Okay.
1: And we're going through the park, and I see him walking through the park. He's walking really fast.
0: Right.
1: You know, and so I go up next to him and match his speed, and I go, "Hey Gallagher, I'm a big fan, and I just wanted to let you know." Yeah, whatever. And he okay.
0: Did you ever open up for him when you became a comedian?
1: That's the thing. I didn't ever open up for him, but I opened up for his brother. The last thing I said to him was, "Your brother sucks." And then I walked out of the room.
0: Gallagher 2, that's right.
1: 20 years later, man. 20 years later, but
0: good. I love the fact that you met Gallagher when you were a high school kid, probably dreaming of becoming a comedian, and your career skyrocketed so much, you only ever got to open up for his brother.
1: Isn't that horrible? speaking of fame,
0: yep.
1: Did you catch the Mick Jagger interview with Conan O'Brien?
0: I watched the whole thing the other day. I'm recommending it to anybody that's a big Stones fan. It was really, really good.
1: Oh, my God. My favorite thing is his impressions of John Lennon and David Bowie.
0: That was cool. Yeah.
1: Man, Mick Jagger,
0: John Lennon.
1: Yeah.
0: He did sound like him.
1: No, go ahead, yeah.
0: No, he did sound like him. You're right. I agree. Yeah.
1: Highly recommend. So,
0: Craig, I'm going to hold these up for the guys to see these, because you sent me these and I finally got them a while back. I want to make sure these are Craig Peters originals. You guys had these in the studio.
3: Wow.
0: Got them. I'm going to get these framed and put them up behind me in the studio, so that's what you get to look at every day. But I don't remember the ones you sent me, Craig, but your artwork is amazing.
3: Is that one a portrait of you?
0: The red, yeah.
3: You the guy with the headphones on?
0: Yeah, the red devil there. I don't know what that's supposed to be.
1: Oh, yeah. That's the podcast within a podcast official.
0: That's
1: icon.
0: It. So, Craig A. Whoa. Peters. So, who had Craig Peters if you're CraigAPeters.com?
1: Oh, Craig Peters.
2: That guy.
0: That's a dumb question, I guess.
1: Actually, I Googled myself one day, and I found out there are a lot of Craig Peters in the world. There's a bass player for a heavy metal band in L.A.,
0: a
1: preacher in Florida, a wrestler in Georgia, and a scientist in Massachusetts.
0: How far down before?
1: Collectively, I like to think of us as the greatest group of superheroes ever assembled.
2: That is a good group.
0: And you're the funny
1: one. We are Craig Peters! Hey, do you guys have a song of the summer yet?
0: No.
1: Every summer you kind of, song kind of pops into your life there. It doesn't have to be a new song. It can be an old song.
0: Right.
1: You know, it's, I've had some old songs pop up. It's kind of my old song of the summer this year. And right. It turns out I've been mishearing a lot of lyrics. Mm-hmm. First of all, you know the song "Please Don't Go" by Casey and the Sunshine Band, right?
0: Please don't go.
1: Babe, I love you so. I want you to know I'm going to miss your love. Walk out that door. Don't go. You know the song.
0: I know it. Yeah, please don't go. Yeah.
1: Right. Okay. Well, it was released a few years later by this dance band called KWS.
0: Okay.
1: 1992. And if you listen to their version, it sounds like they're saying, instead of "please don't go," it sounds like they're saying, "free snow cone."
0: You're smoking weed in Cleveland.
1: That's what it sounds like. I've got a lot of spare time on my hands, fellas.
0: Yes, you do, brother.
3: Weren't we going to send him to go try the soft serve margaritas? Wasn't that someplace in Cleveland?
0: Yeah. It's like ice cream margaritas in Cleveland, right?
2: Do we want to hear the song Craig was talking about?
0: Nah.
2: No? Okay.
0: We know what it's about.
1: Yeah. You guys can listen to it later. I'll sing it. I'll sing it to you again if you want.
0: No, that's okay.
2: I'd rather hear them say, please, no snow cone.
0: Please, snow cone.
1: I swear, once you hear like
0: okay,
1: that,
0: let's hear
1: it. You'll hear.
0: All right, this is the new version,
1: please,
0: right?
1: Snow cone.
2: Bring me up. First, let me turn down the soothing falls of Brooks Falls.
1: It's really relaxing.
2: At Katmai National Park. Are you watching the bear cam? I hope you're watching the bear cam. Everyone else is. All right, here's KWS with Please Don't Go.
4: Please don't go.
0: Oh.
4: Please don't go. Please don't go.
2: I remember.
4: I love you so.
2: Yeah, I remember this.
0: I know that we made it.
4: And

0: Yes.
1: Free snow cone.
0: Free snow cone. Free snow cones.
2: And they sing that throughout?
0: Oh, where'd you hear this version walking around? Has it been out?
1: Because I'm an idiot. And I was listening to it. What's he saying? Because it was one of those, like, you're walking in the mall and you can kind of barely hear it.
0: Got it.
1: So I'm going, is he saying free snow cone? Free snow cone. Now, that's the way you will hear it the rest of your life.
0: I'm going to hear it. I don't hear that song often, but I'm definitely going to hear that song.
3: Now it's going to be snow cone, our song of the summer.
0: Yeah, we'll be all like that. Yeah,
3: for about a decade, mine was Call Me Maybe. Yeah. But I might have to switch it up now.
1: Nice. I have been one poor correspondent, and I've been too hard to find.
0: Yeah. All right, brother. You done? Just asking.
1: I don't know. Am I? You tell me.
0: I don't know. Your segues come out of nowhere sometimes. I want to make sure I'm not cutting you off.
1: Feels like I've been done for years, frankly.
0: That's what Gallagher 2 said, right?
3: We were setting you up for the non sequitur closure portion of the podcast within a podcast.
0: All right, brother.
1: Oh, getting that Cadillac Jack back.
0: All right. Time for another bong rip. See you, brother.
4: Bye, Craig.
0: Right. Yeah. Oh, he just hung up.
3: It's a podcast.
0: I don't know. Am I?
3: Within a podcast.
4: Yeah, he cracks me up.
0: I love Craig.
4: Yes.
0: I don't care who doesn't.
4: Okay.
0: There's a story behind it. That's my hot take.
5: Yeah, hot
0: I don't
5: take.
0: Care who doesn't. Me and Todd and Puss and Nick love Craig Peters.
4: Yes.
5: Listen. Some people are afraid to say it, not me.
6: In all his weird glory.
0: Yes, exactly, Puss. Exactly. He's one of the weirdest dudes we know, in a good way.
6: But also super talented.
0: Oh, my God.
6: Yes.
0: His artwork is incredible.
6: Right,
0: his comedy always made me laugh, you know. Yeah.
6: But I've been watching him just sketch Todd that one day with charcoals and then having to clean up all the smudges on the table. But that's fine.
0: Yeah.
6: It's fine. It was very cool to watch.
0: Yeah, it was very cool. CraigAPeters.com for his artwork. All right, check it out. Rachel Ware with us. She's at her own club this weekend.
5: Yes.
0: Now, Hyrell said he's not on stage this weekend. He's bartending all the time.
3: Yeah.
0: Who's a better bartender, you or him?
5: Me.
0: How come?
5: I'm hotter.
0: Oh, well, we know that.
5: Well,
0: are you
5: quicker?
0: Are you faster?
5: Reason?
0: No, that's true. As a bartender, hotness is all you need. You're right.
5: On the scale of all the things that are important, attractiveness is 98% when it comes to bartending.
3: You're right. You win.
5: You don't need intelligence or anything else.
0: Yeah. You do win on that one. All right, come on back.
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9: 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Officials at the Lincoln Lancaster County Health Department confirming 5 cases of cyclospora in Lancaster County. It's a parasite that can cause lengthy gastrointestinal illness and is currently linked to several outbreaks throughout the country. Fresh vegetables and fruit are usually associated with cyclospora outbreaks. People can become sick when they eat food or drink water contaminated with the parasite. The illness, by the way, does not spread from one person to another. Lincoln police confirmed they're investigating a death after a body was found in a storm drain in Antelope Creek around 9 o'clock Thursday morning near the Billy Wolf Trail south of N Street. LPD confirms the body is that of a 37-year-old Lincoln man. The latest on this is up at KIBZ.com. And tickets for the Nebraska women's basketball game against California in the 3rd annual Bay Area Women's Classic on December 20th at the Chase Center in San Francisco go on sale this afternoon at 4 o'clock Lincoln time. Ohio State and Stanford will also play. Ticket information is up at KIBZ.com. It'll be sunny and hot today with a slight chance of rain and a high of 94. 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
3: You can also email us at TNT at TNTRadioEmpire.com. We were talking about the great bike ride across Iowa earlier.
0: Yeah.
3: And Thomas, checking in. Heard you talking about Ragbri. The overnight towns have plenty of shower trucks that cost about $10. So some towns open up the high school locker rooms, as Puss mentioned. Host families also let you shower, so there's host families along the route. There's no stopping bandits, as they call them, from joining the ride without paying, but they don't get the service on the road if they're needed or able to use a SAG vehicle if they can't make it. So that's what the money gets you, is a little support if you need it. I'll be doing it my third time this year at age 43, only going 4 days. And though I hope my wife and daughter remember to come pick me up at Marshalltown on Wednesday. So.
0: All right. I hope you pick
3: Please pick up Tom in Marshalltown.
5: They're going to be with their new dad.
3: On Wednesday.
5: I won't be able to make it. One dad that showers in his own home. I don't know.
4: Do they allow e-bikes?
3: Oh, I would
0: guess. Better not.
3: No.
5: You would think not.
3: I'm going to say no.
0: It's basically just motorcycle.
3: Yeah.
0: No.
3: That's not the spirit of Ragbri.
0: No.
3: I would be very disappointed if they did.
0: So, I love the story for two reasons. Somebody's got to get the picture up so you can show Rachel too, because there's a woman's mugshot here, and I don't think Rachel looks like this woman for sure, but I think that she has a facial expression like I've seen Rachel make. You look at the face. It's that. Oh, you don't know the story yet. The Florida woman. The Florida woman. Puss at the email. The Florida woman was allegedly became irritated with her friend after he told her she couldn't drink a beer in the Uber ride they were both in. And
5: So he said, you can't
0: open the beer. Can't open the beer. You made that face before, haven't you?
5: Oh, yeah.
0: Well, I can see you looking at Tyrell, like, just a disapproving face. Yeah. Like, really?
5: Wow.
0: You see the face?
4: I look at Todd like that.
0: Yeah.
5: I'm making that face right now.
0: Yeah. I know. I'm glad you agree, because I don't think you look like her. I just think that facial expression I've seen on you.
5: When he turned, it had that moment like the Cindy Lou Who riding the Grinch, where I was like, is that me? It's not.
0: No, no. So, he kept saying no, and she pulled some scissors out of her purse and stabbed him 3 or 4 times.
3: Now you're going to spark interest in that porn clip again.
5: I am.
3: Yeah.
5: You know what?
3: The last time you brought it up, there was a big spike. We had a lot of requests.
5: That's right.
0: From inside the building.
3: You have a link for that. Now Cindy Lou Who is going to be the new bear.
0: Yeah.
3: Can you send me a link to that?
6: Oh, weird.
5: People, I think you're allowed to have more than one tab open at a time. They can switch back and forth.
3: Oh, sure.
5: No bears, go over to Cindy. Cindy's done, go back to the bears.
3: Yeah, like right now, if I weren't working, I'd be watching bears and golf.
5: Yep.
0: Uber guidelines, drug use and open containers of alcohol are never allowed in the in Uber.
5: Well,
6: She stabbed him in the bicep and the calf.
0: Well, he's probably trying to protect himself. Yeah,
3: right.
6: Well, bicep I get, but the calf? She had to be aiming for that.
3: Another thing they should not let you get into an Uber with is a pair of scissors.
0: Yeah.
3: What the hell did you have a pair of scissors on?
0: In her purse.
6: Yeah.
0: In her purse, man.
3: Do you always carry a pair of scissors in your purse?
5: I carry a weapon with me.
3: Do you?
5: Yeah.
0: Hairspray?
4: What's the weapon?
5: Oh, wouldn't you like to know?
3: I would.
6: Attack her and find out.
5: Normally, I have pepper spray on me.
0: Good.
5: I've also, at one point, had a very heavy bike lock wrapped around like a scarf, because that's not a weapon. They can't take that from you.
0: And worse comes to worse, you can kick them in the nuts.
5: Well, you got a range on that. You can swing it like this, and if you get hit in the face of the bike lock, that's going to
6: you're going down.
3: That's like a mace.
0: Let's hope this isn't a correct answer, but a yes answer. You ever been attacked?
5: Or threatened? No.
0: Good.
5: No.
0: That must be
3: You've never had to use
5: also,
3: the bike lock.
5: Never ever have had to use that, nor have I ever had to use my mace. But I'm also a person that's not afraid to act crazy in front of someone. And I know that dudes who are going to attack, at least speaking like on the man side, if I seem crazy, they're less likely to spend their time trying to attack me.
6: Yeah, you don't seem like an easy victim.
0: Right.
5: I also know I'm less likely to get kidnapped because I have a ton of tattoos.
0: I've heard that one too. Yeah.
6: Identifiable markings.
5: Yeah.
6: Uh-huh. Yeah.
3: Oh, so she has like.
5: So like you could dye my hair and put glasses on me, or like you know, undo my ponytail, but like you can't erase the art I have on my arm.
3: Will you run after like Thomas Hayden Church on the golf course and sideways when they're about to get confronted by a couple of guys?
5: Pretty much.
0: Waving his driver too.
3: Right.
6: Oh, I know a guy who's always said his go to move if the house ever gets broken into in the middle of the night, strip naked and run right at him.
5: Yeah.
6: Right.
5: It's alarming. It's not something you'd expect.
3: I'm sure it's very disarming.
6: Uh-huh. It might work.
3: Yeah. Well, we have to talk to a guy who's...
4: They could fully embrace you.
3: Right. Well, we need a call from a guy who's broken into a house and then got attacked by the owner who was naked.
5: Mm-hmm.
4: They could be listening from a cell and have a hard time making a call.
3: Yeah. Yeah.
6: I mean, it would definitely throw off the robber's game, I'm guessing. Yeah. They would hesitate, like, well, never mind, just run out.
4: It's so crazy just to go into somebody's home at night.
0: I know.
5: Well,
0: can you imagine being in the house when somebody breaks in or just shows up in your house, you know?
4: Watch out for my seven iron.
0: Right.
3: We just have a hard time wrapping our brain around the fact that people do that.
6: Yeah, I was going to say we have a hard time thinking as criminals would, but, I mean, we're all criminals, but not at that level.
0: Right.
6: We've all broken the law, but not.
3: No, we're not.
6: Not the big ones.
3: We're not breaking and entering kind of.
6: No.
0: You know, even in the old days, I'd be afraid. I don't break into people's houses, but you know, some guy just has a gun and shoots you, you know, or a bat to the head. Yeah, you're a dead man.
4: I get nervous going into a gas station to use the bathroom if I haven't purchased anything.
0: You know what? I used
4: I'm
0: to do that.
4: Break into a home, like, oh god, I hope nobody's watching, and I.
0: I got over that because they don't care anymore. I drive down to D.C. to fly out sometimes, and there's a gas station. I pretty much stop at every time because I got to piss halfway down, drink a bunch of coffee in the morning, and I'll just swing in, walk to the bathroom, say hi to the dude, and walk out. They don't care. They don't care.
6: For all they know, you got gas outside.
0: Yeah. That's true. Mm-hmm. They don't know anything. And also, they just don't care.
3: They don't care.
0: Yeah.
3: You're right.
0: Yeah. I'm not in there exploding the place up either, you know. But I used to feel that way too, Nick. I used to walk in and I'll buy something, just anything. Just I felt guilty, but I'm thinking, why? You know?
4: Yeah, who cares?
0: Yeah, who cares?
4: But that, I don't think anybody who's worried about that is going to break into a home at night.
0: No, exactly.
4: Well, with everybody's got the Ring cameras, you're going to be found out if you're not shot and killed.
0: Yeah.
5: And that's
4: for what? What are you going to steal? A PlayStation?
5: Right. And that's it right there because, like, it's not totally fine, but like if you're breaking into someone's house and they shoot you, they can do that. That's right. You know what I mean?
0: Yes.
5: Yeah, and what's in there that's worth it? Yeah.
0: Well, Nick said a PlayStation, maybe.
4: I mean, PlayStations are cool.
3: There might be a little jewelry or something.
5: To die?
4: Yeah. Jewelry.
0: Yeah. You're a cat burglar.
3: Right. Some form of value.
0: Well, I watch that Friends and Neighbors. I know it's just a TV show, but when John Hamm's character walks around these mansions, they kill all the cameras so that they get away with that particular line of...
3: The housekeeper knows where all the cameras are.
0: Right. So that way it's believable, but he's still walking around these mansions during the daylight just taking stuff.
4: And he's making sure nobody's home.
3: Right.
4: And
0: I know, but they show up. There's one episode where these two couples shows up and start fighting. That's hilarious.
3: Yeah.
0: And he just walks out right past them. They don't pay attention to him. Yeah.
3: I think he took a valuable baseball card in that instance.
0: Yeah. I love that show.
4: What was the card?
3: Tom Seaver, I think.
0: Yeah.
3: Old Tom Seaver rookie card.
0: Yeah.
3: Used to be with the Mets.
0: Boomrock checking. I think Boomrock hangs out at the warehouse, doesn't he?
5: Yes, I call him by his government name.
0: As a survivor of a marriage where one of us was sober and I was absolutely not.
4: A survivor of a marriage.
0: I can say, in fact, that it doesn't work long-term, my experience. Led to be hiding my habits and love you guys and Rachel. That's Boomrock.
3: Yeah,
0: you mentioned
5: Hi, Boomrock.
3: I can see where that happens.
0: Yeah, I
6: also got a message.
0: That one didn't last, right?
6: I got a message, Todd, from a friend of ours who rides a bike a lot, and he said probably 3% to 5% of Ragbri is e-bikes these days.
0: Oh, my God.
3: Oh, so they allow it.
0: Well, e-bikes.
6: Cheaters.
0: That's totally cheating.
6: That's absolutely cheating.
0: Because I was on an e-bike in Colorado a couple of summers ago, and I loved it. But that was the one you pedaled to keep it. You could pedal a little bit, but it just kept the engine going.
6: But
0: now they don't do that at all, right?
3: In size, they're more like a dirt bike, aren't they?
0: Now, while the actual e-bike I was on felt like a bike.
3: Like a bike, okay.
0: And you pedaled it to keep the battery going, but you flew past people on real bikes. You just flew past them, and I remember flying past this guy on the trail all the way from where we mentioned before. I was in
6: Breckenridge to Frisco, wasn't it?
0: That was it, Breckenridge to Frisco. It's a great ride. And we passed all these guys on their regular bikes, and I passed a guy about my age. He goes, jealous. So, yeah, that would be, rack ride would be easy.
6: Yeah.
4: I think it would make it much more pleasurable.
5: We had an e-bike out.
0: Yeah, you're right. It would be cool, actually, Nick, now I think about it.
4: It'd be way better.
5: Yeah. In Carlsbad when we stayed, and out there, the e-bike isn't, like, considered a motorcycle or anything.
0: Yeah, right.
5: So children can ride them. Yeah. And so children are doing, like, 30 to 40 in these things on the street and causing, like, crazy accidents.
0: Well, did you see the story? The woman is charged because she let her 13-year-old son ride one of those, the hardcore ones, the fast ones, and she hit, like, an old veteran, just a dude sitting on the street, and killed him. And she's charged.
6: Yeah.
3: Well, charged, right? A lot of instances where they're charging the parents in this case.
6: I think more and more that's becoming the norm.
0: Which is fine. 12-year-old kid, I see him in my neighborhood. These kids are flying. They're 12 years old. They're just ripping down the street.
6: Oh, yeah.
3: Right, and they're on the street, and you know, they're not licensed vehicles. They're not technically street legal.
6: We live on a hill.
3: I think there's some place in town, or just a little out of town, that built, like, a track for them. So they will actually have a place to go to ride their e-bikes. You know, much like a skate park.
0: But that being said, if I did rag right now, it would be an e-bike.
4: Yeah.
0: All right, which I'm not going to do. Go ahead, push yourself.
6: No, I said we live on a hill, and I mean, I've seen those kids flying down the hill faster than most cars come down that hill.
0: Oh, yes.
6: Yep. You know?
0: Yep.
6: I mean, they got their helmets on, but...
0: Some don't. I've seen kids without them.
6: Most of the ones in our neighborhood, they are at least little douchebags in helmets. You know?
4: But I mean, they're wearing helmets.
0: That's a good band name.
6: They're everywhere.
0: Douchebags and helmets. All right. So... How many you said?
6: He said about like 3 to 5% probably. I mean, it's not you see them, but they're not everywhere.
0: They probably still get made fun of, you know, by the actual people busting their ass on this.
3: Yeah, they should probably get shamed.
0: But it's also nicer the next day when you're hungover to hop on one of those.
6: Amen.
0: Yeah.
6: Or just not sign up for RagBri. Yeah.
0: Which we've got to. I mean, we had 30 years to do it. No, we didn't do it.
6: No.
0: Yeah. You're from Iowa. You never did.
6: It was a thing when I was growing up. But I was now, huh?
0: Yeah.
3: Well, people come from all over the country to do this, don't they?
0: Go ahead, Nick. But I was what, Nick?
4: You need a reinforced bike.
3: He had the big
4: frame. It'd
3: probably
4: be harder to get that. The bike would be heavier. It'd be harder to get it across the state.
0: So you avoid the word fat. You just said reinforced bike. Okay.
4: Yeah.
0: All right.
6: He's trying to play the clever.
4: You get your Husky jeans caught in the chain.
0: Now he's going to pile on, man.
3: I'm going to guess there aren't a lot of fat guys on pedal bikes that are going border to border.
6: No, but there are ones that do a day or two.
3: Oh, yeah, maybe so. Oh,
6: you
3: yeah.
6: see some gentlemen of size on those bikes.
0: In the tight biking outfits.
6: Yeah.
0: I love those things.
3: Yeah, but you never see a fat guy who's been, you know, an avid bicyclist for 20 years.
6: No. Right?
3: That doesn't exist.
6: Well, one would cancel the other out, generally.
4: Well, yeah, they're usually an avid bicyclist until they get their license back.
3: Right.
6: You consider that route?
4: I'm real into the bike for, I don't know, 18 months.
3: I haven't seen the guy in the jeans riding at 5 o'clock in the morning along my route anymore, so he must have had a good year.
0: Yeah.
3: Or didn't get caught.
6: His probation officer signed off on everything. Yeah.
3: Right. He's good.
0: Mm-hmm. Right, stuffed his jeans in his sock, like the old days.
3: Oh, yeah.
0: So it didn't get caught in the chain.
3: Right.
0: It's a good look. Rachel, did you ever ride RagBri? Obviously not, right? Okay. Look at you made
5: obviously,
0: that face. You made that face.
5: Obviously not. Yeah, because you say
0: dumb stuff.
5: Stupid stuff like that.
0: Just bringing you in the conversation a little bit, you know, want to help you
5: out. Yeah, if I want to be a part of the conversation, I'll be a part of the conversation. Never had an issue yet.
0: Yeah, you're right. You're right.
5: I live in Iowa, and I don't care.
0: You don't care.
6: Yeah. Sometimes, some years, they started out in Council Bluffs.
0: Yeah, they did.
6: You know?
3: Oh, yeah.
5: Makes sense. I mean, that's the border.
6: I think the years... it varies. It goes north to south. They change the route every year.
0: Well, where is it this year, man?
6: It's like central.
4: Ottawa.
3: Ottawa. Starts in Ottawa, Iowa, and ends in Dubuque.
6: Yeah.
5: Ooh.
0: Okay.
5: Great.
0: Nick, you could have rode that and did comedy at every stop, man.
4: Or not.
5: Missed opportunity.
6: Yeah, introduce yourself to all the small towns of Iowa, too.
4: Right. I tried that.
3: Could it be a situation like
0: You did try that.
3: Yeah. At a golf tournament where you just make fun of the bikers as they drive by?
4: Yeah, that'd be fun.
3: Yeah,
6: but you only got like 3 seconds.
4: Bike hack thing, right? Just,
0: hey, fat ass!
3: No, you'd have a crowd of people at the park or wherever they happen to stop, and some people would keep on going, and then Nick would be there making fun of them.
0: I tried to introduce myself to the small towns of Iowa for years. Right?
4: They're good.
0: They've had enough.
6: Fort Dodge called. They said they want you back.
0: Yeah,
4: the route is not going through Fort Dodge. I wonder if they're going to Dyersville. Isn't that where Field of Dreams is?
6: Yeah.
3: Yeah.
0: Oh, cool. All right. Well, go ahead and do it, guys.
4: Looks like day 5 of this from Independence to Dyersville is over 81 miles.
0: Yeah.
4: In a day.
0: Man, that's a long car ride.
4: Yeah.
0: Yeah. All right. Yeah, Rachel Ware with us. She's at her own club this weekend.
5: Yeah,
0: go see her.
5: And we got Claire Sunby tonight from Chicago at 9 p.m. Check her out.
0: And Zach opening up for that?
5: Yeah.
0: Zach Peterson was here yesterday. All right. Come back.
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9: 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Officials at the Lincoln Lancaster County Health Department confirming 5 cases of cyclospora in Lancaster County. It's a parasite that can cause lengthy gastrointestinal illness and is currently linked to several outbreaks throughout the country. Fresh vegetables and fruit are usually associated with cyclospora outbreaks. People can become sick when they eat food or drink water contaminated with the parasite. The illness, by the way, does not spread from one person to another. Lincoln police confirmed they're investigating a death after a body was found in a storm drain in Antelope Creek around 9 o'clock Thursday morning near the Billy Wolf Trail south of N Street. LPD confirms the body is that of a 37-year-old Lincoln man. The latest on this is up at KIBZ.com. And tickets for the Nebraska women's basketball game against California in the 3rd annual Bay Area Women's Classic on December 20th at the Chase Center in San Francisco go on sale this afternoon at 4 o'clock Lincoln time. 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It'll be sunny and hot today with a slight chance of rain and a high of 94. 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
3: Today's history quiz goes back to 1955. It was on this date in 1955.
6: Cotton gin.
3: What happened? 1955.
0: 55, James Dean was killed.
3: No. This would be under the guise of entertainment, travel maybe.
0: Entertainment and travel. 55.
3: I could give you a musical hint.
0: Well, give it away.
3: If you bring me up, but first I got to bring down the soothing sound.
6: No, the falls aren't going because you're up.
3: Oh, okay. Oh, I got to bring it back up then.
6: God forbid we have the Bears watch off the bear for 3 minutes. At home, man.
3: I can do that. Oh, I do that. State in 1955.
6: Oh, Disneyland opened?
3: Yes.
0: Yeah.
3: Not Diz, D-I-Z-Z, N-K-N-E-E land. They probably had to do that or they would have gotten sued.
6: Yeah.
3: Mm-hmm. Yeah, but Disneyland in Anaheim, California opened up in 1955.
5: Wow.
3: Have you ever been? Anybody?
6: I've been to Disney World.
4: Disney World.
6: Not land.
4: World.
5: Yeah. Oh, I've many times I've land? Been to Disneyland. Yeah. Okay. I used to live in Southern California.
0: Oh, that's right. Yeah, she lived there.
5: I was a annual pass holder.
6: How many times you got to go every year to make that worth it?
5: You have to go 5 times.
6: Okay.
0: If you live there, that'd be pretty easy to
3: and
0: do.
3: And is it cost prohibitive now?
0: Well, all everything.
3: And
0: is.
3: They doing
5: well, I mean, I guess it was like 2018 when I had it. So
3: it
5: was
3: long ago.
5: Yeah. Well, yeah.
3: And did they give you the upgrade packages? Could you buy special packages where you jump the line?
5: Oh yeah.
0: You gotta do that. Wait in line all damn day.
5: So I got a special pass because I was a resident. So if you're a resident of California, you get like a special deal as well, like with your annual holder. But I think it was $1,000.
3: Okay.
5: For the for the year-long pass, which is pretty great because each trip to Disneyland is, you know,
0: yeah,
5: anywhere between
0: Disney World once,
5: $200 per person.
0: I'm never going back.
3: Again, my ex was from Anaheim, and we would visit there, and then the kids would go to Disneyland, and she would take them. I've been to Disneyland zero times. Really, that's just not my scene.
5: That's crazy that didn't work out, Todd. Weird.
4: I wish we would have taken our kids when they were younger.
0: Yeah.
4: One year for Christmas, we had two kids at the time, and my dad got them each a ticket to, like, Disneyland.
0: Right, right. Land or World?
4: Land. Because he was living out in California.
0: Okay, got it. Yeah.
4: And I'm like, well, how the F do we get out there? I'm only about buying groceries.
0: That's what your dad was drinking, right? So it never happened, right?
4: Yeah. No, we just ended up having expired.
0: Yeah. Like, that's hilarious.
4: That kind of happened when I was working at the German restaurant, too. The owner there, he gave me one for my birthday. He gave me one ticket to see Fish in Kansas City.
0: Yeah. One ticket.
4: Right.
0: Was your boss James Barton?
3: Yeah.
10: No, I think that guy.
0: Jimmy Casino is our old promotion director, and he gave away one ticket one year, thinking they'd all buy the second ticket.
4: As a contest. They gave away
6: as
4: one
6: an on-air contest, Rachel.
0: I expect a big F off here shortly, man.
5: Oh, yeah.
4: Yeah.
5: Man.
4: Yeah, and I'm like, that's a nice gesture. Yeah. Also, like, now you're going to find, who wants to go to Fish? I don't know, now you're going to find somebody to go, and it's all...
0: And they have to buy their own ticket when you get it free.
4: And now I got to ask you for a day off, and I'm not going to get that.
5: I had a sales job back when I was 20 or 21, and whoever sold the most in the month got tickets to see Jim Gaffigan.
0: Okay.
5: And I was really bad at selling things, but was very into comedy. So I worked my butt off to get those tickets, and I won. But what it was a ticket to go with my boss.
4: Oh, no.
0: Was the boss a guy or a girl?
5: It was a guy. So I don't even think I won the sales thing. I think I was just the only woman who worked there who liked comedy.
0: Was he a guy that was, did he sleaze on you?
5: I mean, he was sleazy. I don't think he like sleazed on me.
6: But he was in sales.
0: Yeah.
5: Right.
3: That reminds me of I think we gave away tickets to a NASCAR.
0: Todd, this is the reason you and I are. We've been at each other's head for so long. I was just about to say the same story. We were in Pennsylvania. We gave tickets to a limo ride with Todd and Tyler to Dover race course in Delaware. It's a big NASCAR place. NASCAR fans know it. And you would ride down with us, go to the... And Todd and I picked a name out of the hat. And, this is before social media. For surprise, two good-looking girls won.
3: Yeah.
6: What?
0: Yeah.
5: That's...
0: Yeah, we rode
6: did
0: down.
6: Did you rig the contest?
0: We did.
3: I don't recall.
0: Two hot girls, too.
3: How we rigged that.
0: I don't know how we picked a girl.
5: That's when we're like, we don't listen.
3: We
5: to
3: made
5: these
3: it look like it was a random drawing out of a hat. Did we put special tabs on their names in the hat?
0: No, I think you and I just had, they gave us a bucket in the morning. We had to call somebody. We picked the winner out.
3: Oh, okay. So nobody was looking.
0: It was
3: looking.
0: Very easy to rig, right?
3: Yeah. It wasn't like anyone was monitoring this contest.
0: Yeah.
5: I don't know. There might be some people out there right now listening going, I knew it.
0: No. This was a different radio station, and it was in a different state. And, yes, we did rig it.
4: You wouldn't stand for that now.
0: No. Well, we wouldn't go to
3: but you can go ahead and sue that other radio station. We don't care.
5: Yeah, that's fair.
3: If they even exist
0: they
3: anymore.
0: Don't exist
3: they don't even exist anymore.
0: Wow.
5: Rigging it.
4: I'm disappointed that I missed the party planes to Vegas with you guys. That sounds like fun. The party planes you used to take to Vegas?
0: Oh, they were.
4: That sounds like a blast.
0: They were great.
6: I got in on the last one of those.
0: They were so
6: much fun.
0: That
6: is the only time I've ever been to Vegas.
0: So much fun.
4: So you go one year and they shut the whole thing down?
6: Yeah. It was getting cost prohibitive to fill up an entire plane with listeners.
4: Yeah.
0: Well,
4: that makes sense. Right. And Puss is going to be there too. Well, yeah. And Rachel.

0: sucked. And I will not say the last word, the last line, because you guys are eating.
1: All right.
2: Yeah. Well, you're trying to thanks,
3: do with our wings.
1: He would have told us what it sucked.
0: You want me to tell you what he says at the
3: no.
0: end?
3: No.
2: for the record, eating. Regardless if we had wings or not, I do not want to hear.
0: Yeah. Yeah, something about maggots and turds.
3: Okay.
4: Yeah. Oh, right. Yeah. Come on.
0: Oh, sorry. I don't want to read that.
1: And the smell.
0: You yeah,
1: and
0: the
1: of
0: smell.
1: The maggots
0: yeah.
1: and the turds.
2: Todd, what are you doing?
0: he's seeing the same information. That's why.
1: I'm piling on.
0: Thank you, Todd. It was unforgettable. He lasted 3 months.
1: Wow.
0: At $7.25 an hour. I don't care what year that was. That's not enough money.
2: Mm-mm. No.
0: I don't care what year that was. That's not enough money in 1980 when it was $3.25 an hour or something mm-hmm. like that. Yeah. Give me a break. Poor guy. All right. Earlier we talked about, you can weigh in on this if you still want to weigh on this, so what men and women find attractive on each other for partner purposes. And what we found funny about this was men's number one, 63%, is physical appearance. And there's five listed here. It's physical appearance, loyalty and trustworthiness, sense of humor, kindness, and financial success. That's five guys going down. What women find attractive about men, number one is intelligence. Number two was loyalty and trustworthiness. That's the same. At least we got that on both sides. Ambition and drive is number three. Sense of humor is four, and kindness is five. But women don't say anything about physical appearance. Although I think they might be, I don't think they're lying on their survey. I just don't think they probably think that's not the most important thing. Like guys, we're more shallow.
1: Or they know that's not right. The correct answer. Or they think they're better than answering it in that
0: no,
1: way.
0: No, I'm with Bush. I think sometimes so they don't in general, they just, they're better people.
1: So
0: sometimes.
1: Superficial.
4: Yeah. I mean, some of them may have had that thought, Todd, but certainly not all of them in mass.
1: No, I think there's mass, also a lot of superficial women. Maybe not as many as superficial guys, but they're out there.
0: Yeah.
4: I think in general, men are shallower than women.
0: Yeah, oh, just, totally.
4: I mean, if we're making blanket statements.
0: In a heartbeat.
2: But
0: in
2: also,
0: a heartbeat.
2: I like listen to either men are honest and are like attractiveness matters and you're like, oh, you're shallow. And women are like, attractiveness doesn't matter to me. And you're like, oh, you're lying. It is important on both sides.
5: Yeah.
2: Like
5: yeah.
2: I also think that women tend to like give the answers that they would want to receive. You know what I mean?
0: Oh,
2: like I think attractiveness really does matter to women.
0: I don't think it's number one for them.
2: Yeah.
0: I don't think it's number one for them.
2: No, I don't think
0: so. I think it's number one for men, but I don't think it's number one for them.
2: I think if it were like a really, really honest representation, not saying that it's wrong or skewed, but I think attractiveness would at least fall on like three or four.
0: Yeah, I think so too. Yeah. I don't think it should be it should be off the top five.
1: That's my problem with surveys in general. I think a lot of times people give the answer they think is supposed to be the right answer.
0: It's not a test.
1: Rather than speaking,
0: it's not a test and nobody's gonna hold you to it.
2: No.
1: They don't think that.
2: But I get what Todd's saying because like if I say like, oh, attractiveness is most important to me and I was answering honestly, I would then have to be like, oh, but do I want someone else to say that about me? So then it might skew my answer.
0: I think that makes more sense because the guys didn't hold back. They all said, no, it's good looking. That's it. That's number one.
2: And I think it's totally a woman's brain that thinks that way, not men. Men.
0: Yeah. You would know because you got a woman's brain.
2: For at least a decade.
0: Yeah.
2: Back when I was done melting.
0: Rachel's with us. Hang on. Quick break. I'm sorry, Push. I heard some music. Maybe it's in my own head. All right.
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0: Come back. 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
13: Now, if you're looking for something to celebrate going into the weekend here, there's been a new species of monkey that they found in the Democratic Republic of the Congo. New species of monkey with distinctive orange lips and a deep roaring call has been identified in the Democratic Republic of Congo.
14: What's it sound like?
13: Democrats. Yeah. I don't know. See if you can find the
14: orange lip monkey.
13: Colobus congoensis. Bus.
15: That really rolls off the tongue.
13: C-O-L-O-B-U-S. Congo E-N-S-I-S. Known to the local people as Likweli. It's just the fifth new monkey species scientists have identified in Africa over the last 75 years. Monkey has a glossy black coat, long fur, sweeping tail, and striking orange cream facial markings, said researchers from Florida Atlantic University and the City University of New York Graduate Center in statements on
15: Wednesday. They just discovered this?
13: Yeah. They're hiding in the jungle.
15: They were like deep in the jungle.
14: Oh, he's a Democrat somewhere else. Okay, yeah. Or they just...
13: He's not a Democrat. He's just in the Democratic Republic of Congo.
15: So you don't have to write him off.
13: Don't hold that against him. Distinctive cranial, dental, and skeletal characteristics that separate him from every other known African colobus monkey. So he's related to a lot of these monkeys, but he's a different species. Weighs around 15 pounds.
15: It's a tiny little monkey.
13: Right, that's about what you'd like your monkey to weigh.
14: If it's a perfect weight for a monkey, about 15 pounds.
13: Yeah, like a 15-pound monkey.
16: Yeah. I can't find any examples of the noise that it makes.
13: No, that's because he's probably pretty new.
16: Probably. Yeah. Nobody's gotten out there with a microphone.
15: How many monkeys do you think fall out of trees and die when they're young? Because they really just like they just run around with like reckless abandon.
17: Is there anyone around to hear them fall?
15: Yeah,
14: that's true. If a monkey falls out of a tree, nobody's around to hear it.
15: They don't seem to be scared at all.
14: No,
13: they seem pretty confident in those trees. I've only seen a few monkeys in the wild.
17: I've been enjoying this. Just listening.
15: Is there a monkey cam?
14: I'd watch monkey cam.
17: Monkey speculations.
13: I don't believe there are any monkeys in the National Park Service. That's the only thing I can think of.
14: In the upper
13: nine. Sure, maybe a national park in Africa might have some monkey cams going.
17: Hey,
14: are there monkeys in Florida, that one little area?
13: Oh, maybe
14: we
13: so.
14: We talked about that, yeah.
17: Isn't there like a Reese's, that's a weird noise, a Reese's monkey is very small. I got choked up.
13: It looks like most of the monkey cams out there, they're trained on them at a zoo.
15: Here's wildlife in the forest. Yeah. I'm just trying to look ahead because, nothing against the bears, but they're going to sleep for months.
13: Yeah. But the thing that's beautiful about the bears.
14: I cannot wait for the sleeping bears. Man.
15: Yeah, that's what you think now.
13: The bears are better than looking at bears in a zoo because that's where they live. They're just doing their thing. They're just going about their lives. You get a little insight. True reality TV. That's the last. That is true reality TV, what you're seeing on Bear Cam.
14: Until they start hitting their socials. Because bears are going to start
17: finally
14: going to
17: And then they
14: start
17: a podcast.
14: Right.
13: They win Fat Bear Week. It's going to go to their head.
17: Yeah.
13: Right. Yeah. And then they're going to have a podcast with another bear.
14: Right.
16: Been 2 weeks of this, Rachel.
13: Ruin the whole thing.
14: 2 weeks. Yeah. We need a vacation just to get rid of this
15: panda
14: timeline.
15: Cam.
14: Right.
17: Panda cam?
15: Well, this forest cam is just like a static shot of this forest in Denmark. Like, there's no deer. There's nothing.
14: Damn it.
15: It's just trees and grass.
16: See, that's the thing about wildlife.
17: Yeah,
16: Nick.
17: For
16: They're
17: now.
16: They're free to go where they want to.
14: Yeah.
15: But this bear cam is like, it's special because there's bears there. Basically all the time.
17: Yeah. Can you pay the bears and then they'll do something for you on
14: there
17: camera?
14: You go.
13: Yeah. Right. See, that's the beautiful thing about the wilderness. Cause
17: only
13: you're not,
17: pans?
13: Right. You're not guaranteed.
14: Oh, no. Okay. Oh, no. You had one earlier.
17: Not as good as do the doo-doo, but it's there.
16: Look,
17: I teach improv comedy.
16: It's past 9:30 on
14: only
16: a Friday.
14: Pans.
16: All bets are off. You're fine.
14: That's the That's a last segment comment on a Friday for sure.
16: Yeah, no, that's
14: you have
16: fine.
14: No, you have no excuse. You weren't here all week.
17: I know.
14: All right, so thank you for that.
17: I'm sorry.
16: Well, Hyrell was here earlier.
14: Hyrell was here. Right? Yeah, that's true. Yeah.
17: You don't have to smoke. You can get a contact high just hanging out with Tyrell. So my brain's been...
14: All right, so this is we all watch Landman. At least we definitely don't need to watch it because it's a story about they bring booze to this nursing home in that show. It's pretty funny, but apparently in Minnesota somewhere they actually just had to correct a bill that allows them to serve booze to nursing home residents.
13: Yeah, they bought booze and strippers, didn't they?
14: Right, that's right. Yeah, yeah. Well, they went to the strip club.
16: It was a field trip to the strip.
13: Yeah, oh, it was okay. Yeah.
14: But yeah, apparently it was an oversight that wouldn't allow places to give the people booze if they wanted it in a nursing home.
16: Well, they had to go get like a retail alcohol license.
14: So now they get rid of that.
16: I've heard it's not that easy.
14: Let the old people booze, right?
17: Not.
14: Yeah.
16: But now, you could if grandma and grandpa are at the nursing home
14: and they like to have a nip or two, right?
16: Yeah, they can hand out the booze to the old folks at happy hour.
14: Good for them.
16: I think this is awesome.
14: Yeah.
17: Yeah.
14: It's just if the old people want to drink, let them drink, man. Mm-hmm. You know.
16: Yeah.
14: Yeah.
16: But I don't think I've never.
14: But no means no, guys.
16: Well, I mean, you worked in a nursing home, Tyler. Did they?
14: I did.
16: Did they serve booze to the residents?
14: Not in that year. I won't say the year, but it was a while ago.
16: I mean, I've had.
14: I didn't see it.
16: I've had grandparents that ended up in nursing homes, and I don't even recall them having.
14: I don't either.
16: Access to the bar.
14: I don't either. And I think they should allow them, especially if they're only there. It's end of life. Anyway, for these people, right. And have some fun, man.
13: I mean, could somebody bring them booze and they just put it in their room?
17: I don't think they can
14: probably.
17: Stop them, yeah.
16: You're not, I mean, you're a resident there. You're paying them to live there.
13: Right, because Christy's mom was in a home for a little while, and I can't imagine her going any length of time without her box of wine.
16: R.I.P.
13: Yeah, and I don't know if I've seen any booze. I've only been to Dad's room a few times, but I didn't see any booze there. But
17: both my grandparents were assisted living, not necessarily a retirement home, so they had their own kitchens and stuff.
13: That's
17: they
13: what
17: could
13: Dad
17: keep
13: has
17: whatever,
13: right now.
17: Yeah.
13: But I didn't see any booze around. But I think he drank some when we went over to my sister's and had dinner.
15: I remember my grandpa was in a nursing home, but he was like in the process of dying, hospice care and stuff.
17: Gotcha.
15: And they brought in he wanted pizza and beer, so they brought in.
14: Oh, pizza and beer. Yeah. Good, man.
17: That's as it should
14: it's
17: be.
14: Like your final meal thing,
17: doing?
14: Right?
17: Yeah.
16: Oh. Crystal's reminding me of my father-in-law, the place he was at the end of his life. They had happy hour on Fridays.
13: Oh, cool.
16: You could come down and have a drink with everybody.
17: Love
14: that. Got dressed up, went down there, you know.
16: I mean, you would think it would encourage, you know, the residents to socialize.
13: Yeah.
14: Right.
16: Get out of your room, know each other, and hang out, and, maybe get hammered
14: laid.
16: In the process.
14: Go get laid. Yeah.
16: Or at least get drunk.
14: Get sloppy.
17: STIs are rampant in nursing homes.
14: Yeah.
17: Well, because no one's using a condom and no one cares, but they're all sleeping with each other.
16: Yeah.
17: So sorry to those who have grandparents out there.
14: The boner pills have helped out nursing homes a lot. Yeah. So
15: good didn't they have to use, like, wool condoms back in the day?
16: Wool.
13: Merino wool.
15: I don't know how that technology is really advanced.
14: Oh. Yeah.
16: Your high school called
14: again. Wool, the inside or the outside?
15: Okay. The rough part.
17: Oh, my God.
14: For her pleasure? Yeah.
16: Oh.
14: I don't know.
13: You may be thinking of the sheep skin.
14: Yeah, it's sheep skin.
13: Not necessarily the sheep fur.
14: You forgot the shave by condom.
17: Lamb's skin, not lamb's wool.
16: You got to go one layer deep and past the wool.
15: They just use their pants.
16: Right. No, I can't believe I want to believe that all states should allow this. I mean, was Minnesota just getting in line with everybody else? But
14: well, it was just an oversight. They had to just correct it, and everybody was a bipartisan bill.
13: Well, there's a difference, as Rachel pointed out, between an assisted living center and
14: this says senior living facilities. That could be anything.
13: That sounds to me like an assisted living place.
14: But even a nursing home, if you're being taken care of all the time, they probably allow booze there too. You know?
13: Yeah, I don't know.
14: Unless booze kills the person.
13: I don't know the rules.
17: I think nursing home is less permanent, so I would understand why. Like, a nursing home is where some older people go, like, after a surgery or after, a fall.
14: They're there the rest of their lives in most places, man. Yeah, my older sister was a nursing home nurse her whole life. And they're there. When they check in, majority of them are there the rest of their life.
15: Yeah. It's very sad.
17: What makes that different than assisted living?
14: Assisted living, you get your own apartment, you can hang out there. I think those people are probably there the rest of their lives too, but they just want to have somebody could show up.
16: There's a level of independence.
13: Assisted living, you can come and go as you please, as long as someone's there to pick you up and, sign you out and they sign you back in.
16: Okay, the one thing I wasn't thinking about here is I Googled it. It says, you know, yes, nursing homes can serve alcohol, but the thing that they have to deal with is interaction with drugs. Because
17: that's what I was thinking. Is
16: everybody's on drugs,
14: which is the best, by the way. Most apparently, drugs and alcohol rock.
16: Right. A lot of places you got to have a physician say yes, it's okay for this person to drink.
14: Right.
16: Considering this laundry list of drugs,
13: and
16: that
13: if you
16: on.
13: Look at the drug interaction sheets, like on the internet, it never says if you combine this with this, it's a really good buzz.
14: Yeah,
13: they never say anything like that. They just give potentially hazardous situations.
16: Wow, Jed on the email says Grandpa had a 3-bottle Jaeger machine in his room at the home.
15: What?
16: In his room.
17: Yeah.
14: Old man Jaeger. God. That'll mess you up. Yeah. That is a Jaeger machine in his room?
16: Yeah.
14: Man, that's an old school. That's like a new school drink for an old dude, man.
16: Could he? Yeah. Could he not afford good alcohol?
14: I don't know. You're right, Buzz. That stuff's horrible.
16: Oh, Jaeger.
13: He's got the machine.
14: Well, it tastes like medicine. It does.
16: Yeah. You know? He never grew out of his Jaeger face.
13: Where would one obtain a Jaeger machine?
16: Oh, I'm sure
14: they sell it. They sell it in all bars. So
15: use distributor.
17: Goodwill.
13: Oh yeah, you would have to go through
16: eBay.
13: A distributor.
14: Yeah, they sell them to you. I'm sure.
13: That's something you usually see in a bar. Not in somebody's home.
14: You walk into somebody's house, they have a Jaeger machine in their kitchen. That's pretty.
13: Well, there's a lot of people.
15: You might have to fight them.
13: A lot of people have the kegerators. You know, big keg of beer.
16: Yeah. Oh, there's listings of them all over here on eBay.
13: Okay.
17: I was gonna say they make them for the home. I've been to a college party or two that had a chilled Jaeger machine.
16: Yeah, $150 for a used 3-tap Jaeger machine.
14: Do you guys have a Jaeger machine at the bar, at your place, the warehouse? A Jaeger machine.
17: What? Why would no?
14: Oh, I don't know. Somebody wants Jaeger, you know.
17: I don't like it either.
14: You don't want Hi-Rel anymore wasted backstage or what?
17: Hey, Rach, that thing you dreamt about for decades and put your heart and soul into, you thought about putting a Jaeger machine in there?
13: It would be novel.
14: Yeah.
17: It would be. Listen, we'd be one of the only clubs in town with a Jaegerator.
14: I asked a guy, I was in a bar at the beach a couple months back, and I was talking to this bartender. I said, you got any Red Bulls? I was kind of burned out. And he goes, no, we used to have it, but they stopped it. I'm thinking, oh, they probably stopped it because they didn't want the patrons all drinking Red Bull. He goes, because the staff kept drinking them out of, you know, we kicked it every month. The staff drank it. They had to get rid of it because the staff drank it the whole
17: time. And they're expensive. You
14: know? Yeah,
17: we sell Red Bull at the theater, and that is one of the most expensive drinks that we buy.
14: I kept thinking they pulled it because they didn't want patrons all jacked up on it, but no, it was because the staff was drinking the hell out of it.
17: It's a money pit.
14: Because the staff probably got them for free.
17: Yeah, exactly.
14: Yeah. So they ruined it for everybody else.
17: Sorry, friends.
14: What's happening next week, Puss?
16: More guests.
14: All right, cool.
16: Heather's going to be here on Tuesday. Noe Ramirez is going to stop by. Also, I believe, I'm waiting for final confirmation, but on Wednesday, Derek Stroop's going to swing through the studio.
13: Is he just passing through?
16: I guess, yeah. Yeah, he doesn't have any gigs this month. He's off for a little bit, but his big theater tour kicks up here later this summer.
14: And Rachel, when
15: your
14: socials?
15: I think he's playing a theater in Wichita.
17: Warehouse Comedy Theater, Rage Ware Comedy. We're all on there. Check out us tonight.
14: All right. Say hi to Hi-Rel this weekend.
17: I will. Okay.
16: Right. She lives with him.
14: Yeah, she does live with him.
17: I might see him.
14: Yeah. All right. Download the Todd and Tyler app. Patronize all the advertisers. Have a great weekend. We'll see you Monday. Thanks for listening, man.
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You're listening to Lex. I will be hanging out with you for the next couple of hours, so strap in. We got to talk about new music coming out today. And for new music, I mean, we've got a few announcements. We've got a song that came out a few weeks ago that is hitting a record we're going to talk about. Stick around for that one. Plus, we've got a new movie from a band we love. Yes, another new movie. I love that all these bands are doing movies. And a new album announcement along with a single. So it's an exciting day today. So like I said, strap on in. We've also got six packs up for grabs for extreme bull riding at the Super Fair. I will tell you all about how you can get entered for that. And when your next keyword is for the Choose Your Concert Contest coming up here real soon. So stick around. Let's get things kicked off with The Killers.

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out last Friday. Dehumanized has now officially hit number one on the Billboard Hard Rock charts. Never in my days did I think a scary, screamy song would hit number one. And it's not because there's a couple screaming parts. This whole song is yelling and screaming, and it's so good. I love the song. It makes me feel like I'm back in high school listening to Bring Me the Horizon on CD on my little boombox. But nope, we're here in 2026, and Dehumanized is number one on the Billboard Hot Rock charts. It's so cool. If you haven't listened to the song, take a listen. Big win for Bring Me the Horizon. 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

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You get to take the whole family over to watch extreme bull riding. If you've never watched extreme bull riding, highly, highly suggest you do it. It is a fantastic time. I said it earlier this week, but I grew up at the Super Fair. I loved the Super Fair. I basically lived there in the summer. I had to do a lot of events when I was in 4-H. So I think you should go watch the extreme bull riding. It is great fun for the whole family. Very exciting. And if you want to get entered again, head on over to KIBZ.com. We will be pulling those winners today. So get over there quick.

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Lex checking in with your new Music Friday news on 104.1 The Blaze. We have a lot of stuff that got announced, so let's run through the list, shall we? Ghost have announced their next movie. The new feature film will be called Too Big to Rig, and it will be in theaters. This is one of those live concert experiences, and I am so excited. I love these kind of movies. I love that they're having a resurgence right now. The movie is going to come out August 26th in theaters, and it captures the last two nights of the band's Skeletor tour in Mexico City. So that will be very, very cool. I'm looking forward to that. Also, we've got Mastodon, who have announced their next album, which they haven't released an album in like 5 years. This album is called Marrow Deep. And along with that, the band have announced their first single from the album. That is Snakes for Dinner, featuring Josh Homme of Queens of the Stone Age. The single was released. The music video was released, and Josh Homme is in the music video. He hasn't been on a Mastodon song since 2006. So 20 years later, he's back. Mastodon's putting out their first album in 5 years, and that will be out August 28th, so just a few days apart from the Ghost movie, all at the same time. And speaking of new music, here's that brand new track from Nickelback called Rattle the Cage on 104.1 The Blaze.

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Green Day. My name is Lex. You've been listening to 104.1 The Blaze. My show is over for the day, but don't you go anywhere because Animal is about to step in the studio and he has your noon keyword for the Choose Your Concert contest. 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Make sure you are entered correctly. We've only got one more week of that contest. So get those keywords and get your chances in. Also, if you really want to hang out with Animal, you just miss him. Tomorrow, he's going to be broadcasting live from Elway Power Sports starting at noon. So he will be there again tomorrow starting at noon. And that's at Elway Power Sports just south of 27th and I-80. So go hang out with him there. He'll be broadcasting live. I will also be on air during that time so you can hang out with us both if you're listening through the radio. Have a great rest of your Friday. 104.1 The Blaze. I'll be back tomorrow.

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1: 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Hi! 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Away! A-W-A-Y. 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Away. That's it. Your third favorite F word? That would be Friday. And I'm glad we're here together. I have concert tickets to get out the door before 1 o'clock. So if you can hang out and you're looking to go to a show, let's say the Black Keys on Monday, I think I can help you with that. Breaking Benjamin now on The Blaze.

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0: Sammy Motorhead
1: from the album of the same name, Ace of Spades, out of the Blaze Library. Hi. It is, it's answers on question of the day. We have some great answers. A sport you will not watch. You are not interested. And as we have already prefaced, it does not include any of the goofy sports on the Ocho. when they have like Ocho Day. I'm sure there's some type of support there. I try and think of it and I just like have a brain fart of all the different sports I've seen. When they have those Ocho days. It is sportstainment, isn't it? All right. I did promise Black Keys tickets. Those are in just a second.

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thank you for all of the emails as we do question of the day, a sport you will not watch. Brian says there are plenty of them that I won't watch, but I got to tell you, I would watch golf before I would watch NASCAR. That's what Brian says. But then he says at the end, I would rather watch curling than watch soccer. So he has like a list of I'd watch this before this. So golf before NASCAR and curling before football, a.k.a. soccer, which, yeah, the big final is coming up on Sunday. A lot of money going to those winning teams. I'm sure you've seen that number floating around out there. Black Keys tickets. Let's do this. Animal at KIBZ.com. The show is Monday. The Black Keys at the Astro Amphitheater. You want to go? I need an email from you. Animal at KIBZ.com. And we need to get these to you ASAP because the show is Monday. Eva Under Fire. Blaze.

Ice Nine Kills on the Blaze. We have a birthday to celebrate today. We'll get to that later in the show. Today is Yellow Pig Day. I don't know. I just read these. It's World Emoji Day. And it's National Tattoo Day. Oh, there you are. All right. National Tattoo Day. There's others to go. Well, okay, fine. National Peach Ice Cream Day and National Lottery Day. So I guess if you were looking for your sign to buy a lottery ticket, please gamble responsibly. It is National Lottery Day.

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Sponge out of the Blaze Library, the album called Rotting Pinata. Oh, yes, you remember that, of course. Sponge and Plowed. Blaze Library cut. All right. Got a couple of winners on Black Keys tickets, so no worries there. We'll have other tickets to throw at you before I get out of here at 6 o'clock this evening. Don't forget, tonight, you got 2 hours of metal. Yep, it's Full Metal Jackie. She rolls in here 10 o'clock this evening. 2 hours of old school, new school metal, and you'll get, you know, it all packed into a 2-hour nice little bundle. 10 o'clock this evening with Full Metal Jackie.

0: Papa Roach on 104.1 The Blaze. I kid you not, I get requests every week for that song. It's just one of our most requested songs we've ever had. I get it. Steve, Rachel, Chad. By the way, we have a large abundance of Rachels and Chads listening. I know so Sweet B, who always asks for Papa Roach as well. See a lot of you, the Blaze Army, up at the Papa Roach Show on Tuesday night at Stir Cove. Yes, the Blaze Army in full attendance at this show. It's going to be amazing. Your Blaze Rock Buzz. 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Limp Bizkit are very busy this weekend as they kick off a trio of summer festivals tonight. Wisconsin Rock Fest. In fact, Wes Borland's wife summing it all up saying, you guys just F with people and you're having fun. And people can tell that you're having fun. Isn't it true? When you see a band up on stage and they're having a great time and they're back and forth with each other, you know, Blink 182, they're a great example of this where they kind of screw with each other on stage. Limp Bizkit are the same way. Limp Bizkit more effing with the crowd, you could say. So, yeah, they've got the Wisconsin Rock Fest tonight, then the Summer of 99 and Beyond Festival Saturday, and then Incarceration on Sunday. Pretty Reckless. Taylor Momsen sharing a statement mourning the death of her bodyguard, Mason Haynes. 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He died in a traffic accident at the age of 52. And that will do it. That is your Blaze Rock Buzz. 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

Sublime on 104.1 to Blaze. What I got? 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Also Breaking Benjamin in that set. 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I have birthday next hour. Oh, yeah, it's a big one, too. Great story behind the guy's name. You're going to dig this. Stick around for that. And another set of tickets to throw at you before I get out of here at 6 o'clock this evening. Tim Montana on the Blaze.

We'll see Lee and the crew from Atlanta. They're coming into town in November. It's going to be a great show with the Funeral Portrait, Suffolk City. You can get tickets for that Bourbon Theater gig, KIBZ.com. Happy birthday to Terrence Michael Joseph Geezer Butler. Geezer, of course, is a nickname. Yeah, and you know him, bassist, primary lyricist, and, of course, with Black Sabbath. But he's done tons of other bands as well. So the name Geezer, this is a great story. It came because when I was at school, my brother was in the Army, and he was based with a lot of Cockneys. A lot of people and everybody in London call everyone Geezer. It's like dude or man. Like, hello, mate, something like that. And it's just like somebody calling you dude. So I went with Geezer because my brother would come home from the Army and he'd be like, you know, on leave and say, hello, Geezer. How are you, Geezer? So because I had looked up to my brother when I was about 7, I'd go to school calling everybody a Geezer. So I got cursed with the nickname Geezer. It actually is a really great story about Geezer Butler. It's cool. It's a birthday, too, and happy birthday. And, yeah, we'll throw in some amazing bass lines from Sabbath. Happy birthday, Geezer.

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Waiting. Such a great song. Great karaoke song. It's been a while since I've been out to, do my best at singing a song that I like. And I do say do my best. Question of the day. What's a sport you won't watch? Rachel, golf, unless it's Happy Gilmore or putt-putt. I just can't get into it. Which, by the way, I did see on the Ocho. They had the putt-putt championships. Thank you, Rachel. Corey says tennis or women's basketball. Corey, all right, thanks. That's question of the day. All this week powered by the Lincoln Children's Zoo. The next Brews at the Zoo will be in August, and you can get tickets for that at KIBZ.com. Who's to know?

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on Smack on 104.1 The Blaze. All right, so another choose your concert keyword coming up in the 5 o'clock hour. Things going on this week. If you missed out on Lex giving away some super fair goodies, she has a couple more coming up on Monday and Tuesday of next week as we get ready for Lancaster County Super Fair going down at the Sand Hills Global Events Center. All right, there's that going on. And I do have concert tickets before I get out of here at 6. All right, so last person to go around on question of the day, what's a sport you will not watch? Brandon will not watch the annual hot dog eating contest from Coney Island, the Nathan's hot dog eating contest. Evidently, it does not make him feel good seeing people consume food at such a high rate. It is a bit of a, it's that face. There's the face. There it is right there. Watching somebody consume hot dogs and then, dipping the bun in water. Oh, dude. Okay. All right. Brandon, I may ride on your coattails on this one. Rob Zombie.

Rocca, 104.1 The Blaze. So many shows over the next week. Hailstorm tonight at the Astro. Mammoth, that's of course Wolfgang Van Halen, tomorrow night at the Astro. Black Keys are Monday at the Astro. Papa Roach is Tuesday at Stir Cove, and then Corrosion Conformity here at the Bourbon Theater, our very own Bourbon Theater, next Wednesday. Looking for some fun this weekend? Maybe not going to any shows? Okay, fine. I'll be at Elway Power Sports tomorrow, starting at noon, just south of 27th and I-80, and they're doing all sorts of great specials, food and drink, and yeah, it's a carnival-like atmosphere, if you wish. So come out and join me. And maybe a new toy would be going home with you tomorrow. Something to be like, hey, look what I bought. Greta Van Fleet, the new song. 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
1: 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Happy Friday, Animal. Great to be with you. Great to hang out and do our thing together. Choose your concert keyword. Another one in the 5 o'clock hour. We are into the weekend, obviously. And, well, we're thinking about the weekend. Luna and Local Bandwidth Sunday night. 2 hours of all Nebraska bands, all original rock. Fallen Rain, Tri-Mind, Evil Shadows, and The Other Side of Now will be on the show with Luna. And she's also got the listings up, too, so you can go see the bands play live. Because they're up on stage. And they're not making a ton of money, but they are doing their craft. Doing the thing they love. Original music and all Nebraska bands. We're all about pushing that. And your band can be on next week, especially if you're in a band or you know somebody's in a band. Some kind of rock is what we're looking for. And we'd love to play it. Get a hold of Luna on the Local Bandwidth page.

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0: they are the Foo Fighters. Is somebody getting the best of you, or is somebody getting the worst of you? Which one are you doing? Tickets. Let's do that just after 4 o'clock. Get you rolling with some tickets, and I would say Papa Roach will be on the menu. If you can go to the Papa Roach show, hang out with a pretty good chunk of the Blaze Army, who is going to be at Stir Cove on Tuesday night. We can possibly make that happen. Beartooth!
1: Got the world in my hands, never felt so alone. Yeah.

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It's falling away from me. Life's falling away from me.

Stained on the Blaze. Alabama Deer makes the show today, and you've heard of Bull in a China Shop. Well, this is a version of that. It's a deer in an antique store. The Blue Daisies Antique Shop in Alabama. Deer crashes through the front glass window. The incident did what? Cause damage at an antique store? Mainly to the front of the store. The deer didn't make its way too far into the building as an employee opened another door, which then allowed it to run back outside. No employees, customers injured. The deer did not appear harmed. Yes, again, it's another version of the Bull in the China Shop. It's the deer in the antique store. So, thank you again. It was Angela who sent that in. Animal@KIBZ.com. Again, Florida man doesn't always have to be part of the show. Yeah. We're good about spreading the love. President, this is Doom Loop on the Blaze.

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Evanescence on 104.1 The Blaze. So the kids in Papa Roach, who we're big fans of, and evidently a lot of the Blaze Army is too, they're going to be at Stir Cove on Tuesday, and I have tickets. Now, depending on what I have left specifically, you could wind up in a couple of different places. 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You don't have to specify. You can just say Papa Roach, and we'll just spin the wheel and see what you wind up getting served. 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Again, this is about Papa Roach on Tuesday night at Stir Cove. Lincoln Park.

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So as you get into your weekend, and knowing that today is National Peach Ice Cream Day, adjust your schedule as accordingly. It's also National Lottery Day today. I will take either one of those over tomorrow, which is National Caviar Day. There is a food I have never had, and I'm good with it. Caviar. Although some people will say, oh, and of course I expect them to have that type of, when I was a kid, my dad would always get anchovies on pizza. Oh, yeah. And now I don't think you can get anchovies on pizza. I don't even think it's offered. Eek. Then when I worked at a pizza place when I was in high school, we had anchovies at the time. The problem is that once you put anchovies on a pizza, once you do that, you have to wash your hands vigorously, because after you place the anchovies on a pizza, your hands are, well, they're anchovies. Not that this compares to caviar, but I'm sure some people are still gagging either way, all right? Eva under fire on the Blaze.

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0: pretty reckless. In fact, we'll be talking about the pretty reckless and the loss of a very close person to Taylor Momsen on the Blaze Rock Buzz, powered by Vinny Creek Cactus, State Farm agent. We'll get into that in just a few. Nate Nation will be, of course, here up here in just a little bit, 6 o'clock. Get you through the 9 o'clock news today. And a reminder that tonight, being a Friday, oh, like I have to remind you of that, Full Metal Jackie is tonight, 10 o'clock. 2 hours, all old school, new school metal. She does a great mix of it. And, yeah, it's tonight, 10 o'clock, Full Metal Jackie on the Blaze. 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
2: 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You can also do the text to win, which is on the same page. Save that in your phone. Then you always have our Blaze text to win number right there at your fingertips. And all you have to do is send the word. You don't have to say anything else. Just put in the word travel and hit send. That is it. MGK, Fred from Limp Bizkit, the Blaze.

0: rage against the machine. No. Are we done raging against the machine for the week? Because it's Friday and maybe you have a day off or two this weekend. I'm just asking. Your place Rock Buzz, powered by Vinnie Krikac, your State Farm agent. Taylor Mobson mourning the death of her bodyguard, Mason Haynes. A powerful giant with the softest heart, smart as a whip, artistic, and most importantly, he was always putting others' needs first. His advocacy against bullying ran deep within him. I will miss him in a way I cannot explain. Sending her love to Haynes' family, her bodyguard, again, Mason Haynes, who died in a traffic accident at the age of 52. Limp Bizkit kicking things off tonight. They've got three festivals this weekend. Festivals! They're playing tonight in Wisconsin at Rockfest. Then they're playing tomorrow at the Summer of 99 and Beyond Festival with Creed, a band that they used to, you know, kind of feud with back in the day. And then they play Incarceration on Sunday. Wes Borland's wife's talking about the fact that they have so much fun in concert and the crowd knows it. This is Wes Borland's wife. She says, you guys just F with people and you're having fun and people can tell that you're having fun. And it's true. When you as an audience member and you see a band up there that's not just playing the songs, but having fun with each other, having fun with the audience, the interaction, all of that, it just fuels it to be even a better show. It's true. It's Blaze Rock Buzz, powered by Vinnie Krikac, your State Farm agent.
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Travel is your word for the 5 o'clock hour. We'll start things back up again on Monday morning in the 8 a.m. hour with Lex, who will get things rolling. You also have, you have Nate Nation tonight. You got Full Metal Jackie. She starts at 10 o'clock this evening. Concerts, of course, there's a ton. Hailstorm tonight at the Astro. Mammoth, that's Wolfgang Van Halen, his band, tomorrow night at the Astro. Black Keys on Monday and Papa Roach on Tuesday. Corrosion of Conformity at our very own Bourbon Theater next Wednesday night. So there's plenty on the plate. From ashes to new, this is Die For You on The Blaze.

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